Another alongside 54 Ultra, and that is Talk to You. Before that, One Direction with Best Song Ever. Hello, welcome. This is BFBS, the Forces Station, and it's Jack Mars here with you as we wrap up the weekend, get ready to start a brand new week, into a new month as well. End of May, start of June. Honestly, where is this year going? It's absolutely flying by. I am more excited than I should be about the 1st of June landing on a Monday. I don't know why. It's just how pleasing that looks on the calendar. It's nice and neat, isn't it? This is what happens when you're in your 30s, kids. You used to be young, cool, and have no respect for the calendar. And now suddenly you're looking at it and be like, oh, Monday, being the 1st. That's nice and neat.

Maroon 5, and She Will Be Loved. Before that, that Gaga tune, which was on the Top Gun movie, Hold My Hand. Hope you're doing all right today. It is BFBS, the Forces Station. My name is Jack. 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It's Somber and Undressed.

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0: Hang on, my CD's skipping. Let me just... That sorted it. Charlie XCX there and rock music. I just suddenly had a thought that there might be some of you listening right now that've got that have never experienced a CD skipping. Because everything's on that there Spotify. Everything's streamed now. God, how to make yourself feel old. Cheers for sticking us on. This is BFBS. DJ Snake and Bieber with Let Me Love You.
1: I used to

Calvin alongside Jazzy, and that is Satisfy. Some new tunes to keep your ears peeled for this week. Ariana Grande's got a new song that we'll be sprinkling throughout the playlist. It's called Hate That I Made You Love Me. Also, Lily Allen has teamed up with Jade. That's a big collaboration. A song called Beg For Me. Nathan Dorr, new song with Tion Wayne. It's called Cola. And Nick Jonas has got a song called How To Write A Song Without You, which I hope isn't a song. I hope it is just a pure tutorial. As per, keep your ears peeled for those new tunes throughout the week and let us know which one is your favourite. 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

0: reckon that bit is sort of made up on the spot, or it's planned? You know, the little noises that go on in that song from Doechii. Or do you reckon it's just like Doechii listening to the track in her headphones in the studio and sort of singing along, and they just happen to capture it? Because, you know, that song, what's it called? You know, by Gorillaz, where it's like, it's coming up, it's coming up, it's coming up, it's there. That song, there. That was just captured before they started recording. It's Sean Ryder. And he's putting up the volume in his headphones. He asked them to put the volume up. And as it was going up, he's going, it's coming up, it's coming up, it's there, is what he said. But it sounded like there. So anyway, it was just on the cuff. And they managed to make a whole song out of it. Let's do some AR. I've been wanging on. Let's crack on with some music, shall we? AR Rahman, Pussycat Dolls, Jai Ho plays next.
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5: Oh!

AR Rahman alongside Pussycat Dolls, and that is Jai Ho. Kylie Minogue and Hold On To Now. I'll get that on for you in just a moment after Taylor Swift.

It's Kylie Minogue. And that is Hold On To Now here on BFBS. Good morning if you're joining us in Europe, if you're in the UK. We are across the forces world. So hello if you're joining us from the Falklands, if you're in Brunei. Or good evening if you're joining us from Canada, where it's still the last little bit of Sunday.

0: Hey! Lumineers. And that is Ho Hey. Right, we'll catch up with the latest from Forces News in just a moment. Then I got your Alex Warren with Eternity. Also Santana with Rob Thomas, Smooth, after Years and Years.
1: You wrote a romance, slow dance away.

0: The second tranche of documents relating to North Lord Mandelson's appointment as the UK's ambassador to the US are to be published today. While Number 10 has refused to confirm the publication date, a government spokesperson said the latest batch will be among the largest publications ever laid in Parliament. Lord Mandelson was sacked as ambassador last year after the emergence of new revelations about the extent of his relationship with the late convicted sex offender Jeffrey Epstein. The BBC's Joe Pike says he's spoken to three sources.
1: One senior government source I spoke to told me, don't necessarily expect some big smoking gun here. Well, we will see about that. They did concede we will see messages which are embarrassing, cringeworthy, even toe-curling. One UK government minister I spoke to tonight said, well, you know what Peter's like, what Peter Mandelson is like. There will be messages about policy, but gossipy stuff too.
0: France, Germany and the UK have criticised Israel's push further into southern Lebanon as it escalates its campaign against Hezbollah. The Israeli Prime Minister Benjamin Netanyahu praised the IDF for seizing a strategic mountaintop castle in the south.
2: Our forces crossed the Litani River. They seized controlled areas. They occupied the Beaufort Ridge. My instruction is to deepen and expand our grip. We broke the barrier of fear.
0: The French President Emmanuel Macron has requested an emergency meeting of the UN Security Council. An explosion in a rebel-held area of Myanmar is reported to have killed at least 55 people. The blast happened in Shan State near the border with China. A 13-year-old girl's become the 17th person to die in open water in the UK in recent days. The teenager got into trouble in the River Wharth in North Yorkshire yesterday. Further south, an 11-year-old boy is feared to have drowned in the Don at Mexborough. These locals say the area is treacherous.
3: Kids are getting in trouble all the time for jumping in canal.
4: Every year kids are going down playing there, but it's just so dangerous. It's appealing because water's shallow, but then a little bit further down, it plunges really deep, but you can't see that front bridge.
5: Could have been one of my kids.
0: 16 people have been arrested during Arsenal's Premier League victory parade in North London. The Met police also say they've been granted more powers to stop and search people in the area after further reports of disorder. London's fire brigade rescued 75 people from height after fans climbed trees, rooftops and lampposts during the celebrations. It follows a night of violence in Paris last night in which 780 people were arrested and more than 200 injured. Celebrations were ongoing in France as Paris Saint-Germain celebrated their Champions League title win. The team met French President Emmanuel Macron. And that's the latest. I'm Susan Bookbinder.

Alex Warren, and that is Eternity. I've got a lot of friends who have been to go and see him playing live recently, and just the clips they put up on Insta looked absolutely amazing. Such a talent. And before that, a little bit of a throwback, Santana alongside Rob Thomas with Smooth. Hello, welcome. This is BFBS, the Forces Station, and it's Jack Miles here with you as we get ready to welcome in a new week and a whole new month as well. Yeah, 1st of June. Honestly. May absolutely flew by. Let's head back to the 90s. Mariah Carey. Fantasy.

Kelly Bella Kay, and I love it, I love it, I love it. The Esports League, the BFBS Pro League, started with qualifiers in May. There is still just enough time to get involved if you would like to. So if you're into gaming, if you like playing esports, this should be well up your street. So it's season two of the Pro League. It is bigger, better than ever. We've got more games, more events, loads more opportunities to get involved. Featuring this year, Rocket League, F1 25 and League of Legends. As I said, qualifiers have already kicked off, but there is still time to register to play if you would like to. Our in-person grand final is at the end of September. And this year, if you are new to gaming, we've got the BFBS Open Series. So this is for beginners and intermediates. It's got different titles and genres. If you would like to find out more information, head over to bfbsesports.com. You need to be age 13 or over to play. If you would like to sign up, then also bfbsesports.com is where you need to head to. Here's Pink with Trustfall.

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Pink Panthers alongside Zara Larsson was Stateside. Before that, a song I've not heard for blooming ages. Martin Solvig and Dragonette with Hello. Do you have a guess at the year? What are you saying? When did that come out? If you're saying 2012, you're very near, but you're wrong. If you're saying 2009, you're further away than 2012. 2011, it's 15 years old now, that actually.

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Every time I play this song, I need to issue a bit of a warning, because every time I hear it, I get this urge to, you know, get some boots, wear a pair of chaps, buy a big wide-brim cowboy hat, and just ride off into the sunset. I did buy a cowboy hat a couple of years ago because I got quite into that show, you know, Yellowstone. It's a new series, or like a spin-off series of it, it's out at the minute. And I bought it thinking, if you know Yellowstone, there is a character on there called Rip, who's a very handsome cowboy, very macho. And I thought, I'll buy a cowboy hat, and maybe I'll look a bit like him. Looking back at me at the mirror, though, wasn't Rip. It was Woody from Toy Story. Just not got the right shape head for it, or any muscles. Here's Arctic Monkeys. No, Arctic Monkeys next, after this from Rima and Selena Gomez.

example, and that is Kickstarts. Right, we will catch up with the latest from Forces News next. Then, after that, going to get you on Harry Styles' Dance No More, his latest. Also, Ellie Goulding and Burn in the next couple of minutes.

0: President Trump is understood to have requested that edits be made to the US-Iran deal aimed at bringing an end to fighting that began earlier this year. The changes are reported related to the Strait of Hormuz and the removal of highly enriched uranium. Israeli troops have captured a medieval stronghold in southern Lebanon, marking their deepest incursion into the country in a quarter of a century. Prime Minister Benjamin Netanyahu says he's ordered troops to move further into areas under the control of Hezbollah militants. The BBC's Rami Rahim is in Beirut.
1: The Israelis are using both its strategic and its symbolic significance to try to advance their psychological warfare against Hezbollah. To say that they are winning this battle and that Hezbollah is on the retreat, that they are unable to stop the advance of the Israeli army, and that the Israeli army will not stop until it has destroyed the group.
0: Hundreds more documents relating to Lord Mandelson's appointment as US ambassador are expected to be published today. It's understood they'll include messages between him, ministers and government ministers. The first release of files in March showed Sakir Starmer was warned of a general reputational risk over the peer's connection to the late paedophile Jeffrey Epstein. A woman's died and a man is critically ill after entering the sea to try to rescue their dog. They got into trouble off Thornton Cleveleys in Lancashire on Saturday night. 17 people have now drowned in open water in recent days. The latest say teenage girl in the River Wharf in North Yorkshire, while further south an 11-year-old boy is missing in the Don off Mexborough. Nick Ayers from the RNLI has some advice.
2: If you can't make it to a lifeguard beach, do your research, making sure that it is an actual designated bathing spot that is recommended for swimming. Make sure you go with somebody else. Ensure that you look after one another. If you do get into trouble in the water, float on your back.
0: Arsenal's parade to celebrate their first Premier League title in 22 years drew crowds of hundreds of thousands of people as the skies of North London turned red. Fans have set off flares as the open-top bus carrying Mikel Arteta's side and the trophy made its way around Islington. Fullback Miles Lewis-Skelly started in their Champions League final defeat to Paris Saint-Germain the day before.
3: It's disappointing because, you know, when you're so close to a dream, a goal, you feel slightly short. But it just, you know, as Mikel said, it's added fuel to the fire, so we'll use that for us.
0: Social media star and Britain's Got Talent judge KSI has announced he's leaving YouTube collective Sidemen after making football, comedy and challenge videos with the group for 13 years. He said he'd been trying to be doing everything for everyone and as a result was finding it hard to find time for his family. That's the latest. I'm Susan Bookbinder.
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Just a little hint of the Bowies about that song. Harry Styles, new tune. It's called Dance No More. Before that, Ellie Goulding and Burn. Hello, welcome. This is BFBS, the Forces Station. Very early in the morning, if you're joining us in the UK, but we are across the Forces world. So if you're joining us in Xanalaga, or if you're in Cyprus, maybe just about starting your day, if you're in Brunei, where Monday is we're well into way. What's it, just gone 10? Thank you for sticking us on. I'm going to get you on Ja Rule with Living It Up after LF System, Afraid to Feel.

Ja Rule, and that is Living It Up on BFBS. Got the World Cup starting soon. Hey, wait, football. I'm not sure what that voice was. It's not my football fan voice. It starts on the 11th of June. I don't really do football. So this is like a time of year where I'm worried because I'm going to be doing, you know, this bit where I'm wanging on in between the songs. And I'll just be on my own. No one's going to be listening. When's the first... So Scotland taking on Haiti on the 14th of June. And the first England game is against Croatia. There we go, on the 16th of June. You can keep across all of the information over at bfbs.com/World Cup. But if you fancy playing a little bit of fantasy football, making the World Cup even more interesting, create a fantasy team. I've got a BFBS league for this, so all just for fun. There's no prize or anything, but, you know, bragging rights on the line. So if you fancy getting involved, join the BFBS Fantasy Football League over at bfbs.com/fantasyfootball. Good, right. Let's crack on with some music. Here's Sam Fender and People Watching.

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8: 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On a

reworking of Noah Kahan's Stixies and that, she. A vibe, there is like, it's an interpolation, is what it says here, which sounds very fancy for just borrowing bits off. Stella Lefty, and that song is called Boston. She is the daughter of the co-founder of Groupon. So there we go, little song fact for you. Teddy Swims with Mr. Know-It-All. I will get that on for you in just a moment. After Rita Ora and I Will Never Let You Down.

It's a bit of a different vibe, this, isn't it, for Teddy Swims? I really like it, though. That is Mr. Know-It-All. BFBS, the Forces Station, as we wrap up the weekend, start off a brand new week. A little bit of a throwback from Jamiroquai. This is All Right.

0: Good song to get your bass face on with. Skepsis alongside Charlotte Plank and Rico Dan. Also Rudimental, slightly overstaffed, but it's a good tune. That's Green and Gold.
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1: Quarter to the hour already. Just a little reminder, keep your ears peeled for some new tunes that we'll be sprinkling throughout the playlist this week. Ariana's got a new one out called Hate That I Made You Love Me. Also, Lily Allen's teamed up with Jade. They've got a song called Beg For Me. That is a big old collaboration. Nathan Dorr got a new tune, as has Nick Jonas with a song called How To Write A Song Without You. Keep your ears peeled for those new tunes and let us know which one is your favourite. So vote for your track of the week over at bfbs.com/music. I'm going to get you on Flow with Cardboard Box after this from Madonna.
2: Sabrina.
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0: Flo there singing about a bit of packaging. That is Cardboard Box on BFBS. I got you the Farm and Groovy Train to play in just a moment. Can we try and bring back the word groovy? I feel like it's time, isn't it? If this week, could you try and use it, please? Like if someone asks you something, how are you feeling? Oh, I'm feeling groovy. Let's try and bring it back, please.
1: I'm jealous. I'm overzealous. When I'm down, I get real down. When I'm high, I don't come down. I get angry. Baby, believe me, I can love you just like that, and I can leave you just as

coming out at the start of the 90s, August in 1990, The Farm and Groovy Train. I am out of time for today. Thank you for putting up with me. It's been an absolute pleasure. I'll see you again very soon. Have a lovely rest of your week, no matter what it is you're getting up to. I'll leave you with this from Mae Muller.

0: Murder on the high seas or hunting down narco terror. The Pentagon accused.
1: This is premeditated killing outside of armed conflict. And the term we use for that is murder or summary execution.
0: Israel pushes further into Lebanon, shadowing U.S.-Iran talks.
2: Hezbollah as well has incentive to be a spoiler in this as Iran's most prominent proxy.
0: And champions Arsenal turn the town red. Champions!

0: Grindr.
1: The US military says it's carried out another deadly strike on a suspected drug trafficking boat in the Eastern Pacific, killing three men. It's part of the Pentagon's expanding campaign against what Washington calls narco-terrorist networks, which CBS reports has killed more than 200 people since it began in September. US military analyst Brian Finucane has concerns about international law.
2: This is premeditated killing outside of armed conflict. And the term we use for that is murder or summary execution. So this is the fundamental problem. And these strikes, killing campaigns that go out since September, has been incredibly characterized by legal experts as a crime against humanity. A widespread or systematic attack on a civilian population.
1: U.S. Southern Command has released video of its most recent strike on a small boat heading up the U.S. West Coast, claiming it was operating on a known narcotics route. Mr. Finucane says there's no evidence that this or any of the boats targeted were carrying drugs. He said there are bi-monthly so-called WIN meetings where military leaders report to the White House.
2: The most popular and impressive WIN routinely shared these meetings is the growing body count from the Department of Defense's bombing campaign at sea here. So the bottom line is that these strikes are about killing people, murder for performance and social media content, not as any sort of effective or serious counter-drug effort.
3: This is Forces News.
1: France, Germany and the UK have criticised Israel's push further into southern Lebanon as it escalates its campaign against Hezbollah. The Israeli Prime Minister Benjamin Netanyahu praised the IDF for seizing a strategic mountaintop castle in the south.
4: Our forces crossed the Litani River. They seized controlled areas. They occupied the Beaufort Ridge. My instruction is to deepen and expand our grip. We broke the barrier of fear.
1: The Foreign Secretary Yvette Cooper has said extended evacuation orders issued by the Israeli military will trigger further displacement within Lebanon. The BBC's John Sudworth in Beirut says Lebanon's Prime Minister is seriously concerned.
5: Rather than defeating Hezbollah, the heavy bombing of towns and cities, the displacement of tens, if not hundreds of thousands of Lebanese people, the mounting civilian casualties, risks having the opposite effect, that it may rally people to Hezbollah rather than lead to Hezbollah's military defeat, and really worrying and saying in public that he does not think this policy will lead to stability or security for his country.
1: US media says President Trump has requested edits be made to the US-Iran deal aimed at bringing an end to the conflict there. The changes are understood to be related to the Strait of Hormuz and the removal of highly enriched uranium. Former US Assistant Secretary of State for Iran and Iraq, Jennifer Gavito, says the war in Lebanon is highly relevant.
6: We know that Prime Minister Netanyahu is not in favor of the Trump administration making the deal that seems to be on the table. And so with very little leverage over President Trump directly, he can certainly disrupt the equation by exactly the sort of action that we're seeing right now in southern Lebanon. And Hezbollah as well has incentive to be a spoiler in this as Iran's most prominent proxy.
3: Forces News. This is BFBS.
1: Hundreds more documents relating to Lord Mandelson's appointment as US ambassador are expected to be published today. It's understood they'll include messages between him, ministers and government advisers. Two cases of Ebola are now being investigated in Brazil. One patient travelled from the Democratic Republic of Congo and the second went to Uganda. A 13-year-old girl has become the 17th person to die in open water in the UK in recent days. The teenager got into trouble in the River Wharf in North Yorkshire.
3: This is Forces News.
1: 16 people have been arrested during Arsenal's Premier League victory parade in North London. The Metropolitan Police also say they've been granted more powers to stop and search people in the area after further reports of disorder. London's Fire Brigade rescued 75 people from height after fans climbed trees, rooftops and lampposts during the celebrations. Arsenal were celebrating winning the Premier League for the first time in 22 years. Tanya Snuggs reports. The
0: 5 mile parade started and ended at the Emirates Stadium with hundreds of thousands of Arsenal fans lining the streets to catch a glimpse of their heroes.
7: Very excited, done really well.
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9: Feels amazing, it's about where we belong.
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0: Fans waved flags, climbed lampposts and set off flares, turning the air red. Midfielder Declan Rice said the scenes were incredible.
11: I love this team, I love this manager. They see we can join, like the joy we can give people. It's crazy. Coming back for more.
0: But Arsenal missed out on the double, losing the Champions League final to Paris Saint-Germain, but that didn't dampen the mood.
9: It was a magical experience, you know. I was worried that, you know, the atmosphere might be a little down after last night, the heartbreak, but I haven't seen a single tear. It may be of joy, but honestly, today has been amazing.
0: Boss Mikel Arteta admitted the defeat was painful, but knows what they need to do next.
12: Just have to make some very important decisions if we want to reach another level, and we're going to have to show that ambition because we are more than capable of doing it, but it's going to demand to be very, very ambitious, very fast and very smart.
0: Arsenal women's team also celebrated winning the first ever Women's Champions Cup back in February.
3: This is Forces News.
1: The Royal Bermuda Regiment, which is unique in the fact that it sits formally outside of the British Army, yet is listed on its official order of battle, is currently training in the UK on its annual overseas exercise. James Wharton went to meet some of its personnel on the firing range in Catterick, North Yorkshire.
13: Formed in 1965, the Royal Bermuda Regiment is solely focused on the defence and safety of the British overseas territory and receives no funding from the UK Ministry of Defence. The unit is, however, part of the wider British Army family and is right now training in the UK. Lance Corporal Fiona McWhirter is one of the reservists in the unit.
14: Yeah, so it's a home defence force made up largely of part-time volunteers. So you choose if you want to serve, but you are paid for your service.
13: The exercise in the UK comes just a month on from a visit to Bermuda by His Majesty the King. Both visits underlining the connections and bonds between the UK, Bermuda, and the personnel serving in uniform under the same crown. Lieutenant Corey Cross is a Company 2IC in the Royal Bermuda Regiment.
14: I think that we are growing that connection and we're always striving to increase those relationships. That's part of the reason why we're here for this exercise, is to build those relationships and as well as sort of bring the rest of the Caribbean along with us. Like, we have troops who are from the Cayman Regiment who are with us here. But fundamentally, yes, I think the roots are there. We do have those relationships and we're happy to keep, you know, developing them.
13: It is a well-travelled unit with previous overseas exercises taking place in the USA and Canada. From Catterick, though, it's back to Bermuda, perhaps slightly upskilled by their time with the British Army. James Wharton, BFBS Forces News, Catterick, North Yorkshire.
3: Forces News, sports.
1: Manchester City secured their first domestic double in women's football with a 4-0 victory over Brighton in the FA Cup final at Wembley. Stars striker Kadia Shaw opened the scoring for the WSL champions a few days after announcing she'd signed a new 4-year contract. The Jamaica international hopes it brings more success.
15: I've always said that Manchester is home and it took a while, but we finally got it done and yeah, we just have to keep going and see what's to come.
1: Celtic secured Glasgow rivals Rangers, ended the season without silverware after beating them 1-0 in the final of the Women's Scottish Cup. They held on to lift the trophy despite having Scotland defender Emma Lawton sent off with just over half an hour to go at Hampden Park.
3: Forces News.
0: Headlines.
1: The US military says it's carried out another deadly strike on a suspected drug trafficking boat in the Eastern Pacific, killing three men. It's part of the Pentagon's expanding campaign against what Washington calls narco-terrorist networks. Israeli troops have captured a medieval stronghold in southern Lebanon, marking their deepest incursion into the country in a quarter of a century. That's the latest. I'm Susan Bookbinder.

It's the Sugar Babes and round, kicking off Ops Breakfast. Hello, how are you doing? It's Lydia Tester with you. It is the beginning of another week and it's June. Very exciting. We are officially 6 months into 2026, which is absolutely insane to say, isn't it? But here we are and we've made it. 2026, how has the year been for you so far? Coming to the checkpoint now, the halfway checkpoint, does it feel like you're following the path that you put yourself on? Because, you know, at the beginning of the year, we all have this thought, this is what I want my year to look like. This is what I hope happens this year. I can tell you for free that 2026 has been full of surprises for me. So I'm not sure about you, but maybe you're the same. Now, on the way, we got tunes from the likes of Purple Disco Machine with an absolute banger and throwing it back to the 90s with Snap and The Power. That is all to come. Right now, though, it's Lewis Capaldi and Stay Love.

0: Lewis Capaldi and Stay Love. Wherever you're joining me around the Forces world, thanks so much for tuning in. It's BFBS, the Forces station. 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

this. How fun is that tune? Purple Disco Machine and Disco Cherry. Forces 24 on the way for you after Jack Harlow and Lovin' On Me is playing on BFBS, the Forces station.

0: The US military says it's carried out another deadly strike on a suspected drug trafficking boat in the Eastern Pacific, killing three men. It's part of the Pentagon's expanding campaign against what Washington calls narco-terrorist networks. Israeli troops have captured a medieval stronghold in southern Lebanon, marking their deepest incursion into the country in a quarter of a century. Prime Minister Benjamin Netanyahu says he's ordered troops to move further into areas under the control of Hezbollah militants. 16 people have been arrested during Arsenal's Premier League title victory parade in North London. Arsenal was celebrating winning the Premier League for the first time in 22 years. Hundreds of thousands of Arsenal fans took to the streets to celebrate that Premier League title win. The team displayed the trophy on an open-top bus as fans lit flares, set off fireworks and waved flags. They'd lost the Champions League final to Paris Saint-Germain the previous day, but it didn't knock the confidence of Arsenal's supporters for the next season.
1: Win the Champions League! Win the Premier League! Win everything at the Arsenal!
0: Manchester City secured their first domestic double in women's football with a 4-0 victory over Brighton in the FA Cup final at Wembley. Star striker Kadia Shaw opened the scoring for the WSL champions a few days after announcing she'd signed a new 4-year contract. Celtic ensured Glasgow rivals Rangers ended the season without silverware after beating them 1-0 in the final of the Women's Scottish Cup. They held on to lift the trophy despite having Scotland defender Emma Lawton sent off with just over half an hour to go at Hampden Park. And Exeter are back up to fourth in Rugby Union's Prem thanks to a 35-26 win at Leicester. That's the latest. I'm Susan Bookbinder.

Charlie XCX, Lil Yachty, and After the After Party. It's playing on BFBS, the Forces station. How are you doing? Wherever you're joining me around the Forces world, thanks so much. It's Lydia Tester with you. Got plenty of tunes on the way, don't you worry. We've got Tiesto coming up, some Tyler as well. And if you're into your gaming and your esports, I've got some news for you. It's all on the way after BB Rexha and Faithless with New Religion.

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0: 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If you've only just heard about this, where have you been? However, Series 1 is there as well, so you can catch up for sure. But we've got a brand new episode for you this week. What really happens inside a BFBS Pro League F1 25 race? Owen and Jonah have the latest. Have a listen to this.
2: There's a lot of juice. So we're now halfway into the F1 25 Pro League season. So it's an 8 week long season. We're on the fourth week, or just finished the fourth week now. And we hosted the F1 Grand Prix over at Austria. So the Red Bull Ring, the shortest track on the calendar. I think some of our drivers were completing those laps in like 1 minute and 3 seconds or something ridiculously quick. So we popped up a live broadcast for that. We had 14 drivers and it was an absolute just spectacle. Just it chaos, was. Left, right and centre.
3: And it just, because it's such a short lap, and so simple of a track, and they're going at full speed pretty much the entire way round. It was chaos. We had two drivers literally side by side for about 4 laps straight, literally bounding over each other. It looked like doing a section attack.
4: And have you got that chat ready yet so they could chat to each other? Because that would have been a long day.
3: Oi, get out of the way, mate. Go out of the way. No, it's
4: give
3: my
4: up.
3: Turn. Pull back. It's my lane.
0: It certainly sounds chaotic, that's for sure. You can join Danny, Jonah and Owen talking all things gaming this week. The episode includes a look inside the F1 25 Pro League and the chaos of the Austrian Grand Prix, which you just heard a little bit of there. Gaming fails, beached cars and behind the scenes commentary moments, as well as a deep dive into mental health in gaming with Safe in Our World. That's just a few things happening in this app this week. So go and find it. It's on the BFBS app or wherever you get your podcasts. That can be found there too. 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

Sienna Spiro, brand new from her. It's Material Lover from the Devil Wears Prada 2 soundtrack. On the way, Forces News with some headlines for you after a little bit of throwback from Shrek with Smash Mouth. But first, Jay-Z and Alicia Keys' Empire State of Mind.

0: The US military says it's carried out another deadly strike on a suspected drug trafficking boat in the Eastern Pacific, killing three men. It's part of the Pentagon's expanding campaign against what Washington calls narco-terrorist networks, which the US media reports has killed more than 200 people since it began in September. US military analyst Brian Finucane has concerns about international law.
1: This is premeditated killing outside of armed conflict. And the term we use for that is murder or summary execution. These strikes, killing campaigns been going on since September, has been credibly characterized by legal experts as a crime against humanity.
0: France, Germany and the UK have criticised Israel's push for further into southern Lebanon as it escalates its campaign against Hezbollah. The Foreign Secretary Yvette Cooper has said extended evacuation orders issued by the Israeli military will trigger further displacement within Lebanon. President Trump has reportedly requested edits be made to the US-Iran deal aimed at bringing an end to the conflict there. Former US Assistant Secretary of State for Iran and Iraq, Jennifer Gavito, says the war in Lebanon is highly relevant.
2: We know that Prime Minister Netanyahu is not in favor of the Trump administration making the deal that seems to be on the table. And so with very little leverage over President Trump directly, he can certainly disrupt the equation by exactly the sort of action that we're seeing right now in southern Lebanon. And Hezbollah as well has incentive to be a spoiler in this as Iran's most prominent proxy.
0: Hundreds more documents relating to Lord Mandelson's appointment as US ambassador are expected to be published later. It's understood they'll include messages between him, ministers, and government advisers. Two more people have died in open water-related incidents in recent days, taking the total to 17. Among them, a woman in her 60s lost her life trying to rescue her dog from the sea near Blackpool. 16 people have been arrested during Arsenal's Premier League victory parade in North London. The Metropolitan Police also say they've been granted more powers to stop and search people in the area after further reports of disorder. Arsenal's parade to celebrate their title in first time in 22 years drew crowds of hundreds of thousands of people as the skies of North London turned red. Fans set off flares as the open-top bus carrying Mikel Arteta's side and the trophy made its way around Islington. Fullback Miles Lewis-Skelly started in their Champions League final defeat to Paris Saint-Germain the day before.
3: It's disappointing because, you know, when you're so close to a dream, a goal, you feel slightly short. But just, you know, as Mikel said, it's added fuel to the fire, so we'll use that for us.
0: That's the latest. I'm Susan Bookbinder.

0: It's Little Mix and Black Magic. It's playing on BFBS, the Forces station. Hello, wherever you're joining me from in the Forces world. Thank you so much for being here. It's Lydia Tester with you. It's BFBS, the Forces station. You're listening to Ops Breakfast and it's June. We're literally in a new month and we're 6 months into 2026. Where has that time gone? Are you still keeping up with your New Year's resolutions? I'm trying my best. My reading one is going okay. I'm trying to get through two more books so I'm up to date. My app told me the other day that I'm two books behind, so that's my plan at the moment. Hope you're good and hope that you are doing well with your New Year's resolutions that we're talking about 6 months into the year. On the way, some Gracie Abrams, brand new from her with Hit the Wall, and we've got Mark Ronson and Miley Cyrus coming up for you too. We're also going to be hearing about the RAF Benevolent Fund Awards that took place not too long ago. It's all to come after this brand new one from Lady Gaga and Doechii. It's Runway.
1: No matter what, no matter what, you

0: way. Now, this year's RAF Benevolent Fund Awards have taken place in London. They celebrate the outstanding contributions of its fundraisers, volunteers and partners. 27 Squadron from RAF Odeum took home an award, and Natasha Renault caught up with their officer commanding Wing Commander Matthew Holloway.
1: It was a huge honour for 27 Squadron to be awarded the RAF Formation or Squadron of the Year from the Royal Air Force Benevolent Fund. And that was awarded to us for, the works over the last 12 months, primarily in support of Odeon 100, where we did a huge amount of fundraising events, supporting to Benevolent Fund causes, be it stands, stalls, supporting, like I say, a huge amount of fundraising from across both the squadron and the broader station, supporting RAF Benevolent Fund events.
2: It's fantastic to have received the award. It's sat here right in front of us. Luckily, it wasn't got broken. It's glass. What was the night like?
1: It's a stunning award, which, like I say, sits very proudly in the squadron. Everyone on the squadron is incredibly proud to have received this. The squadron has had a long and deep relationship with the Benevolent Fund, be it fundraising for many, many years. So this award for this year kind of is a crescendo of lots of events that we're really, really proud of. The evening itself was fantastic, and it was very humbling to be part of that evening and hear the kind of the ocean of goodwill stories and hearing the range of support that the Benevolent Fund provides to both our serving personnel today and veterans. So that's it. It was just a huge privilege and honour to represent 27 Squadron, but also to be part of that broader Royal Air Force and Royal Air Force Benevolent family.
2: So how do they support you guys?
1: The Benevolent Fund can provide support in a variety of ways and means, most definitely tailored to the requirement of the individuals. And that could be anything from mental health support, emotional support, practical care, financial support, enhancing well-being, enhancing social spaces. There's a few of the many things that the Benevolent Fund deliver. Obviously, we as a squadron are really keen to support, you know, in terms of fundraising to support the fund. But like I say, it's a phenomenal charity that delivers against a broad range of support needs.
2: They're always at your family's day, which is fast approaching. I can't believe we're almost at that. What else have you got coming up?
1: You'll probably see on social media and online, we currently have crews deployed in Cyprus as part of the aerial firefighting capability that we delivered in Cyprus. So recently, the squadron has been involved in a 250,000 kg lift to achieve in 5 hours. So within the gym, the crews and the engineers out in Cyprus have raised just under £1,000 in recent weeks. So the squadron, like I say, has a drumbeat of support events to raise money for the Benevolent Fund. Our next one is we've got a half marathon coming up in Winchester that we'll be supporting. So like I said, there's a regular drumbeat of events that the squadron are involved with to raise money.
0: That was Natasha Renault chatting to Wing Commander Matthew Holloway, Officer Commanding 27 Squadron, about the award they received at this year's RAF Benevolent Fund.

Oasis and Live Forever is playing on BFBS, the Forces Station. Now, I thought maybe because we're in a new month, we could start a new game, and it's called Did You Know? Okay. And I'm just going to give you a hint of what I'm going to tell you. It's going to be a fun and unusual fact, and you can have a think about it while a few songs play and I shall reveal to you. And maybe you did know and maybe you didn't know, but this one is absolutely quackers. So did you know? What could this be a fun fact about? Have a think. And in the meantime, some Gracie Abrams for you now. She's back and this is her brand new track, Hit the Wall.

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Mark Ronson, Miley Cyrus, and Nothing Breaks Like a Heart. One of the books I've been trying to read this year, actually, is Mark Ronson's autobiography. It is about him growing up in the 90s as a DJ. I'm not very far into it, to be honest. I find books like that quite hard to read, autobiographies, unless I'm really, really into it. But so far, it's very interesting. I actually didn't know he was a Nepo baby, but he is. And it makes a lot of sense, doesn't it? It really does. On the way, Forces 24 with the latest headlines for you. We say goodbye to Germany. Have a fantastic day. And here's Alex Warren, Fever Dream. How did

0: The US military says it's carried out another deadly strike on a suspected drug trafficking boat in the eastern Pacific, killing three men. It's part of the Pentagon's expanding campaign against what Washington calls narco-terrorist networks. President Trump is understood to have requested that edits be made to the US-Iran deal aimed at bringing an end to the fighting. The changes are reportedly related to the Strait of Hormuz and the removal of highly enriched uranium. And 16 people were arrested during Arsenal's Premier League victory parade in North London. 780 arrests were made in Paris after PSG's Champions League victory over Arsenal. Hundreds of thousands of Arsenal fans took to the streets of North London, celebrating their first Premier League win in 22 years. The team displayed the trophy on an open-top bus as fans lit flares, set off fireworks and waved flags. They had lost the final in the Champions League to Paris Saint-Germain the previous day. But Gunners fans are still optimistic.
1: Win the Champions League! Win the Premier League! Win everything at the Arsenal!
0: Manchester City secured their first domestic double in women's football with a 4-0 victory over Brighton in the FA Cup final at Wembley. Celtic ensured Glasgow rivals Rangers ended the season without silverware after beating them 1-0 in the final of the Women's Scottish Cup. They held on to lift the trophy despite having Scotland defender Emma Lawton sent off. Men's title favourite Alexander Zverev has eased into the quarterfinals of the French Open tennis for the sixth year in a row. The German beat Jesper de Jong in straight sets. There were also wins for Iga Swiatek and Lina Svitolina. Exeter are back up to fourth in Rugby Union's Prem thanks to a 35-26 victory at Leicester. It sets up a showdown with fifth-place Saracens for a place in the playoffs on the final weekend. Hampshire eased to an 8-wicket win against Middlesex as they kept hold of top spot in the South Group of cricket's T20 Blast, but the North Group pace set as Yorkshire suffered a 56-run defeat to Gloucestershire. That's the latest. I'm Adam Gilchrist.

0: life.
1: Bon Jovi, doing it right with It's My Life. It's playing on BFBS, the Horses Station. I'm not sure about you, but when I hear songs, sometimes it takes me straight back to a memory. And this one for me, Bon Jovi, when I was in Vegas in downtown, they have like a zip line. You know, the one where you kind of lie down, not where you're sitting. And it's over the plaza, so everyone can see you doing the zip line. And I did that when I was 21. I'm 31 now, so 10 years ago. And underneath where you stopped, there was a tribute band and they were playing Bon Jovi, It's My Life. And it's literally just taking me back to there. How fun is that? Oh, you're listening to BFBS, the Forces Station. We do have fun. We do have fun. On the way, some Olivia Rodrigo. We've got Tom Grennan coming up as well. MK and Crystal right now. This is Dior.

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Tom Grennan, and How Does It Feel? It's playing on BFBS, the Forster Station. Now, I've started a new game. It's called Did You Know? And I gave you the clue that what we're talking about is absolutely quackers. Did you guess that it is about ducks? Yeah. It is about ducks. Well done if you got that. I'm going to reveal the actual fun fact shortly, but have a think. Do you know any fun facts about ducks? I'm going to reveal it very soon after Olivia Rodrigo and Drop Dead.

It's so good. She's recently announced the tracklist for her upcoming album as well. I cannot wait to hear every single song. Okay, did you know? Here's your fun fact for the day. You can take this one with you, have it for free, impress your friends. Ducks have regional accents similar to humans. So when you hear the quack, just have a little listen. I'm actually not going to attempt any single accent because I'm awful at them. Earlier on, I tried to do a country accent, not very good. I couldn't even. Okay, I'll do one. Nope. Absolutely not. Quack. That's the one. And we have some ducks here at BFBS where I'm from in the UK at the moment, where I am. And yeah, they definitely sound like they're from Buckinghamshire. So that makes loads of sense. There you go. Your fun fact for the day. Did you know?

0: talking about ducks with regional accents. But hey, we move now. I was going to say this one's for the football fans, but to be honest, this one's for everyone.
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0: Now, I will be the first to say that I am no big footy fan. 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This competition is hosted in three nations this year, the United States, Mexico and Canada, and it's going to be taking place between the 11th of June and the 19th of July. 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We've got a few more days before it all kicks off, but you can find everything there as well as some fun things such as a keepy uppy challenge over there as well. 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Let's face it, if you win, the next stop could be Cloud9, but come last, well, no more needs to be said. Hey, what are you waiting for? You can check out the details for that at bfbs.com/fantasyfootball. This is going to be a fun few weeks.
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0: Images and videos analysed by the BBC show Iran has damaged 20 US military sites across the Middle East since the war began at the end of February. It suggests the attacks have been more extensive than publicly acknowledged. More details from the BBC's Merlin Thomas.
1: Iran has targeted key US facilities across 8 countries in the Middle East since the war began in February, causing millions of dollars of damage to state-of-the-art air defence systems, refuelling aircraft and radars. Experts say while Iran started off using sprawling barrages of attacks, it shifted to more precise, targeted hits on high-value equipment. Among the US hardware damaged was 3 state-of-the-art anti-ballistic missile battery systems, each of which cost more than $1 billion. The US declined to comment on our findings, citing operational concerns.
0: The US military says it's carried out strikes on Iranian radar and drone facilities near the Strait of Hormuz, while Iran's Revolutionary Guard says it's targeted an airbase used by US forces in response but didn't say where, although Kuwait's military says its air defences intercepted missile and drone attacks. The US military says it's targeted another drug smuggling boat in the Pacific, with 3 men killed in the operation. It's part of the Pentagon's anti-narco boat campaign. So far, more than 200 people have reportedly been killed in 9 months. 2 more people have died in open water-related incidents in recent days, taking the total to 17. A woman in her 60s lost her life trying to rescue her dog from the sea near Blackpool. A teenage girl got into trouble in the River Wharfe in North Yorkshire, while in South Yorkshire, an 11-year-old boy is missing in the Don at Mexborough. Nick Ayres from the RNLI says people need to be aware of the conditions.
2: The water around the UK and Ireland on average is about 16 degrees Celsius, even throughout the summer months. That can trigger cold water shock, where it's an involuntary gasp if you are entering the water unexpectedly.
0: Millions of vapes are still being binned a year after the ban on single-use devices came into effect. Campaigners and councils say more than 6 million vapes and pods have been thrown away, down 2 million on the previous 12 months. But retailers are said to be circumventing the law with new, cheaper styles that cost and function the same as the banned disposables. Hundreds of thousands of Arsenal fans took to the streets of North London to celebrate a first Premier League title in 22 years. The team displayed the trophy on an open-top bus as fans lit flares, set off fireworks and waved flags. They lost the Champions League final to Paris Saint-Germain the night before, but it hasn't knocked the confidence of these Gooners for next season.
3: Win the Champions League, win the Premier League, win everything at the Arsenal!
0: Paris, meanwhile, there were nearly 800 arrests at PSG's victory parade. And KSI has announced he's leaving the YouTube collective Sidemen. The 32-year-old's called the group, who he's been with since 2013, his second family. That's the latest. I'm Adam Gilchrist.
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It's Nickelback and Rockstar playing on BFBS, the Forces Station. Hello, wherever you're joining me around the Forces world. Thanks so much for tuning in. We've got an hour together. It's Lydia Tester with you. It's BFBS, the Forces Station. That's a long list of things, even more things on the way. Georgia Koo coming up. We've got some Arrested Development as well, and we're going to be looking at BFBS TV and sport. It's all on the way after some Sabrina Carpenter. This is

The Chainsmokers and Paris. It's playing on BFBS, of course, the station. Having a look ahead today for what's on TV, BFBS TV, that is. And you can also find everything at bfbs.com/TV guide, where it tells you what's on all the channels. But a few highlights for you. So first of all, Dear England, it is the last episode showing today, but all episodes are available to catch up as well. But if you're watching it in real time, it's on BBC Two at 9 o'clock UK time tonight. Okay. Also, was kind of saying with the football theme, especially because the World Cup's on the way, Football's Next Generation, that's on BBC One at 10 past 11 UK time in the nighttime as well. Also, sports-wise, Roland Garros, TNT Sports, that's on 9:30 UK breakfast time, okay? So in the morning. And one more for you, a film premiere happening on BFBS Extra. It is at 10 past 8 UK time in the evening, Knights of the Zodiac. When a goddess of war reincarnates into the body of a young girl, a street orphan discovers that he is destined to protect her. Fantasy drama starring Sean Bean, McKenyu, Famke Janssen and Madison Eisman. If fantasy dramas are your thing, then totally recommend. As I said, bfbs.com/TV guide is where you can go to find absolutely everything that is on, so you never miss anything.

Kalani featuring Usher and Shoulda Never, brand new collab from them. 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George Koofy now, A Little More Lost.

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Arrested Development with Mr. Wendell. It's playing on BFBS, the Forces Station. Now we say goodbye to you in the UK. If you are around the UK, you've got Cam and Danny, unless you've got your local breakfast, Aldershot, you've got Natasha, Blanford, Jason, Bryce, you've got Gemma Lee, Catterick, Chris, Colchester, Ashley, Salisbury, Matt, and Scotland, Jim. Wow, wow, wow. Shout out to all of you. Have a fantastic Monday. Enjoy yourselves. Happy June, 1st of June. I hope you have a brilliant time. Leaving you with the brand new Lola Young from down here.

0: Images and videos show Iran has damaged 20 US military sites across the Middle East since the war began 3 months ago, much more than publicly acknowledged. The US military says it carried out another deadly strike on a suspected drug trafficking boat in the Eastern Pacific, killing 3 men. And 2 more people have died in open water-related incidents after the recent spell of hot weather. Hundreds of thousands of Arsenal fans turned out in North London to celebrate the team's first Premier League title in 22 years. The players paraded the trophy on an open-top bus. Supporters welcomed their heroes with flares and fireworks and flags, although a man was stabbed and 16 arrests were made. Arsenal fullback Miles Lewis-Kelly admits it was tinged by their Champions League final disappointment against Paris Saint-Germain on Saturday night.
1: It's disappointing because, you know, when you're so close to a dream, a goal, you feel slightly short. But it just, you know, as Mikel said, it's added fuel to the fire, so we'll use that for us.
0: Manchester City have won their first domestic double in women's football with a 4-0 victory over Brighton in the FA Cup final at Wembley. Star striker Khadija Shaw opened the scoring for the WSL champions a few days after announcing that she'd signed a new contract at City.
2: I've always said that Manchester is home, and it took a while, but we finally got it done, and yeah, we just have to keep going and see what's to come.
0: Celtic ensured that their Glasgow rivals Rangers ended the season without silverware after beating them 1-0 in the final of the Women's Scottish Cup. At the French Open tennis, the men's singles favourite Alexander Zverev is through to the quarterfinals after a straight sets victory over Jesper de Jong. In the women's singles, third seed Iga Swiatek suffered a shock defeat to the Ukrainian Marta Kostyuk. Exeter Chiefs are back up to fourth in Rugby Union's Prem after a 35-26 victory at Leicester Tigers. Virat Kohli's RCB have won the Indian Premier League for the second year running. They beat the Gujarat Titans by 5 wickets, while in the T20 Blast, there were wins for Essex, Gloucestershire, Hampshire, Kent, Northants and Notts. That's the latest. I'm Adam Gilchrist.

It's BTS and Butter BFBS. Good morning. Hello. How's it going? It's Rachel with you on The Breakfast Show, easing you into your Monday morning, 6:35 on the nose for Monday, the 1st of June. Look at that. We're in June. Glorious. That means it's summer, doesn't it? Summer has officially begun. Or did it begin in May? Oh, I'm not great with my seasons. I feel as though May is definitely a summer season, though. Hope your weekend was a good one. I had a lovely weekend. It was really nice. Chilled out. Got a lot done. Did a bit of cooking. Did a bit of tidying. Saw my new niece, who is the cutest little thing in the entire world. And she has the longest fingers I ever did see in a child. I'm absolutely obsessed with her tiny paws. They are so long and so gorgeous. You forget just how small newborns are. And they're just like little tiny dolls as well. Incredible. Anyway, I had a lovely weekend. Hope you did too. And into another week we go. I've got a breakfast belter on the way for you. I promise, if you are flagging, pushing through to finish an overnight shift, or you're just getting the day going, our breakfast belter will do the job. It'll do what it needs to do for your Monday morning. Here's our Larson Pink Pantheress. It's called Midnight Sun. This is BFBS. Good morning.

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1: Back to the hits.
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0: It was a biggie. It was biggie then, but it still sounds big now, doesn't it? Superman Lovers and Starlight. I love the fact it's got a 1 minute 30 intro though. No words, just vibes.
1: The BFBS Breakfast Belter. Wake me up, up, up,
0: up, up. So we are going in hard. First day of summer, we are kicking it off loud today. Pretty Fly for a White Guy from The Offspring, a 1998 smash that went to number one in the UK. Big riffs, bigger attitudes, that tongue-in-cheek swagger. This one, honestly, pure sunshine with a side of punk energy. Will we get some sunshine today? Questionable, but let's just pretend we will.
1: 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Wake me up, up, up,
2: up, up. Won't that leave any love and glowin'?

If there's a song you'd like on that spot, if you need something on air and in your ears for your breakfast belter, at this time of the morning you just need something that little bit bouncy, a major tune, maybe you need a guitar riff, maybe you need like a dance floor classic, I'm your gal. Let me know. At Radio Rachel C is where you can find me on socials. You can also email rachel.cochrane@bfbs.com. Here's David Guetta with Sia. This is Beautiful People, 6:48 on the clock. Good morning.

Yeah, so over the weekend, I got my haircut. I got my haircut and it's short for the first time in 20 years, like short, like chin short. And it was a terrifying experience, it has to be said. She took 5 inches off it. 5 inches bigger than I've been led to believe, if I'm completely honest. Bear in mind, my hair was down to my elbow kind of just before Christmas. Then I had a massive whack taken off. We've gone short, we have committed, and it's obviously going to take a little bit of time to get used to. I don't have the tools. My tools have been for thick, like kind of long, unmanageable hair. Now it's short, so I've had to throw money at it. So pending new GHDs, the thin ones, I accidentally ordered the thick ones. So well, it was an expensive weekend, it has to be said.

Steph London and Hurt Me on BFBS. Joe back from 10 o'clock this morning, worldwide on Totally Connected. And on Friday's show, Shelley Kay won a smart speaker on the Stars and On prize. Today, a brand new prize and a new way to win. Listening from 10, if you'd like to get in touch with Joe, just drop him an email to connected@bfbs.com. I've got four brand new, fresh new music tracks coming up this week. The first one blasting out shortly after 8:30 this morning, taking you to news at 7. Here's Martin Garrix with Ed Sheeran. It took them about 10 years to finally get this song out. They started a decade ago on it. So listen, worth it. You should repeat it.

0: As many as a million Arsenal fans have painted the town red.
1: Been waiting for this for so long, since I was born.
2: This is a magical experience, you know? Honestly, today has been amazing.
0: Condemnation of the Pentagon after another narco boat strike in the Pacific.
3: This is premeditated killing outside of armed conflict. And the term we use for that is murder, or summary execution.
0: And a special training mission from Bermuda Shorts to Cataract Khaki.
4: That's part of the reason why we're here for this exercise, is to build those relationships, and as well as sort of bring the rest of the Caribbean along with us.
5: This is Forces News with Adam Gilchrist.
0: 16 people have been arrested during Arsenal's Premier League victory parade in North London, although police estimate as many as a million people turned up. The London Fire Brigade had to rescue 75 supporters who'd climbed trees, rooftops and lampposts to see the open-top bus. Tanya Snuggs has the story.
6: The five-mile parade started and ended at the Emirates Stadium with hundreds of thousands of Arsenal fans lining the streets to catch a glimpse of their heroes.
7: Very excited, done really well.
8: You've been waiting a long time.
9: Feels amazing, it's about where we belong.
10: First time in 22 years, get in there!
6: Fans waved flags, climbed lampposts and set off flares, turning the air red. Midfielder Declan Rice said the scenes were incredible.
11: I love this team, I love this manager. They see we can join, like the joy we can give people. It's crazy.
6: But Arsenal missed out on the double, losing the Champions League final to Paris Saint-Germain. That didn't dampen the mood.
2: Which is a magical experience, you know. I was worried that, you know, the atmosphere might be a little down after the heartbreak, but I haven't seen a single tear, maybe of joy, but honestly, today has been amazing.
6: Boss Mikel Arteta admitted the defeat was painful, but knows what they need to do next.
12: Just have to make some very important decisions if we want to reach another level. And we are more than capable of doing it, but it's going to demand to be very, very ambitious, very fast and very smart.
6: Arsenal women's team also celebrated winning the first ever Women's Champions Cup back in February.
5: BFBS. Forces News.
0: US and Iran are continuing to exchange strikes on military targets despite their ceasefire deal. The US military says it hit Iranian radar and drone facilities near the Strait of Hormuz, while Iran's Revolutionary Guard says it targeted an airbase used by American forces in response but didn't say where, although air defenses in Kuwait have been activated. Meanwhile, images and videos analyzed by the BBC show Iran has damaged 20 US military sites across the Middle East since the war began. Merlin Thomas has more on this.
13: Iran has targeted key US facilities across 8 countries in the Middle East since the war began in February, causing millions of dollars of damage to state-of-the-art air defense systems, refueling aircraft and radars. Among the US hardware damaged was 3 state-of-the-art anti-ballistic missile battery systems, each of which cost more than $1 billion. The US declined to comment on our findings, citing operational concerns.
0: Meanwhile, France, Germany and the UK have criticised Israel's push further into southern Lebanon as it escalates its campaign against Hezbollah. President Trump has reportedly requested edits be made to the US-Iran deal aimed at bringing an end to the conflict there. Former US Assistant Secretary of State for Iran and Iraq, Jennifer Gavito, says the war in Lebanon is highly relevant.
14: We know that Prime Minister Netanyahu is not in favor of the Trump administration making the deal that seems to be on the table. And so with very little leverage over President Trump directly, he can certainly disrupt the equation by exactly the sort of action that we're seeing right now in southern Lebanon.
0: The US military says it's carried out another deadly strike on a suspected drug trafficking boat in the eastern Pacific, killing 3 men. It's part of the Pentagon's expanding campaign against narco-terrorist networks, which has reportedly killed more than 200 people since it began in September. Susan Bookbinder reports.
15: The Pentagon's expanding campaign against what Washington calls narco-terrorist networks has, according to CBS, killed more than 200 people since it began in September. US military analyst Brian Finucan has concerns about international law.
3: This is premeditated killing outside of armed conflict. And the term we use for that is murder or summary execution. These strikes, killing campaigns that have gone on since September, has been credibly characterized by legal experts as a crime against humanity.
15: U.S. Southern Command has released video of its most recent strike on a small boat heading up the U.S. West Coast, claiming it was operating on a known narcotics route. Mr. Finucane says there's no evidence that this or any of the boats targeted were carrying drugs. He said there are bi-monthly so-called WIN meetings where military leaders report to the White House.
3: The most popular and impressive WIN routinely shared these meetings is the growing body count from the Department of Defense's bombing campaign at sea here. So the bottom line is that these strikes are about killing people, murder for performance and social media content, not as any sort of effective or serious counter-drug effort.
15: The Trump administration has said it is engaged in armed conflict with Latin American drug cartels.
0: Two more people have died in open water-related incidents after the recent spell of hot weather. A woman in her 60s died trying to rescue her dog from the sea near Blackpool. A teenage girl's drowned in a river in North Yorkshire. Hundreds more documents relating to Lord Mandelson's appointment as US ambassador are expected to be published today. The previous batch of papers revealed the Prime Minister had been warned of the reputational risk of appointing him because of his links to sex offender Jeffrey Epstein. A pill has been found to almost double the survival time for advanced pancreatic cancer patients. The drug appears to be a breakthrough in managing the disease that has the highest mortality rate of all major cancers. And waste companies have called for a deposit of up to £5 to be charged on vapes to encourage people to dispose of them properly, even though disposable vapes were banned a year ago.
5: This is Forces News.
0: The Royal Bermuda Regiment is currently training in the UK on its annual overseas exercise. The regiment is unique as it formally sits outside of the British Army but is still listed on the official order of battle. James Wharton reports from the firing range in Catterick in North Yorkshire.
8: Formed in 1965, the Royal Bermuda Regiment is solely focused on the defence and safety of the British overseas territory and receives no funding from the UK Ministry of Defence. The unit is, however, part of the wider British Army family and is right now training in the UK. Lance Corporal Fiona McWhirter is one of the reservists in the unit.
16: So it's a home defence force made up largely of part-time volunteers. So you choose if you want to serve, but you are paid for your service.
8: The exercise in the UK comes just a month on from a visit to Bermuda by His Majesty the King. Both visits underlining the connections and bonds between the UK, Bermuda, and the personnel serving in uniform. Lieutenant Corey Cross is a Company 2IC in the Royal Bermuda Regiment.
16: I think that we are growing that connection and we're always striving to increase those relationships. That's part of the reason why we're here for this exercise, is to build those relationships and as well as sort of bring the rest of the Caribbean along with us. Like, we have troops who are from the Cayman Regiment who are with us here. But fundamentally, yes, I think the roots are there. We do have those relationships and we're happy to keep, you know, developing them.
8: It is a well-travelled unit with previous overseas exercises taking place in the USA and Canada. James Wharton, BFBS Forces News, Catterick, North Yorkshire.
5: Forces News, Sports.
0: World Cup preparations are taking shape with Scotland's footballers flying out today to Florida ahead of their first World Cup in 28 years. There's been a late change to the squad. 19-year-old Tyler Fletcher has replaced the injured midfielder Billy Gilmore. John McGinn, who helped Aston Villa to the Europa League last month, is hoping for big things with his country.
17: Just go and enjoy it, express yourself, believe in your own ability and try and make some history. I think we see the impact this World Cup's had on maybe aspiring young Scottish footballers, so hopefully we can do ourselves justice this time in a major tournament.
0: Manchester City secured their first domestic double in women's football with a 4-0 victory over Brighton in the Women's FA Cup final at Wembley. Star striker Khadija Shaw opened the scoring for the WSL champions, only soon after signing a new contract at City.
18: I've always said that Manchester is home and it took a while, but we finally got it done and yeah, we just have to keep going and see what's to come.
0: There's no silverware for Rangers this season as Celtic beat them 1-0 in the final of the Women's Scottish Cup. Exeter Chiefs are back up to fourth in Rugby Union's Premiership thanks to a 35-26 victory at Leicester Tigers. Virat Kohli's RCB have won the Indian Premier League for the second year running. They beat the Gujarat Titans by 5 wickets, steered home by Kohli's 75 not out. In the T20 Blast, there were wins for Essex, Gloucestershire, Hampshire, Kent, Northants and Notts. And at the French Open Tennis, the men's singles favourite Alexander Zverev is through to the quarterfinals. He enjoyed a straight sex victory over Jesper de Jong.
5: Forces News.
19: headlines.
0: Up to 1 million Arsenal fans have taken to the streets of North London as they celebrated a first Premier League title in 22 years, enjoying an open-top bus parade. The US and Iran have continued to exchange strikes on military targets despite the ongoing ceasefire deal. And two more people have died in open water-related incidents in the UK after the recent spell of hot weather. That's the latest. I'm Adam Gilchrist.

Kaiser Chiefs and Every Day I Love You Less and Less. I remember many, many years ago, like university days, so we're talking, 20 years ago, in Sunderland, the big weekend with Radio 1 was held in Sunderland and the Kaiser Chiefs were there. Katie Tunstall was there, Chemical Brothers. It was the first festival I ever, was it a festival? Kinda. First one I ever went to. I could count one hand how many times I've been to a concert or a festival. And I'm now 44. That's ridiculous. This summer I'm gonna do some fun stuff. I'm gonna go to a few festivals. Belsonic's always great, isn't it? And a great lineup actually this year. Weather for Northern Ireland today, cloudy morning, occasional Listen. It's the 1st of June, it's the first day of summer. We're not being lured into a false sense of security. I think we're just starting low, but we'll build up, okay? Cloudy morning, occasionally rain, some heavy. There is the chance of sun this morning. There's also the chance of thundery showers. Who do we talk to sort out the weather? We could have something consistent, that'd be great. Just getting some clothes altered the other day. I was in just sorting some stuff out and I was like, I'm unhappy with this weather. She's like, don't even talk to me. She says, I've upped the vitamin D, I've upped the B12. I said, tell me in your 40s without telling me in your 40s. Talk supplements to try to make you feel better because the weather is so random. Anyway, highs of 19, lows of 10, so I mean, it won't be cold. Your Somber and Home Wrecker at 7:15. Good morning.

0: go.
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Ella Henderson, Switch Disco and A-Lock. That is Under the Sun. It's BFBS. Good morning. Hi to health. Up and about already. Always an early riser as health. Now, a brand new month, and today kicks off the 110th anniversary of the Battle of the Somme. Northern Ireland Veterans Commissioner's Office sponsored walk. So today, 1 p.m, they are departing Ballybacky War Memorial. They're going to be walking around Northern Ireland, 60 miles, 6 days, six counties. So 10 miles over the next, 10 miles each day over the next 6 days. And it is all in aid of the work of the Somme Association and the Northern Ireland Air Ambulance. So veterans, their family supporters, everybody very welcome to get involved. If you head over to the Northern Ireland Veterans Commissioner's Facebook page, there's more information there. But it is more than just a walk. It is just a chance to reflect and remember and to stand together as part of the community. I believe they're meeting at 12 o'clock to have a cup of tea first, but head over to the Northern Ireland Veterans Commissioner's page just to get all the information you need.

Kat Zai and Pinky up. It's BFBS. Good morning. Fresh new music on the way in just over an hour. I'm going to be hearing more about the Army Reserve Centre up in Coleraine. They have recently had a massive facelift, £1.5 million pumped into the Army Reserve Centre up there. So we'll be hearing what has what's changed, what's been improved, and why that's so great for reservists here in Northern Ireland. Really showing the commitment to the reserves, which is fantastic. News on the way. I've got Noah Kahan, Sam Felt on the other side. Here is U2, even better than the real thing.

0: There have been more airstrikes in the Gulf between the US and Iran, with each side claiming to have hit military targets. Meanwhile, it's emerged Iran has damaged 20 US military sites since the start of the war, causing millions of dollars of damage to state-of-the-art air defense systems, refueling aircraft and radars, according to analysis of satellite images. Plans for a single patient record for the NHS in England will be debated for the first time by MPs today. The aim is to combine GP, hospital and social care data so patients don't have to keep repeating their medical history unnecessarily at appointments. And waste companies have called for a deposit of up to £5 to be charged on vapes to encourage people to dispose of them properly. Up to a million Arsenal fans took to the streets of North London celebrating a first Premier League title in 22 years with an open-top bus parade. Supporters had seen them lose the Champions League final to Paris Saint-Germain the night before, but it didn't dampen the mood.
1: I've been waiting for this for so long, since I was born.
2: It's a magical experience, you know. I was worried that, you know, the atmosphere might be a little down after last night, the heartbreak, but I haven't seen a single tear, maybe of joy, but honestly, today has been amazing.
0: Manchester City have secured their first domestic double in women's football, beating Brighton 4-0 in the Women's FA Cup final at Wembley. Star striker Khadija Shaw opened the scoring for the WSL champions.
3: Long season, so to get the double, it's a good feeling. I've always said that Manchester is home, and it took a while, but we finally got it done, and yeah, we just have to keep going and see what's to come.
0: Celtic ensured that Rangers entered the season without silverware after beating them 1-0 in the final of the Women's Scottish Cup. The men's title favourite Alexander Zverev has eased into the quarterfinals of the French Open tennis for the sixth year in a row. The German beat Jesper de Jong in straight sets in Paris. Exeter Chiefs are back up to fourth in Rugby Union's Prem thanks to a 35-26 victory at Leicester. It sets up a showdown with fifth-place Saracens for a place in the playoffs on what will be the final weekend of the regular season. That's the latest. I'm Adam Gilchrist.

0: Noah Kahan and Doors recently released from the album The Great Divide. Watching
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0: Let's have a look to see what's happening online this morning. Dua Lipa's tied the knot with Callum Turner. Oh my goodness, he looked absolutely gorgeous. The London ceremony was at Old Marylebone Town Hall. I think they're going to Spain for a big party later in the summer. Rod Stewart's pulled out of two Vegas shows due to a health issue. A new anti-hangover trick called zebra striping is trending on social media, apparently. I need to look into that. Scientists say they've settled it. Pajamas or naked, listen, either way, awkward if the postie knocks the door. You know, Love Island is back on ITV2 tonight. Cancel your plans, lower your expectations. That is summer sorted. 30 years ago, Three Lions hit number one. And yes, it's still coming home, apparently. Today is officially the first day of summer. If somebody could tell the weather, that would be amazing. And Lidl is building its first ever pub. The Middle Isle, that wasn't enough. Now we've got a pub. And you know where it's happening? None other than County Down.
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1: First look to see what's happening on the roads this morning. And it is busy on the M1 from Junction 3 at Blacks Road to Broadway. Busy on the M2 foreshore towards Nelson Street and the West Link towards York Street. I will keep you updated, but apart from that, everything else is moving pretty well today.
0: Breakfast. 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

0: Another with 54 Ultra. That is Talk to You. 7:45. Good morning. Now, the Army Reserve Centre up in Coleraine has undergone a £1.5 million transformation, giving it a much needed facelift. Now, there was an engagement and open day a few weeks ago to showcase the upgraded facilities, and I was there. Just to have a look around, I had a chat with Sergeant Paul Cochrane. No relation. Maybe a future husband, who knows, regimental mentoring and support officer for 206 Battery Royal Artillery. He says modern, well-equipped facilities play a role in encouraging new recruits to join the Army Reserve.
1: For the reservists, it's like a focal point for Coleraine and the surrounding towns, for anyone that wants to try and do a wee bit part-time. A saying we like to say in the recruiting world, you can have the best of both worlds. You don't have to pack your suitcase off and go away. You can finish your 9-to-5 job on a Friday afternoon and then rock up with us on a Saturday morning, put camp cream on and fire guns. It's as simple as that.
2: Everybody that I've spoken to today, there just seems to be such camaraderie, a lot of teamwork, a lot of friendships made in this environment.
1: Yes, indeed. I've had links through my PSI role, permanent staff instructor with SNIY, obviously Royal Artillery, but we're all one big family. We come together for different meetings of different subjects and of different exercises we're doing. And we all get to know each other. We meet up at the different training unit establishments around Northern Ireland, and we get to know each other, because even though we train hard, we do have some downtime because it's nice to just get a wee break as you go from stand to stand on the weekends.
2: How important is it to keep those numbers up in terms of reservists? Because they play a really important role here, don't they?
1: Yeah, the numbers is important to us. One, it lets our bosses see that we're still current and people are excited to have a go and be a part of what we do. It's important for the resilience of the country. We are there ready to support the regular army, or indeed a similar role or a role specifically given to the reservists of time of need when the country has a situation that needs dealing with.
2: And everybody highly skilled, highly trained, and fantastic that there are so many skills that they're learning that can transfer into their day-to-day roles and their civilian jobs too.
1: Yes, just in the more simpler form, the discipline and the work ethic and the fitness alone is just brilliant for your everyday 9-to-5 job. It just leaves you a more healthier person, a more content person, a person who has some structure and is able to take things on and complete the task sometimes on their own in the reservist world, or indeed bring that into their 9-to-5 job in Civvy Street.
0: That was Sergeant Cochrane at a recent open day at the Army Reserve Centre in Coleraine. If you'd like to find out any more about becoming a reservist, head over to jobs.army.mod.uk.

Gnarls Barkley with CeeLo Green. That was crazy. It's BFBS. Good morning. Bay, a lot of sports happening with the World Cup. More on that, who's playing and where you can watch very soon. But just a reminder, the BFBS survey is ongoing. We'd love for you to help us, give us some feedback on what you love, what you change, why you listen. And as a thank you, you will be entered into a quarterly prize draw to win £200 worth of online shopping vouchers. Just head over to bfbs.com/survey. Thank you so much in advance. And it's super quick, super easy, multiple choice questions, because listen, nobody has time to be writing down anything whenever it comes to a survey. Big fan of a multiple choice question. Here's Hozier's Too Sweet 751. Good morning.

Hosier and Too Sweet, it's BFBS. Good morning. So big news over the weekend. Dua Lipa and Callum Turner, they tied the knot at London's old Marylebone Town Hall. Very classic, very chic, very, we'll just pop in and get married in central London on a Saturday morning energy. It was absolutely gorgeous. But that was a warm up because they're off to Italy, a 3-day wedding. 3 days of outfits, beaches, dancing emotions, probably just one more glass. Lots of that as well. Does make you wonder, when do weddings become a multi-day endurance sport? People aren't having one day anymore. 2 days is it's a big thing. For me, though, my social battery would run out after day one. I just don't feel as though I could do it. I mean, I love people in theory, but my social battery would be gone by R6 of day one. And I would be sitting there just Googling how to politely disappear from a wedding abroad. I'd probably go hard on the Irish goodbye, if I'm completely honest.

Calvin Harris with Jazzy. That's the latest single from a fresh new music track. It's called Satisfy. BFBS, good morning. Time for news. It's 8 o'clock. Around

0: US and Iran have exchanged military strikes despite their ceasefire deal as talks to try to make a more long-lasting agreement continue. The US military says it's hit Iranian radar and drone facilities near the Strait of Hormuz. Iran says it targeted an airbase used by US forces in response but did not say where, although air defences in Kuwait have been activated. Conflict expert Ayel Meroz believes both sides want an end to the fighting, but getting a deal is going to be hard.
1: We are still left with the challenge of the nuclear weapons and Hormuz Strait, and these are not resolved, and until that some kind of a solution will be found, I don't see any meaningful progress. So both sides don't want fighting, but both sides are stuck at the moment.
0: Ukraine's president says his government has evidence that Russia is training abducted Ukrainian children to fight against their own country. Volodymyr Zelensky has been speaking to the US TV network CBS.
2: These children grow up and they push these boys to the battlefield. We have such examples. We have evidence of it. Yeah, they taught these children to hate their native country, to hate native people. And such young Ukrainians, young boys, come to the battlefield and kill Ukrainians.
0: Two more people have died in open water incidents during the hot weather, taking the total to 17. A woman in her 60s lost her life trying to rescue her dog from the sea near Blackpool. A teenage girl drowned in the River Wharf in North Yorkshire. An 11-year-old boy is also missing in the River Don at Mexborough, an area described as treacherous by these locals.
3: Kids are getting in trouble all the time for jumping in canal.
4: Every year kids are going down playing there, but it's just so dangerous. To pee in them, because water's shallow, but then a little bit further down, it plunges really deep, but you can't see that front bridge.
5: Could have been one of my kids.
0: Hundreds more documents relating to Lord Mandelson's appointment as ambassador to the US are expected to be published today. It's understood they'll include messages between him, ministers and government advisers. An animal rights group's calling rising orders for bearskin caps worn by the King's Guards indefensible. PETA says Ministry of Defence purchases have gone up fourfold in a year. Siobhan Harris has the details.
6: Orders for the tall fur caps worn by the King's Guards outside Buckingham Palace and St James's Palace have risen from 22 caps in 2024 to 96 caps in 2025. That's according to data obtained under a Freedom of Information request from the animal rights group. PETA wants the MOD to develop a fake fur cap rather than using actual bear fur. As it says, each cap costs a bear their life. The MOD says it buys only the minimum needed to replace worn-out headgear.
0: The King has helped produce a new guidebook to Balmoral, describing the Scottish castle as a uniquely special place in the hearts of the royal family. Charles says the Balmoral estate possesses startling individuality and a precious, almost sacred surrounding landscape. That's the latest. I'm Adam Gilchrist.

Elton John's Are You Ready for Love? It's BFBS. Good morning, 8:06, first day of June. If somebody could tell the weather that it's also the first day of summer, that would be great, thank you. Weather for Northern Ireland today, cloudy, bit of a mixed bag, rain, some sunshine, more rain, thundery. Highs of 19, so it will be warm and wet, our absolute favourite combo, and lows of 10 degrees tonight. So, as it is the 1st of June, lots of things kicking off this month. Help for Heroes is challenging you to take on something fairly powerful in the water. So swim the distance of one of more of the Normandy landing beaches to honour the courage and sacrifice of those who took part in the D-Day landings back on the 6th of June 1944. So you can do it your way. 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Here's Raven Lynne, Love Me Not. See you.

0: Raven Lynnae and Love Me Not, it's BFBS. Good morning. Let's have a look to see what's happening on the roads.
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0: Busy on the M1 from Lisburn Services through to Junction 1 at Broadway. Also busy on the M2 foreshore towards Nelson Street. Sit and bypass from Tillysburn towards D Street and the West Link towards York Street.
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0: such a random song, isn't it? It still hits though. But why are cows involved? And they don't even mention the fact that they have four stomachs. That's a wonder stuff.
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0: It's on the horizon. It's just around the corner. It's set to be the biggest yet. And for the first game ever, or the first time ever, 48 teams are going to battle out across the FIFA World Cup 2026 this year, hosted by the USA, Mexico and Canada. And it kicks off on the 11th of June. It's running right through until the 19th this year. We've got bigger groups. We've got more games, which means more drama, doesn't it? And the top two in each group, plus the best third place sides, they head into the knockouts. You can get all the latest fixtures and updates now. 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
1: The 2026 World Cup.

Can you imagine the hydration tablets that the guests will need to recover from their three-day Italian wedding this weekend? Fair play if you can do it. Three-day celebration. It's kind of less I do and more. I hope you've cleared your entire calendar for the next month to recover in advance, you know?

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Artemis, I like the way you kiss me. It's BFBS. Good morning, Rachel, with you on The Breakfast Show right through until 10 o'clock. Joe taking over from 10. 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And it's a brilliant website updated daily with news across the Navy, the Army and the RAF, tech, military life, sport. All that good stuff is there for your visual pleasure. You can catch up with the stories by reading them, but there's also the download, which is brilliant. It's just a video version of all those top stories, and we'll have a look to see what is making the top stories very soon. I've got some fresh new music on the way for you after news headlines, along with music from Ariana Grande and Stormzy as well. Here's Example and We'll Go Quietly. It's 8:26. Good morning.

0: An animal rights group's called rising orders for bearskin caps worn by the King's Guards indefensible and is calling for fake fur to be used instead. PETA says Ministry of Defence purchases jumped from 22 hats in 2024 to 96 last year. The MOD says it only replaces worn-out headwear. The US says it's carried out self-defence strikes on Iranian military sites, while Iran says it's retaliated by targeting an airbase used by the US. And a 13-year-old girl is the 17th person to die after swimming in UK waters in just over a week after she was rescued from the River Wharfe in Yorkshire. Scotland's squad have flown out for their first appearance at the World Cup since 1998. They're arriving in the USA ahead of their final warm-up game against Bolivia in New Jersey on Saturday. Scotland head coach Steve Clarke has high hopes for the upcoming tournament.
1: No, the target is always the same. We've been at three tournaments now. This will be the third tournament we've been at. We want to be the first Scottish team to come out and get to the knockout stage of the tournament. So that's our expectation and that's what we aim to do.
0: The first match of the World Cup is Mexico against South Africa in 10 days. 19-year-old Tyler Fletcher has replaced the injured midfielder Billy Gilmore in Scotland's squad. Hundreds of thousands of Arsenal fans enjoyed a party on the streets of North London. They've celebrated a first Premier League title in 22 years with flares, fireworks and flags. Manchester City completed the double with a 4-0 victory over Brighton in the Women's FA Cup final. They lifted the trophy at Wembley 3 weeks after being crowned WSL champions. Celtic ensured Glasgow rivals Rangers ended the season without a trophy, beating them 1-0 in the final of the Women's Scottish Cup. The men's title favourite Alexander Zverev has eased into the quarterfinals of the French Open tennis for the sixth year in a row. The German beat Jesper de Jong in straight sets in Paris. Exeter are up to fourth in Rugby Union's Prem after their 35-26 victory at Leicester. It sets up a showdown with fifth place Saracens for a place in the playoffs on the final weekend of the regular season. That's the latest. I'm Adam Gilchrist.

0: Storms and O'Deal with 24 hours. It's BFBS. Good morning. How are you? It's Rachel with you on The Breakfast Show. Science finally confirming today what every eldest sibling has known for years. We were in fact the test run. So there's a new study that suggests parents are noticeably much more lenient on later born kids. Fewer rules, more screen time, lower expectations, really. Those younger kids, they get away with everything. And honestly, yes. I absolutely agree. If you know the science behind the eldest firstborn and the eldest daughter, there's a lot of interesting theories around that. So if you're the eldest, like, congratulations, didn't have a childhood, but you did have a pilot episode, didn't you? Meanwhile, the youngest living on trial settings. I'm still emotionally recovering from being the benchmark for the entire household. Honestly, though, I might not be the favourite child. But I am certainly the least disappointing.
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0: 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She has released her brand new single. It is from her eighth studio album, Petal. The song, if you love it, you can vote for it. It's called Hate That I Made You Love Me.
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0: 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There she is, Ariana Grande. Hate That I Made You Love Me. 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Travel. On the roads this morning, busy on the M1 from Blacks Road to Broadway, busy on the M2 foreshore towards Nelson Street, also the A2 Sydenham bypass from Tillysburn towards D Street and the West Link towards York Street. 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
1: Bella Kay's I Love It, I Love It, I Love It. Now, Lance Corporal Manpreet Maycock is walking the route of London's Underground Circle Line. He's stopping off at various monuments to commemorate the role of women in World Wars One and Two. She told Peter Johnson all about it.
2: This walk is called Circle Line Walk. One day I was just thinking, what can I do to raise awareness about the veterans, and especially the female veterans, and especially those women during World War One and Two, their contributions. We often hear, when we talk about World War One and Two, 5 million people contributed from Commonwealth countries. What we actually don't hear is about the role of women, how they contributed. And when we think about just World War II, over 600,000 women just from UK alone were working for the armed forces, and how many more were working from the Commonwealth countries. So I think their story is really not shared as well as it should be. They are in the footnote rather than in the narrative. And that's what I'm trying to highlight with this walk. So the walk is about, you could say, half a marathon, 21-kilometre walk. And we will be using a Circle Line route without actually going on the tubes itself. It's a walk. And we will be stopping at each memorial that we have decided to visit. And then we will share a story from history, how women actually contributed to the World War One and Two.
3: So if anybody wants to join you on this walk, how can they go about doing that?
2: So all they need to do is look on Circle Line Memorial Walk. This is a website which I'm using currently, and they can just take part. They don't have to do the full walk. They can do part of it or half of it or full if they are mad as I am. So there are timings. There is a form that you fill out, which is not very complicated, and simply come and join us. And I will ask volunteers, I will ask veterans, and I'll ask women to come and join me as well, please.
3: And it's not necessarily a fundraising exercise for the charity, this. It's an educational experience. It's an eye-opening experience is what you're trying to make it.
2: That's it, yeah. I mean, yes, I am trying to raise money towards the charity itself, but it is towards the education for Memorial Gates. It's about raising awareness is more important to me than raising funds. So if I can get more people to come and join me, and we can talk about the role of soldiers from Commonwealth countries and those of women, then that would be amazing.
1: Manpreet's going to be completing her walk on Saturday the 20th of June. If you'd like to join her or to find out more about her charity Memorial Gates, just search Circle Line Memorial Walk.

They won't fit in one SUV. No. SOS. Somebody rescue me. I got too many, got too many, many, and I got. They could last me the next 2 weeks. Alright.

0: Dave with Central C. That is called Sprinter. It's BFBS. Good morning. 8:51 on the clock. 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
1: I know you moved on to someone new. Hope life is beautiful. You were the light for me to find my truth. I just want to say thank you.

ashtray, reminiscing on those past days. I thought you didn't know my last name, but that changed. And I traveled around the world, think where you living at now. I heard you moved to Austin, got an apartment and settled down. And every once in a while, I start texting, write a paragraph, but then I delete the message. Think about you like a pastime. I could cry you a river, get you baptized. Or I wasn't ready to act right. Used to always.

Rudimental with Jess Glynn and Michael Moore. That is These Days. Two back from 10. We're going to find out what he has planned for you very soon. I've got Rewind in the final hour of the show and a look to see what's happening at forcesnews.com. Some of those top stories. Over the weekend, I watched The Beast in Me. And I know it came out on Netflix. I feel as though it was a few months ago, actually. It's starring Claire Danes. I can't remember the guy's name. It's disappeared out of my head. Anyway, it's really, really good. She plays a character called Aggie, who is she's an author, and she's writing a book. And the guy in it, the main character, he was up for a murder charge for his ex-wife and got away with it. And yes, it's a thriller. So if you enjoy a thriller, maybe that is one for you, because I didn't watch it whenever it was being publicised, but I have to say, a really good watch. It's only about 8 episodes, but my goodness, strong, strong acting, great characters, great casting as well. Just brilliant. Panorama's on tonight, BBC One at 8 o'clock. You've got Dear England, with England arriving as favourites as Euro 2024. An Old One begins over on BBC One at 9. Here's Ella Langley with She's in Texas. Just when I-

0: Both the US and Iran are reporting a new wave of airstrikes in the Gulf. The American military says it's hit Iranian radar and drone facilities. Iran says it's fired on a US base. Air defences have been triggered in Kuwait. Images and videos analysed by the BBC show Iran has damaged 20 US military sites across the Middle East in the past 2 months. Merlin Thomas reports.
1: Iran has targeted key US facilities across 8 countries in the Middle East since the war began in February, causing millions of dollars of damage to state-of-the-art air defense systems, refueling aircraft, and radars. Among the US hardware damaged was 3 state-of-the-art anti-ballistic missile battery systems, each of which costs more than $1 billion. The US declined to comment on our findings, citing operational concerns.
0: The UK and France have intercepted a sanctioned Russian oil tanker in the Atlantic. The French Navy can be seen boarding the ship in a video shared by the French President Emmanuel Macron. He says the operation was carried out with the support of several partners, including the UK. The US military says it's carried out another deadly strike on a suspected drug trafficking boat in the Eastern Pacific, killing 3 men. It's part of the Pentagon's expanding campaign against narco boats, with claims that more than 200 people have been killed since it began 9 months ago. US military analyst Brian Finucane has concerns about international law.
2: This is premeditated killing outside of armed conflict. And the term we use for that is murder or summary execution. These strikes, killing campaigns that have gone on since September, has been credibly characterized by legal experts as a crime against humanity.
0: The animal rights group PETA is calling increased orders for bearskin caps worn by the King's Guards indefensible. They say Ministry of Defence purchases of the fur hats worn by guards outside London palaces have gone up fourfold in a year. The MOD says it buys only the minimum needed to replace worn-out headwear. Waste companies are calling for a deposit of up to £5 to be charged on vapes to encourage people to dispose of them properly at recycling points. There's concern a ban on disposable vapes introduced a year ago isn't working, as millions are still being thrown away every week. Part of the problem is not all retailers are offering the recycling points they're supposed to. Is the reaction of some people.
3: I'm not like the biggest climate guy, environmental guy, but it's just rubbish, isn't it?
4: I think it'd be a good idea to stop people from basically just chucking them away in the bin in a local park or something like that.
5: I think people would just spend £5 more and then still throw them away.
6: Just like in relation to buying cigarettes, it's still cheaper.
0: There's disruption at Glasgow and Edinburgh airports because of problems with the supply of jet fuel. Posts on social media suggest some flights have been delayed, although unconfirmed, by the airlines themselves. A source says the problem's linked to a driver and logistics issue at one company. The skies of North London turned red as Arsenal celebrated their first Premier League title in 22 years from an open-top bus. Red flares were released along the five-mile route. 16 people were arrested during the parade. That's the latest. I'm Adam Gilchrist.

Bruno Mars and I Just Might. It's BFBS, good morning, 9:09 for a Monday. On the 1st of June, weather for today hasn't quite caught up. Wet, windy, rainy, thundery rain, brilliant. Highs of 20 or 19 and lows of 10 degrees tonight. Hopefully things will get better as the day goes on. Although, too scared to look, if I'm completely honest. So Rod Stewart has apparently cancelled two concerts as part of his Las Vegas residency. So it's at Caesar's Palace. They were scheduled for last Friday and Saturday. He's got a sinus infection. The man's 81 years old. The fact he's on tour in Vegas is absolutely mind-blowing to me. So he's on tour this summer as well. And I was just thinking about the fact that there are some people who will have got flights out to Vegas and have made a holiday off it, but it's all been designed around the fact that they were going to see Rod Stewart, and how devastated you would be if you went to, got that 12-hour flight, paid the big bucks for it to be cancelled. And the thing is, it's not as if you could then jump onto the next show that he was doing, because of course it's going to be sold out. I remember that happening not that long ago with another really big name. Was it Adele? No. It was somebody though. She did so many nights in Vegas. She had a massive residency there last year, didn't she? And she's, I was going to say she's having a break. She's not, she's having a break, she's having a Kit Kat. She's not though. She's absolutely not. Because her voice is going to be in a film for a soundtrack in the not-too-distant future. Music on the way from Harry Styles. First, though, here's Fisher with Tones and I in Favour.

0: Fisher Tunes and I, that is Fever. Right, let's find out what Joe has planned for you from 10 this morning.
1: Hey, it's Joe from Totally Connected. On Friday's show, you might have heard Shirley won herself the prize in Stars There Are None. 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

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I'm having a look at cinemas.bfbs.com and some of the films that are going to be showing at the Wessex Cinema in Aldergrove this month. Kicking it off on Wednesday, you've got Power Ballad at 7 o'clock. On Sunday, it's Sheep Detectives. That's your matinee performance at 2:30. And then throughout the month of June, Masters of the Universe is going to be showing, as is Hit Pig, Disclosure Bay, Toy Story 5, Scary Movies in there, and Supergirl. If you'd like to find out what's coming up and when, head over to cinemas.bfbs.com.

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Shawn Mendes and Treat You Better. It's BFBS. Good morning. Just having a look at forcesnews.com today. The UK ramps up firepower and missile stocks as global tensions continue to rise. Ministers face pressure over delays to the long-awaited defence investment plan. Also, foreign defence firms could be required to boost UK investment to land major contracts. NATO Arctic cooperation strengthens, with the UK watching Russian activity very closely. There are some concerns over the balance between traditional kit and the future tech like AI and drones, and the Red Arrows keep the summer displays going. Slightly smaller formations though to protect aircraft availability, but it is all go with them. You can find out what's happening updated daily over at forcesnews.com. A great update on just what's happening across the forces world. Rewind's on the way very soon. Here's Harry Styles with American

Harry Styles and American Girls. I mean, the British ones are okay too, right? Don't as bad as us all together, Harry Styles. Rewind's on the way for you very soon. Armed Forces Week just around the corner, and we're supporting the MOD by asking you to share messages of support to those who serve. So if your friend, your loved one, your colleague is serving, or you want to get involved, just share your messages, head over to bfbs.com/noticeboard. Super, super simple. And Armed Forces Day in Northern Ireland happening on the 20th of June in my hometown up at Christie Park in Coleraine. Going to be an incredible day, brilliant for all the family, lots of interactive displays, lots of family-friendly attractions as well. We've been promised a Battle of Britain Memorial flypast, and the RAF Falcons parachute display team, they will be there. Get that date in your diary. The 20th of June, Armed Forces Day in Northern Ireland.

Olivia Dean. When I first heard it, I downloaded it immediately. Usually, if I'm completely honest, my playlists on my phone are very bouncy, very kind of 90s dance, because I've never let go. I've never let go. But every now and again, a cheeky little number makes its, it just makes its way in. And Olivia Dean with that track. She's the token slow song, and I love her. Teddy Swims on the way after McFly. This is All About You.

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Donna Summer with This Time I Know It's For Real. It's BFBS. Good morning. 9:44 kicking off Rewind. A massive comeback moment. Number 3 in the UK. It was a big year for TV as well because The Simpsons debuted as a full series. Springfield was born and Baywatch began its run. What a show. That was my Saturday afternoon, Baywatch. Here's Holly Johnson, Americanos.

It's Rewind. Hell's Got the Ear immediately. That's Holly Johnson, Americanos on BFBS. At the films, the big screen winners were Batman, Tim Burton's version, just redefining superhero cinema. Indiana Jones was a big one, and The Last Crusade, and Back to the Future Part 2. What about this bad boy? Pure house music crossover energy. Number 4 in the UK. Such a tune in the clubs. It's Inner City and Good Life, 9:48. Good morning.

Inner Life. Nope. Nope. Inner City and Good Life. It's BFBS. Good morning. Joe Carden's on the way in about 8 minutes. He is back with you on Totally Connected. Cherry returns from one. She'll be live from our studios over in Hollywood and Palace Barracks. And back to Lisburn with Rachel Bryce and Drive from 4 until 7 tonight. Back to our rewind year. And Arsenal, who have been doing very well. Well, back in our rewind year, they won the First Division title in dramatic fashion at Anfield. And Steffi Graf dominated tennis in our rewind year. She held multiple Grand Slams during her peak era. Look at this bad boy from Roy Orbison. Well, he got it.

Roy Orbison, and you got it on BFBS, that one. A bittersweet classic released shortly before his death, reached number 3 in the UK. It became one of his most enduring late career hits. What a tune it is. We are wrapping things up with Jason Donovan today. What a tune from 1989. And it is his birthday, so I guess perfect timing for a Rewind Spotlight, one of the biggest tracks ever. Too Many Broken Hearts. This takes me back to the Neighbours days. Oh. He's actually just done a podcast with Davina McCall on Begin Again. From the clips I've seen, looks really good. I've saved it to have a listen in the car someday.

An absolute classic. We don't play Dear Sin Donovan nearly enough, do we? From 1989, wrapping Rewind up for your Monday morning. Thank you so much for your company. I'll catch you tomorrow. Handing over to Joe. Time for news. It's 10 o'clock.

0: US and Iran have exchanged military strikes overnight and early today, while talks continue about a long-lasting peace agreement. The US military says it hit Iranian radar and drone facilities near the Strait of Hormuz. Iran says it targeted an airbase used by American forces in response. Conflict expert Ayel Mayroz believes getting a peace deal is going to be hard.
1: We are still left with the challenge of the nuclear weapons and Hormuz Strait, and these are not resolved, and until that some kind of a solution will be found, I don't see any meaningful progress. So both sides don't want fighting, but both sides are stuck at the moment.
0: And animal rights groups called rising orders for bearskin caps worn by the King's Guards indefensible. PETA says Ministry of Defence purchases have gone up 400% in a year, as Siobhan Harris reports.
2: Orders for the tall fur caps worn by the King's Guards outside Buckingham Palace and St James's Palace have risen from 22 caps in 2024 to 96 caps in 2025. That's according to data obtained under a Freedom of Information request from the Animal Rights Group. PETA wants the MOD to develop a fake fur cap rather than using actual bear fur, as it says each cap costs a bear their life. The MOD says it buys only the minimum needed to replace worn-out headgear.
0: Waste companies are calling for a deposit of £5 to be charged on vapes to encourage people to dispose of them properly at recycling points. Despite a ban on disposable vapes coming into force a year ago, millions of vapes are still being thrown away every week. Plans for a single patient record for the NHS in England will be debated by MPs today. The aim is to combine GP, hospital and social care data so people don't have to keep repeating their story at appointments and doctors get quick access to information. The Doctors' Union, the BMA and the Union Unison have raised concerns about the confidentiality of patients' data. Here's the Health Secretary, James Murray.
3: The data, which is currently held by GPs, by hospitals, by care providers, will still stay where it is now. This is about the pathways, the spokes, if you like, connecting all this data together so that someone sitting in the middle, looking in the app, a clinician looking at your record, can have a view of all of that data at one time.
0: The England and Scotland football squads both fly out to Florida today as their World Cup preparations gather pace, although five England players have been given extra time off after European club finals. Football reporter Rob Dorsett's in Miami.
4: Bukayo Saka, Declan Rice, Noni Madueke and Eberechi Eze will fly here at the back end of the week. They will not take part in the first friendly of England's preparation camp against New Zealand in Tampa at the weekend. Likewise, goalkeeper Dean Henderson.
0: Ex-England international James Milner's announced his retirement after a 24-year career. Milner made a record 658 Premier League appearances for Leeds, Newcastle, Aston Villa, Manchester City, Liverpool and Brighton. That's the latest. I'm Adam Gilchrist.

0: and the product of, I'm going to say, the most unexpected Coachella performance since Justin Bieber sat down with a laptop and YouTube Premium. How you doing? Welcome along to Monday. First day of June today. How are you? It is Joe with you. This is Totally Connected on BFBS. Hope your week is starting off all right wherever you are in the forces world. Did you manage to get time off over the weekend? Felt like it was a busy weekend in the world, wasn't it? Like, Arsenal did some good football in London. GK Barry did some not quite so good football for charity. Some farmers that know Jeremy Clarkson won Britain's Got Talent. Honestly, what more culture could you hope for in a weekend? Did you get up to anything good? If you fancy a little mention on the show today, come and say hi. Connected at bfbs.com is the email. There's a lot going on today, right? We need to talk military sport in a little bit. We need to get on some fresh new music this week. We need to start things off after the winner was announced of last week's one. Stormzy taking the title on Friday. And get this, I've got a brand new way for you to win on Friday's show. Shirley Kay won herself that smart speaker in Stars There Are None. A brand new game for you this Monday. I'll tell you more about it after Skepta. I need a car that don't decline every day's apart. I'm with my brothers and my choppers and my charges. And we're still the same, ain't nothing changes in the car.
1: Yeah, we don't get angry, we don't get even. We don't talk about beef, by the way that I mentioned I just turned vegan. I need the pagans breathing so they can see my new Top Boy season. I need the pagans alive so they can all see that it's still my time. I don't know why they act tough online. I see them outside and they ain't say nada.

apologies. And we're still the same, ain't nothing changed except the car keys. Vroom, vroom. I told her to gas me up. I need a gasoline. I'm trying to slide it, just like a cash machine. I made a milli on this phone with a cracked screen.

Skepta, Gas Me Up on Totally Connected with Joe. This is BFBS. Calvin Harris bringing a little bit of energy to your Monday in a few, if you maybe didn't get the time off over the weekend. Got you sorted with his tune Ocean in a bit. Going to get The View and Same Jeans playing on BFBS in just a sec. Question for you. Do you have a song that is like your go-to bit of motivation? If you've got something you need to kind of get yourself kind of worked up for, get a little bit of a buzz on, you know, get excited about, what song are you listening to? Connected to BFBS.com. I want to ask today because later on this evening, you'll be able to catch it on ITV at home. You'll be able to catch it on BFBS TV overseas. And frankly, I'm afraid we need to talk about it because you won't be able to miss it. Love Island is going to be returning to our screens. And I did notice that they've been like kind of soft launching the contestants for Love Island this year. They've been sharing pictures and they've been sharing a little bit about the contestants this year on social media. Each one of the contestants has had to fill out like a little get to know me type Instagram post. And I was particularly caught by a fella called Aiden, who's going to be on the show this year. When Aiden was asked what his hype up anthem is, he replied, Olivia Dean and Man I Need. I don't think my man's understood the name hype anthem. I mean, a lot of love for Olivia Dean, really do. I wouldn't exactly describe it as energetic. I think what's happened is my man's decided he's going to go in with the most basic version of a mind game. We just need a song now titled Could Be Worse and get someone to choose that.

0: St. Jean's on BFBS, the Forces Station. You're on with Joe for Totally Connected. Listen, have you got any holidays coming up? If you are maybe heading on like a beach break somewhere, or if maybe you're lucky enough to be somewhere like Cyprus this lunchtime, where let's face it, you are already living beach holiday lifestyle. I think I have got a tune, a takeover track today from BFBS Beats that is going to sound perfect on a summer holiday. In fact, we'll get it on for you after Calvin Harris.
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0: right around the forces world and across the UK. It's BFBS. Joe on with Totally Connected playing some Calvin Harris and Ocean. Going to get Charlie XCX's new tune on in a few and Lewis Capaldi lined up in the next 10 as well. I've just realised this is a little bit awkward. That's Calvin Harris and I'm about to push play on new music from the man he had a beef on the internet with.
1: Takeover tracks.
0: Fine. I'm sure they've made friends. I'm sure they've moved on. I mean, the world's moved on, frankly. It is all about dance, hip-hop and R&B energy over on our sister station, BFBS Beats. And the takeover track I have for you today is a real, like, legend of the dance music game, releasing new music. Chicane, who is celebrating this year, can you believe it? 3 decades. In the world of music production. He's got a brand new tune out. He's going to be celebrating, actually, by taking a full fat orchestra to the Royal Festival Hall in London this summer for a special show. This new track of his, honestly, it is just giving beach holiday vibes so much. If you are, like, lucky enough to have something planned in for the summer, if you are maybe in the Falklands right now dreaming of warmer climates, this is just going to be so perfect today. New from Chicane, it's Who Do You Give Your Love To?
2: You've been taking.

tell me that is not the most beach holiday energy ever. In fact, say you're somewhere really lucky and warm right now. In fact, if you're getting us on in Cyprus, if you're on Aki, do us a favour. Pop down to the Snug this afternoon. Take a little Bluetoothy speaker or some AirPods or something. Play that and tell me that is not setting the tone perfectly. Brand new music from Chicane. It's called Who Do You Give Your Love To? And it's our takeover track today from BFBS Beats, where you'll find even more dance, hip-hop and R&B bangers. They've got loads of incredible new music on the station at the moment. They've got that weekend anthem we had on Friday from Sonny Federa and Libyanka. They've got the new Kygo tune on there, Stormzy's new record as well. It's all happening. You can find it right now on the BFBS app, or tell your smart speaker, enable BFBS. Right now, here's Charlie. Me and

Capaldi, Stay Love on BFBS, the Forces Station. You're on my show. BB Rexha on the way. Going to get some Dua Lipa playing as well. Happy first day of June today. June, of course, means World Cup season very, very nearly upon us. 11th, isn't it? The first match. Have you made any predictions on who might win the World Cup? I'm trying to think of a way that we can make some sort of official, like, BFBS prediction for how the World Cup's going to go. I had a meeting with the boss on Friday. Apparently doing the World Cup crisps on air was very much vetoed, so I've got to come up with a new plan. Who is it? There's a Brazilian fella, isn't there, who always thinks he's some sort of World Cup psychic and predicts who's going to win each tournament. He has a track record. He's only, like, missed one World Cup, got one World Cup wrong in recent years. For what it's worth, this year he's predicting Portugal going to be victorious. However, I'm fairly sure I also saw an article online claiming that The Simpsons have predicted that Portugal are going to win this year's World Cup. So, you know, take that with a pinch of salt. Listen, if you fancy getting involved, we are doing fantasy football again this year. We have set up a fantasy league for this World Cup to bag you some bragging rights. If you want to get signed up, you can find our link online. It's bfbs.com/fantasy football. We will see you there.

0: Dua Lipa and Dance the Night on BFBS, the Forces Station. It is Totally Connected with Joe. Hey, it has been a rough weekend for delusional men all over the world. Sad news, Dua Lipa has officially done it. She's got married. She is off the market. I'm very, very sorry if you're hearing that news from me for the first... In fact, talk amongst yourselves for a minute. I need to do a little welfare check on my friend Greg. Need to make sure he's all right. Because I don't know if he's heard this news.
1: Hello?
0: Hey, Geese, it's me. Listen, you're live on the radio. Please don't swear. I just wanted to check you're okay. Did you hear Dua Lipa got married?
1: What?
0: Dua Lipa got married. You okay?
1: You need to warn me before this. You need to tell me, ask if I'm sitting down.
0: Are you
1: Hold
0: okay?
1: on, let me sit down.
0: Are you going to have a little sit down? This is Greg, everybody. Yeah. This is Greg. Greg's my mate in Estonia. Are you okay? I didn't know if the news had travelled as far as Estonia. Clearly not. A bad day for the delusional. Can you just sum up how you and lots of other men who thought they had a chance are feeling right now?
1: We actually call ourselves the Dualusional, rather than delusional. And humour is my coping mechanism.
0: Good. Glad you're all taking it well. BFBS. Yes.
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0: For anyone worried about Greg's welfare, we have given him the rest of the day off to recover. So Leah, let's try again. You got it on BFBS. I'm Joe. Stick about. We're going to do a former record of the week from Bebe Rexha, who, by the way, dropped brand new music with David Guetta on Friday. If you heard it yet, it is a banger. I'm Joe. This is Totally Connected. What comes to mind if I mention the terminal at Bry's here? Have you got fond memories? Have you maybe been there recently when you've been deployed somewhere? If you've been off on an exercise or something? It's tricky, isn't it? It's one of those places. Because it's never going to compare to, like, a city airport. Like, it's never going to be, you know, early spoons before a flight to Malaga. However, the guys there work really hard to try and make it the best and most efficient experience possible. And it's about to get even better because the station's passenger terminal is getting a big, big upgrade. There's going to be a new baggage handling system to try and speed things up, keep things moving. Our Gemily James from BFBS Breakfast in Bry's Norton has had a catch up with Matt Lane, who's helping to drive this new project forward.
1: The terminal here at Bry's Norton's been in service for many years. Many people have flown through and transited through the terminal here, and they'll know that a lot of the infrastructure in it has been around for some time. So what we're doing, we're making improvements to the check-in desks, the baggage handling, scanning and screening, and the passenger check-through and security checks area. So the additional infrastructure, the additional scanners that we're putting in will make the process a lot more efficient, more compliant with modern regulations, and the overall passenger experience for people using the terminal and travelling through it should be a lot better.
2: I mean, what have been some of the challenges with the existing baggage handling setup that has led to this upgrade?
1: So obviously regulations and technology has moved on considerably since the terminal at Bry's Norton was put into service. There has been upgrades over its life. You know, now we've got the Voyager modern aircraft, to obviously carry a lot more passengers from back in VC10 and TriStar days. So, you know, we need to upskill the capacity of the equipment to process people quickly, get people through in a nice timely manner. Obviously, many listeners will have travelled through civilian airports and will see the upgrades and the newer technology with scanners and baggage checking that's around, and we're trying to move Bry's Norton Terminal towards some of that capability.
2: And what are some of the big improvements that people are going to notice once the system is fully operational, that they're going to go in and go, wow, that's changed?
1: So some of the improvements behind the scenes in terms of moving and checking and scanning bags, so that won't be visible to people, but it's going to make the overall process a lot quicker. But certainly in some of the passenger check through and security screening, there'll be, you know, be double the amount of lanes and capacity and some of the infrastructure around that, so it'll be visually a lot better, and actually the flow through should be slicker and quicker for people.
2: We've spoke a lot about the passengers, but what about the staff working at the air terminal? I mean, they're going to notice a difference as well.
1: Yeah, massively so. At the minute, a lot of bags and that have to be manually moved around behind the scenes into various areas and for various screening. That's all going to be such that there'll be actually roller and conveyor systems. So all of that manual handling will be taken away from the terminal staff, which is a huge change for them. Also, some of the ergonomics of the check-in desks and the areas that they're working in there will be much improved, so a much better working environment and experience for them.
2: So what is the most behind the scenes part of this project that the public would never normally see, but it's essential to making it work?
1: If you go to a through civilian terminal, the bags that you do, most people, you know, maybe have like 23, 25 kilogram baggage allowance or whatever. The big difference that we're dealing with here is that our military personnel often have significantly higher baggage allowances. So they might have very big, very outsized bags because they can be going away on long deployments or going down to Falklands. And of course, we have to deal with things that civilian airports wouldn't deal with either, things like weapons have to get checked through and go on the aircraft as well. So some of the characteristics, some of the baggage we're dealing with is a lot more challenging than a civilian airport, and we're having to cater for that with all the equipment and the designs that we're putting in.
2: So what's been the most satisfying part of seeing this project come together?
1: as a team, we're really looking forward to hopefully being able to make that experience better for all the defence personnel and related personnel that come through the thing. If we can improve the flow, improve the experience, that'll benefit a lot of people, not just the people here at Bryce Norton.
0: It genuinely seems like a really good opportunity to make things better and hopefully make things a slightly more pleasant experience getting through Bryce. That was Matt Lane there from the development team on the station talking about the future of that passenger terminal. And hey, if you are getting us on around Bryce Norton, first week of a new month means you not only have a new terminal to look forward to at some point in the future, but more closely in the future, Takeaway Tuesday tonight. Have a night off from cooking. Contact the Bryce community inbox to get yourself signed up. Here's BB Rexha.

the energy to start off a new week. BB Rex, a new religion. You're on with Joe, it's BFBS. If you could use a little more of a zen start to your week, if you get the sun in Brunei, you've got tomorrow morning free. Pundit G is going to be doing a yoga meditation session tomorrow morning at the main hall in the Chit Chat Community Centre. You can head along from 9 to get involved.

It's George Ezra and Dance All Over Me on BFBS, the Forces Station. I'm Joe, hope your Monday is going all right so far, wherever you find yourself in the Forces world. Stick about, we'll get Adam on with your latest Forces news after M People.

0: peace deal on hold after fresh military action by both Iran and America.
1: I don't see any meaningful progress. So both sides don't want fighting, but both sides are stuck at the moment.
0: Condemnation of the Pentagon after another US drug boat attack.
2: This is premeditated killing outside of armed conflict. And the term we use for that is murder, or summary execution.
0: And a Kashrik training mission for the unusual Bermuda Regiment.
3: That's part of the reason why we're here for this exercise, is to build those relationships, and as well as sort of bring the rest of the Caribbean along with us.
4: This is Forces News with Adam Gilchrist.
0: First up, the US and Iran are continuing to exchange strikes despite the ceasefire deal, as talks to try to make a more long-lasting agreement continue. The US military says it hit Iranian radar and drone facilities near the Strait of Hormuz in what it called self-defense strikes. Iran says it targeted an airbase used by American forces in response. BBC's Yola Nell has the details.
5: The Iranian Revolutionary Guard say that they were targeting an airbase, a US airbase, which had launched one of these attacks on Iran. And Kuwait, where we know a major US airbase is located, saying that it was intercepting missile and drone strikes, that there were sirens sounding across the country.
0: It's emerged Iran has damaged 20 US military sites since the start of the war, causing millions of dollars of damage to state-of-the-art air defense systems, refueling aircraft and radars, according to analysis of satellite images and videos. Conflict expert Eyal Meroz says both sides want an end to the fighting, but getting a deal done is going to be hard.
1: We are still left with the challenge of the nuclear weapons and Hormuz Strait, and these are not resolved, and until that some kind of a solution will be found, I don't see any meaningful progress. So both sides don't want fighting, but both sides are stuck at the moment.
0: At the same time, Israel is escalating its campaign against Hezbollah in Lebanon. Former U.S. Assistant Secretary of State for Iran and Iraq, Jennifer Gavito, says Lebanon is highly relevant to any deal.
6: We know that Prime Minister Netanyahu is not in favor of the Trump administration making the deal that seems to be on the table. And so with very little leverage over President Trump directly, he can certainly disrupt the equation by exactly the sort of action that we're seeing right now in southern Lebanon.
4: BFBS. Forces News.
0: An animal rights group's calling rising orders for bearskin caps worn by the King's Guards indefensible. PETA says Ministry of Defence purchases have gone up fourfold in a year. Siobhan Harris has the details.
7: Orders for the tall fur caps worn by the King's Guards outside Buckingham Palace and St James's Palace have risen from 22 caps in 2024 to 96 in 2025. That's according to data obtained under a Freedom of Information request from the animal rights group. PETA wants the MOD to develop a humane fake fur cap rather than using actual bear fur. As it says, each cap costs a bear their life, making it indefensible that a government claiming to be the party of animal welfare continues to use taxpayers' money on these purely ornamental caps. The black caps are worn by foot soldiers in the Grenadier Guards, the Coldstream Guards, the Scots Guards, the Irish Guards and the Welsh Guards. The MOD says it buys only the minimum needed to replace worn-out headwear.
4: This is Forces News.
0: The US military says three suspected drug traffickers have been killed in another deadly strike on a boat in the Pacific. It's part of the Pentagon's campaign against narco boats, which has reportedly killed more than 200 people since it began 9 months ago. Susan Bookbinder reports.
8: The Pentagon's expanding campaign against what Washington calls narco-terrorist networks has, according to CBS, killed more than 200 people since it began in September. U.S. military analyst Brian Finucane has concerns about international law.
2: This is premeditated killing outside of armed conflict. And the term we use for that is murder, or summary execution. These strikes, killing campaigns that go out since September, has been credibly characterized by legal experts as a crime against humanity.
8: U.S. Southern Command has released video of its most recent strike on a small boat heading up the U.S. West Coast, claiming it was operating on a known narcotics route. Mr. Finucane says there's no evidence that this or any of the boats targeted were carrying drugs. He said there are bi-monthly so-called WIN meetings where military leaders report to the White House.
2: The most popular and impressive WIN routinely shared at these meetings is the growing body count from the Department of Defense's bombing campaign at sea here. So the bottom line is that these strikes are about killing people, murder for performance and social media content, not as any sort of effective or serious counter-drug effort.
8: The Trump administration has said said it is engaged in armed conflict with Latin American drug cartels.
0: The UK and France have intercepted a sanctioned Russian oil tanker in the Atlantic. The French Navy can be seen boarding the ship in a video shared by the French president. MPs will debate plans for a single patient record for the NHS in England. It would combine GP, hospital and social care data so people don't have to repeat themselves between appointments. Unions are concerned about confidentiality. There are calls for a deposit of up to £5 to be charged on vapes to encourage people to dispose of them properly at recycling points. Waste companies say millions of devices are being thrown away every week, despite a ban on disposable vapes coming in last year. Not everyone thinks it would work, though.
9: I'm not like the biggest climate guy, environmental guy, but it's just rubbish, isn't it?
10: I think it'd be a good idea to stop people from basically just chucking them away in the bin in a local park or something like that.
11: I think people would just spend £5 more and then still throw them away.
12: Just like in relation to buying cigarettes, it's still cheaper.
0: Scotland Yard says 23 police officers have been served with misconduct notices after claims that those responsible for protecting the royal family at Windsor Castle had fallen asleep on duty. Some police officers have also been accused of leaving their posts unattended.
4: This is Forces News.
0: The Royal Bermuda Regiment is currently training in the UK on its annual overseas exercise. The regiment is unique as it formally sits outside of the British Army, but is still listed on the official order of battle. James Wharton reports from the firing range in Catterick in North Yorkshire.
13: Formed in 1965, the Royal Bermuda Regiment is solely focused on the defence and safety of the British overseas territory and receives no funding from the UK Ministry of Defence. The unit is, however, part of the wider British Army family and is right now training in the UK. Lance Corporal Fiona McWhirter is one of the reservists in the unit.
14: So it's a home defence force made up largely of part-time volunteers. So you choose if you want to serve, but you are paid for your service.
13: The exercise in the UK comes just a month on from a visit to Bermuda by His Majesty the King. Both visits underlining the connections and bonds between the UK, Bermuda, and the personnel serving in uniform. Lieutenant Corey Cross is a Company 2IC in the Royal Bermuda Regiment.
14: I think that we are growing that connection and we're always striving to increase those relationships. That's part of the reason why we're here for this exercise, is to build those relationships and as well as sort of bring the rest of the Caribbean along with us. Like, we have troops who are from the Cayman Regiment who are with us here. But fundamentally, yes, I think the roots are there. We do have those relationships and we're happy to keep, you know, developing them.
13: It is a well-travelled unit, with previous overseas exercises taking place in the USA and Canada. James Wharton, BFBS Forces News, Catterick, North Yorkshire.
4: Forces News, sports.
0: The red mist has cleared after as many as a million people took to the streets of North London to celebrate Arsenal's Premier League trophy. Red flares were lit along the five-mile route for the open-top bus parade. Despite defeat in the Champions League final, Gooners are still grinning about the present and the future.
15: Win the Champions League, win the Premier League, win everything at the Arsenal!
16: Been waiting for this for so long, since I was born.
17: This is a magical experience, you know? Honestly, today has been amazing.
0: The England and Scotland squads are flying out to Florida today, 10 days before the start of the World Cup. The England squad's without four Arsenal players and Crystal Palace goalkeeper Dean Henderson, who have been given extra time after European club finals. England boss Thomas Tuchel.
18: I can't wait to be in the plane, look over my shoulder and have finally a team behind me and arrive in Florida with a team and do what I love the most, be a coach.
0: Scotland's footballers are also on their way to a first World Cup in 28 years. John McGinn, who helped Aston Villa win the Europa League last month, is hoping for big things.
19: Just go and enjoy it, express yourself, believe in your own ability, and we see the impact this World Cup's had on aspiring young Scottish footballers. So hopefully we can do ourselves justice this time in a major tournament.
0: The former England international James Milner has announced his retirement after a 24-year career. Milner made a record 658 Premier League appearances for six clubs. He played for Leeds, Newcastle, Aston Villa, Manchester City, Liverpool and Brighton. And the French Open tennis tournament will stage its first ever evening women's match tonight. World number one Aryna Sabalenka is playing Naomi Osaka later.
4: Forces News
8: headlines.
0: Iran says it's targeted an American military airbase after the US launched renewed strikes on Iranian targets. An animal rights group has blasted the MOD after a big rise in bear skin cap orders for King's Guards. The UK and France have intercepted a sanctioned Russian oil tanker out in the Atlantic. And the England and Scotland squads are flying out to Florida today, 10 days before the start of the World Cup. That's the latest. I'm Adam Gilchrist.
20: totally connected.

lads. She's been singing at cars again. Yet again, proving the theory she will not turn down a gig. Avicii and the vocals of Rita Ora. It's Lonely Together on BFBS. I'm Joe. How's your Monday going? Welcome along to the first day of the week. And of course, the first day of a brand new month as well. Pinch and punch. And all of that nonsense. This is Totally Connected. Hope you're doing all right wherever you are in the forces world today. Afternoon, if you're getting us on Ops today, thank you for your company this Monday. Hello, if you are done for the day in maybe Brunei or Diego Garcia. Afternoon and happy lunchtime if you may be in Germany right now, in Gibraltar, in Belgium, the Netherlands and Cyprus. Hey, good morning to you if you're night shifting in Canada right now. And of course, hello if you are getting us on around the UK. We'll get a little look in on all things military sport with our Kath Brazier a little bit later on in the show. After Stormzy took the title on Friday, we need to kick off a new selection of fresh new music tracks in a little bit. Plus, did you hear the show on Friday? It was Shirley, who's around Salisbury Plain, who was our winner on Friday. She took home a brand new smart speaker and stars there are none. The game we were playing to mark the Star Warsy film that came out last month. New way for you to win on the show today. We are, what, less than or exactly 10 days now until the start of the World Cup. So I have found a game for us that is ever so, like, loosely, ever so slightly inspired by that there football that's happening. The game's called Five-A-Side. I'll tell you how to play along after Sienna Spyro.

giving proper like Ray energy. Cinespyro's new tune. It is Material Lover on BFBS, the Forces Station. I'm Joe. We'll get Noah Khan on in a few. Timbaland's playing as well. But first, a brand new way for you to win. So, on the show this month, I have got your summer viewing sorted right. Whether you are fancying some movie nights to beat the heat, maybe you're already in some sort of like pre-drama Love Island group chat as that starts tonight, or if you're getting ready to settle down and watch some matches from the World Cup, I've got you sorted, because this month you could be winning a brand new smart 4K projector. One of those projectors with all the apps built in so you can get straight onto your Netflix and your Prime Video and YouTube and stuff like that. If you're overseas, you can plug in a BFBS box through HDMI, get your telly channels on there. And in fact, the football has inspired a brand new game, right? It's called Five-A-Side. I've put together a team of five, but one of these members shouldn't be there. All you have to identify is which member of the team is the odd one out. So, on today's lineup, we have Mexico, France, Wales, Canada, and Scotland. We have Mexico, France, Wales, Canada, and Scotland. Question is, which one is the odd one out? Who shouldn't be on the team? Give us your guess. Connected at bfbs.com. Give you about half an hour to play along, and it could win you that projector when we do the prize draw at the end of this month. As you

0: Noah Kahan, Stick Season on BFBS, the Forces Station. New game for you. We are playing Five Aside for your chance to win a new projector. I'll tell you how you can get involved after Timbaland.
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Timbaland, Apologise on BFBS, the Forces Station. I'm Joe. We'll start this week's selection of fresh new music tracks in a few and get some K-pop Demon Hunters on the way. First of all, massive congrats to Shirley in Salisbury, who was last month's winner. A brand new smart speaker is currently on the way to her as we speak. However, right now, how do you fancy winning some new tech? 10 days to go till the World Cup starts. And whether you're going to be watching the football this summer, whether you've got something else viewing-wise in mind, I've got you sorted. A new 4K smart projector could be yours. It's one of those projectors with like all your apps built in, so you don't even need to hook up to anything. You just get going straight away. If you want to win it, you need to play our new game, Five Aside. I've put together a team of five. However, one of the members of the team shouldn't be there. I need you to identify which one is the odd one out. On today's lineup, Mexico, France, Wales, Canada, and Scotland. Which one of those is the odd one out? Which one shouldn't be on that team? I'm going to say I've made the first one of these very, very easy. Think literal. Like, think what is happening in 10 days' time. Is that too much of a clue? Have a guess. Connected at bfbs.com. Which one of these shouldn't be on the team? Mexico, France, Wales, Canada, and Scotland. Which one is the odd one out? It's connected at bfbs.com. If you want to have a guess, I'll give you another 15 minutes or so to play along for your chance to win that projector.

0: K-pop Demon Hunters and How It's Done on BFBS, the Forces Station. I'm Joe. This is Totally Connected, where right now I've got something new for you.
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0: On Friday, we crowned Stormzy's new tune, Record of the Week. I've got a new batch of fresh new music tunes for you to check out, and you can vote for your favourite at bfbs.com/music. We're starting strong today. We are starting with Lily Allen, who headlined Mighty Hoopla over the weekend. I don't know if you've seen any of the videos, any of the clips from this. I can't tell what's going on at this festival, and I do not mind that at all, honestly. One minute you've got musicians like her performing, and then for some reason you've got Jay McDonald covering Bruno Mars, and then literal Sonia off of EastEnders playing a trumpet. It's a madness, and I do not mind it one bit. Lily Allen's tune, one of the ones she would have been performing over the weekend, is essentially a redub of one of her latest tracks. She's managed to get Jade, formerly of Little Mix, on the remix of this. It's just proper pure pop goodness. It's Lily Allen. It's called Beg For Me.
2: Hey, it's me. Just checking in. I know it's a lot going on right now. So, how you feeling?

so much more upbeat than a lot of the stuff she's been putting out recently. I am here for it. Your first fresh new music track for this week, Lily Allen and Jade on the remix of Beg For Me. 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Right now, let's get Blur on.

0: It's Blur and Song 2 on BFBS, the Forces Station. This is Totally Connected with Joe. Happy Monday to you. First day of the month today, and that means a brand new way to win. We're playing five-a-side, right? I am sorting out your summertime viewing, whether you are checking out the Football World Cup, whether you are going to be getting into Love Island, which starts later on tonight. Or if you want to avoid it all, and I don't know, maybe just stick a nice film on or something. But you sorted a 4K smart projector with all your apps built in. Could be yours. All you need to do is help me out, right? I've put together a team of five. However, one of them doesn't belong. Which one should not be on this team? Mexico, France, Wales, Canada, and Scotland. Which one's the odd one out? Well done so far today to Mike getting it right this afternoon. Hello to Pete in the UK this morning. Hello to Lee in Cyprus this afternoon getting it right. And hello to other Lee, actually. Lee in Brunsum also smashing it. If you want to have a guess, what's the other one out? Connected at bfbs.com to play five-a-side for your chance to win that projector. However, I need to hear you. I need to hear your answer, in fact, before the end of Lady Gaga and Doechii. Your chance to win.
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one of the three songs that Gaga has made for the Devil Wears Prada 2 film. Have you seen it yet? Is it on your list? Is it on like your to-do list? If you want to check out the new Devil Wears Prada film and you happen to be getting some maybe in Cyprus this afternoon, little heads up, our BFBS cinemas on the island are still going to be showing it for the next few days before it disappears off the schedule. So if you want to find out when it's on near you, just head to bfbscinemas.com. Right, I'm Joe. This is Totally Connected. One Republic and Alex Warren on the way. New game for you this Monday. Have you managed to work out our answer to five sides there? I've got new projectors to give away, right? That you could be winning at the end of this month on the show. And I'm thinking one of the things that if you win this projector, you're probably going to be watching on this summer is, of course, going to be the World Cup. So it's inspired a new game that is so, so loosely related to football. Even I'd be able to do it. That was the bar. That was the bar we set. When we were setting the bar, we were like, right, Joe Carden don't know anything about football. Over the weekend, GK Barry tried to have a go at celebrity football. And after celebrating a pass, managed to miss another one. That's kind of the level of football unintelligence we're going for here. So I reckon you should be able to get this one. Basically, what we've done is we've got five members of a team. We put a five-a-side together. However, one of those team members should not be there. Did you manage to work out which one it was from this lot? Today we had Mexico, we had France, we had Wales, we had Canada, and we had Scotland. But the question was, which one was the odd one out? Well done to Lisa in Shape, getting it right. Well done to Lee in Brunsome, you're in the draw. Well done to Pete as well. The answer we were looking for today was Wales. The Welsh were the odd ones out, of course. All other people in that team were countries that are going to be competing in this year's World Cup. Wales sadly did not make the cut. So now every single Welsh person needs to decide which of the other home nations they despise the least so that they have a team to follow. If you got that right, well done, you're in the prize draw. That projector could be yours. And there's another chance to win on tomorrow's show.

BFBS. Joe with you. It's Monday's Totally Connected. Alex Warren and you two on the way. Hey, happy first day of the month. Happy Back to Normality Day. If you are a parent and today you manage to hand your children back to a school this morning and celebrate just in a little way, because I know it's nice to have, but probably a little bit nice to come back to a school. Happy Back to Normality today. If you are celebrating the end of half term, I'll tell you what, if you're getting us on in Senelag this afternoon, if you're already starting to think about summer holiday activities for your little ones, this one's really cool. The guys who coach the Leeds Rhinos are going to be coming out to Germany and doing a week of sports. If you want to get your kids signed up, it's a week of activities that's going to be starting on the 27th of July. Just contact the AWS in Germany to get signed up. Right now, Alex Warren, this is Fever Dream. Out.

0: Alex Warren and Fever Dream playing right around the Forces world and across the UK on BFBS. Happy Monday to you. I'm Joe. This is Totally Connected, where I've got some massive, massive BFBS anthems to kind of make you forget it's Monday for a little bit. We'll do those in a few, starting with Eurodance Royalty after your latest news and after this from U2.
1: Heart is a blue.

0: Iran says it's targeted an American military airbase after the United States launched renewed strikes on Iranian targets over the weekend. The Revolutionary Guard didn't give the location of the base, but Kuwait says it's come under attack. Washington says it struck Iranian radar and drone sites in the city of Goruk in the island of Keshem. Despite this, the Iranian Foreign Minister, Abbas Abarachi, has confirmed that peace negotiations are continuing.
1: Talks and message exchanges are ongoing, and until there's a clear outcome, they can't be judged. All current speculation and conjecture, in my view, should be disregarded until matters become definitive.
0: Hundreds of thousands of documents related to Lord Mandelson's appointment and activities as the UK's ambassador for the US are expected to be published today. He was sacked last year because of his ties to the paedophile financier Jeffrey Epstein. Senior government sources say this release of documents will be embarrassing and cringeworthy. The BBC's Henry Zeffman says there will be much for people to read.
2: All texts and WhatsApps between Morgan McSweeney, the Prime Minister's former chief of staff, and Peter Mandelson in the 6 months prior to his appointment as ambassador. All texts and WhatsApps and minutes of meetings between any government minister and Peter Mandelson in the 6 months prior to his appointment. And then in the 6 or 7 months that Peter Mandelson actually was ambassador, we're getting all texts, all WhatsApps, emails, memos, minutes of every meeting he had with any government minister, any government official, and any special advisor during that period.
0: Scotland Yard says 23 officers have been served with misconduct notices after claims that those responsible for protecting the royal family at Windsor Castle had fallen asleep on duty. Some officers have also been accused of leaving their posts unattended. 21 of those officers have also been placed on restricted duties. The UK will not have to pay Rwanda millions of pounds over a scrapped migrant deportation deal. The two countries clashed in a three-day hearing in March in the Netherlands. Waste firms are calling for a deposit of up to £5 to be charged on vapes to encourage people to dispose of them properly at recycling points. Despite a ban on disposable vapes a year ago, millions of them are still being thrown away every week. Here's what these people think of the idea.
3: I'm not like the biggest climate guy, environmental guy, but it's just rubbish, isn't it?
4: I think it'd be a good idea to stop people from basically just chucking them away in the bin in a local park or something like that.
5: I think people would just spend £5 more and then still throw them away.
4: Just like in relation to buying cigarettes, it's still cheaper.
0: And former rugby league player and coach John Keir has died at the age of 71. Keir played 133 times for Castleford before guiding Sheffield Eagles to a shock Challenge Cup final victory over Wigan in 1998. He later coached at Hull FC, Wakefield Trinity and Bradford Bulls and led England to the semi-finals at the 2000 World Cup. That's the latest. I'm Tracy Olwinshaw.
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8: Cheers, Tracy. Right, welcome along to Monday. BFBS Anthems on three tunes to just kind of make you forget that today's a Monday, to be honest. That is the deal today. We'll go in with Uniting Nations in a few. No, not that song. A different one from their back catalogue. I've also got classic Foos to line up for you. But first, should we go a little Eurodancey with this from Berry?

The Mighty Foos and Monkey Wrench on BFBS, the Forces Station. It is Anthems for a Monday. How are you doing? It's Joe with you on Totally Connected. Listen, you know how there are some artists who are just synonymous for one song? Like, they have the one hit and it's absolutely massive, and it almost makes you forget that they did other things. Like, not even one hit wonder. Like, we're not going down that alley of people who literally only have one song. I'm not talking about like your Peter Andres, where yeah, it was kind of one song in the charts and that was it. I'm about to push play on a little throwback from Uniting Nations back catalogue, from the most iconic kind of funky house British production duos from kind of the early noughties period. You may only remember them from Out of Touch. However, cast your mind back and you might just be able to recall when they did this as well.

Be honest, you forgot they did that, didn't you? And United Nations and Aino Corrida finishing off BFPS anthems for today. Anthems will be back on the show same time tomorrow. I'm Joe. This is Totally Connected for a Monday. Where a little heads up, if you haven't already got plans for like sports afternoon on Wednesday, if you're on Aki in Cyprus, keep it clear because it's cultural day on the rugby pitches from 2 p.m. Oh.

0: the new album is coming out Friday next week. You know it's going to be massive. It's Olivia Rodrigo and The Cure on BFBS, The Forces Station. I'm Joe. We'll get a little look at everything military sport happening this week. Kath Brazier going to be joining us on the show after Aloe Black.
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4: Explaining defence, foreign policy and stories affecting the British forces. 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

0: Forces World. And across the UK, Aloe Black, Need a Dollar. You got it on BFBS. I'm Joe. This is Totally Connected. Niall Horan's on in a few. You're going to get that new kind of country-esque tune from Stella Lefty lined up for you as well. First and foremost, we need to speak to the lady who, just before that song ended, admitted to me, I'll level with you, I'm off on holiday at the end of this week and I feel I've already checked out. Kath, how's Monday at work? You are at work, treating you today.
1: I can't believe you just broadcast that, because then everything I do for the next 3 days, people are like, come on, Kath's slacking, she's slacking.
0: Kath, if there is a bus, you will be thrown under it. That is just, unfortunately, the terms and conditions of... Well, I was going to say working with me, but yeah, sure. It's radio's fault. Let's blame radio. Where are you off to? Go on, make us jealous very, very quickly, those of us who are going to be slogging through.
1: My friend is getting married, and not in Ibiza. She's having a hen do in Ibiza, which I appreciate is fairly
0: exciting. It's fun,
1: it's exciting,
0: nice, better than being here.
1: It's a 5-day hen do, which is, you know,
0: that's mental. Not a hen do, mate, that's a holiday. You're having a full
1: I'll take that.
0: Listen, I'll tell you what, I suppose we better get our money's worth out of you you do disappear. Sports, how was rugby over the weekend?
1: Yeah, so Murrayfield was red, white and blue, because it was all Army, RAF and Navy Scotland teams playing in a tri-service tournament, and it was the RAF who kicked their last-second penalty to beat the Army and retain the Scottish rugby crown in this Murrayfield thriller. Now, Si was up there with David Civils McCann, of course, who's our Scotland reporter, and there was three really lively games of rugby, and the first time they've done it at Murrayfield. I think last year it was at Stirling Rugby Football Club, so in 2025, when the RAF also won that. So they have defended their crown. And there was also a lovely tribute to Scott Hastings, of course. Scotland and British and Irish Lions, great, remembered at Murrayfield ahead of those three games. So, yeah, it was, and it looks like it was sunny, as the country seems to be at the moment, although I do understand that rain is on the way.
0: I'm expecting rain this week. So you've picked a very good week to go and disappear somewhere that's guaranteed to be sunny. However, something you can play in all weathers, because indoors. What's going on with the ice hockey this week?
1: So it is the inter-services ice hockey this week, and actually that all kicks off today and runs all this week. We are covering the game tomorrow. John Knighton is going to go and cover a game tomorrow, and then Craig Tilley is going to be covering the final on Thursday. I'm just going to check for you. So the RAF, are the champions, and they, I think, reigning champions for the last few years, actually. So it'll be up to the Army and the Royal Navy, of course, to try and beat the RAF. That they're playing tomorrow, and John's covering that. And then the final day will be Thursday, as I said, and Craig's covering that. That's up at Ice Sheffield.
0: Oh, nice. That'd be good. I have to say, ice hockey is one of those sports that I don't really know. Let's face it, that's most sports. Ice hockey is one of those sports I really don't know anything about. So this will be good to get our teeth into. We'll keep you updated with coverage on that. But for now, Kath Brazier, we will say goodbye. We will say farewell. I am trying to remember how to say goodbye in whatever language they speak in Ibiza, and it turns out I don't know.
1: Oh, it's Spanish.
0: No, it's not. Definitely not French.
1: That was in French.
0: Definitely not French. Oh, if we get her back, if she's allowed back in the country, we'll see her in a couple of weeks.

0: I am still yet to find the mention of the actual card collecting game in there, but nonetheless, Wet Leg, their song Pokemon, playing on BFBS, the Forces Station. I'm Joe. If you fancy something that does have at least a vague connection to gaming...
1: BFBS. Pro League Esports for the Armed Forces.
0: Why not go check out the latest episode of The Lobby? It's available right now. It's all about the world of gaming and, of course, our little area of the esports world, BFBS Pro League, the team this week. We're chatting about how some of the, quite a few actually this week, of the players on F125 have been beaching their own cars. Genuinely, they've been getting stuck in the little sand kind of rubble bits that are designed to stop you if you go off the track. Mate, I feel so, so validated. Before we launched the Pro League, we had a little celebration of it at BFBS HQ, and the guys brought out a proper, like, sit-down racing simulator. The number of times I ended up on that sand, completely unintentionally, it's good to know that sometimes people who are better than me are making those mistakes as well. If you want to check out the podcast, latest episode is available right now. 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

Prads, Michelle on BFBS, the Forces Station. You're on with Joe. You might have heard us earlier having a little catch up with Kath Brazier about the rugby over Friday, just before the weekend, right? If you want to check out that really gorgeous moment of the Scott Hastings tribute that we were talking about, heads up, it's available right now on the BFBS Scotland Facebook page. Worth having a little look. Icon of the game, right? Tell you what, if you are getting us on in Scotland this lunchtime, if you're maybe celebrating the fact the kids are now back at school after half term, getting ready to send them away again. If you're looking to get a little you time, if you're looking for a new hobby, and you are part of our military community, our military spouse community, why not check out a military wives choir near you? There's loads across Scotland. The west of Scotland ones have theirs this evening. Tuesday night is the night for the ones in Edinburgh and Inverness. In fact, you can find out where yours is right now. Just head to militarywiveschoirs.org while I play you this from Stella Lefty. On a train.

0: Stella Lefty, Boston. You got it on BFBS, the Forces Station. I'm Joe. We'll do new music from Kalani and Usher in the next 10 minutes or so. First day of June, stay pinch and punch and all of that. June, of course, means that this month we are not that long away from Armed Forces Day, and the big kind of national event in the UK for Armed Forces Day is going to be hosted at Aldershot Garrison. We'll find out about some of the stuff that the guys are planning on the way after Green Day.
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0: Green Day and Holiday on BFBS, the Forces Station. Kalani and Usher on the way. Plus, if you thought Zara Larsson's Midnight Sun was good already, just wait till you check out the Pink Pantheress remix. Right, first day of June today, which means we are in the month where on Forces Day, and of course Armed Forces Week, is going to be celebrated the National Day this year. It's being hosted at Aldershot Garrisons. There's going to be loads of events across the weekend. It's going to be military personnel. There's going to be displays. There's going to be charities that you can interact with if you happen to be there. One of those that are going to be represented is Reading Force. Their founder, Alison Baverstock, had a little catch-up with our Natasha Renault.
1: We're going to be offering a shared read within Aldershot, and it'll give people a sense of what Reading Force, the charity that we set up, is all about, because there's a chance to discuss the same book across Aldershot in various different ways.
2: If someone's never come across a shared read before, what does that entail?
1: At Reading Force, the charity, we offer shared reading as a resource, really, within military families. And the idea is that if you're reading the same book as somebody else, it gives you something to talk about. And at times of uncertainty or change, or, you know, somebody's about to be deployed or about to come back after a deployment or moving house or any of the other many challenges that military families manage, shared reading can really help keep people in touch. We'll be doing that within the wider community, offering them the chance to experience it too.
2: Which is going to be very exciting. So tell us, what book are we going to be going through?
1: It's called Almost Nothing Happened, and it's by an author called Meg Rozoff. Now, Meg Rozoff is a really important author. I mean, she's won a very major award called the Carnegie Book Award, which is like the sort of Oscar of books. So she's a very important author. And she's been a patron of ours since we began, and we got her to come along and launch the charity 15 years ago. And then she came back for our 10th anniversary. And then she's coming back again, and we've bought copies of Almost Nothing Happened. In fact, Farnborough Airport has bought the copies that are going to be handed out. And they're going to be handed out in secondary schools and available to military families on Armed Forces Day. And we'll be handing them out from our stall. And there's also, Meg's going to be coming to the Wavell School to do a presentation. She's going to be doing something the night before in the West End Centre. That's on the 29th of June at 8 o'clock. Anybody can come, book a ticket through the West End Centre, and they get a book as part of the ticket. And then hopefully through libraries and through bookshops, there'll be a chance to get the book as well.
2: It's going to be a brilliant event. And you mentioned that you're going to be at Armed Forces Day here in Aldershot, giving away these books, talking about the charity. What are you looking forward to about the event, and what does Armed Forces Day mean to you?
1: Well, I mean, it's a terrific thing for Aldershot to be the launch of Armed Forces Day. I mean, that's just amazing. For me, I always really enjoy coming back to Aldershot because this is where we started the charity, and it's lovely to link with these schools that we've had this ongoing relationship with, and also to share it with the local community. I'm a big fan of the West End Centre, and so it's fantastic to have an event with them. So it's all round excitement, really, and it fits in with the 15th anniversary of Reading Force and also the National Year of Reading, and then the Armed Forces Day here as well. So lots to concentrate on.
0: Alison Baverstock there from Reading Force talking to our Natasha Renault. If you are getting us on around Aldershot, not only have you got Armed Forces Day on the way, but this Saturday the Alton Public Gardens are hosting a D-Day party in the park from 11.

Benson Boone and Sorry I'm Here for Someone Else on BFBS. I'm Joe. Thanks for your company this Monday. I'm going to disappear. I'll see you tomorrow from 10 UK time. Tracy's got your headlines after Midnight Sun.

0: A peace deal on hold after fresh military action by both Iran and the US.
1: I don't see any meaningful progress. Both sides don't want fighting, but both sides are stuck at the moment.
0: Plus, taken from territories occupied by Russia to fight against the Rome.
2: They taught these children to hate native people, and such young Ukrainians come to the battlefield and kill Ukrainians.
0: And waste firms want a fiver extra charging for disposable vapes.
3: We've got to ensure it is a legal obligation if you're going to sell these products that you offer a take-back scheme. Clearly communicate it and have it available.

0: Lauren Shaw.
1: Our top story is on the US and Iran continuing to exchange strikes despite their ceasefire deal as talks to try to make a more long-lasting agreement continue. The US military says it's hit Iranian radar and drone facilities near the Strait of Hormuz in what it calls self-defense strikes, while Iran says it's targeted an airbase used by American forces in response. The BBC's Yolande Nell has the details.
2: The Iranian Revolutionary Guards say that they were targeting an airbase, a US airbase, which had launched one of these attacks on Iran, and Kuwait, where we know a major US airbase is located, saying that it was intercepting missile and drone strikes, that there were sirens sounding across the country.
1: Meanwhile, it's emerged Iran has damaged 20 US military sites since the start of the war, causing millions of dollars of damage to state-of-the-art air defense systems, refueling aircraft and radars, according to analysis of satellite images and videos. Conflict expert Ayal Merods, both sides want an end to the fighting, but getting this deal is going to be hard.
3: We are still left with the challenge of the nuclear weapons and Hormuz trade, and these are not resolved. And until that, some kind of a solution will be found, I don't see any meaningful progress. So both sides don't want fighting, but both sides are stuck at the moment.
1: Israel is escalating its campaign against Hezbollah in Lebanon. Former U.S. Assistant Secretary of State for Iran and Iraq, Jennifer Gavito, says Lebanon is highly relevant to any deal.
4: We know that Prime Minister Netanyahu is not in favor of the Trump administration making the deal that seems to be on the table. And so with very little leverage over President Trump directly, he can certainly disrupt the equation by exactly the sort of action that we're seeing right now in southern Lebanon.
5: This is Forces News.
1: President Zelensky says children taken from occupied territories are being systematically indoctrinated by Russia and in some cases trained to fight against their own country. It comes as international investigators continue to examine what Kyiv calls one of the most serious war crimes of the conflict. Simon Newton reports.
6: Ukraine says more than 19,000 children have been forcibly taken to Russia or Russian-controlled areas since the full-scale invasion, but officials believe the real number could be tens or even hundreds of thousands. Many have reportedly been placed in so-called re-education programs, adopted into Russian families, or sent to camps where they receive pro-Kremlin messaging and military-style training. And in an interview with US network CBS, President Zelensky said the Kremlin is increasingly treating children as combatants, offering to trade them for captured Russian soldiers, and even sending some to the front line to fight for Russia.
7: These children grow up and they push these boys to the battlefield. We have such examples. We have evidence of it. Yeah, they taught these children to hate their native country, to hate native people, and such young Ukrainians, young boys, come to the battlefield and kill Ukrainians.
6: In March 2023, the International Criminal Court issued arrest warrants for Russian President Vladimir Putin and Russia's Children's Commissioner, accusing them both of overseeing the unlawful deportation of Ukrainian children. Moscow denies the allegations, saying the children were evacuated for their own safety.
1: A few other stories now. We're expecting 1,000 pages of documents to be released relating to Lord Mandelson's appointment and activities as the UK's ambassador to the US. He was sacked last year because of his ties to the paedophile financier Jeffrey Epstein. Here's the BBC's Jack Fenwick.
8: We're expecting that more than 150 pages will be messages, WhatsApp messages, text messages between Peter Mandelson and various government ministers and advisers. And I think that's probably the stuff that may end up being the most embarrassing for people within government. Some of the words that have been used by people who've seen these documents are excruciating and cringeworthy.
1: A court in The Hague has ruled the UK won't have to pay Rwanda millions of pounds after the Prime Minister scrapped a plan by the Tories to send some asylum seekers there. Rwanda has argued there'd been significant costs preparing for the partnership. Lawyers representing the UK in court said it was entirely logical the plan would be scrapped when Labour came to power in July 2024, and passengers who disrupt flights could be banned from flying by all airlines. A new government proposal would allow airlines to share information about difficult travellers who are rude, aggressive, or drunk.
5: BFBS. Forces News.
1: And animal rights groups called rising orders for bearskin caps worn by the King's Guards indefensible. PETA says Ministry of Defence purchases have gone up fourfold in a year. Siobhan Harris has the details.
0: Orders for the tall fur caps worn by the King's Guards outside Buckingham Palace and St James's Palace have risen from 22 caps in 2024 to 96 in 2025. That's according to data obtained under a Freedom of Information request from the animal rights group. PETA wants the MOD to develop a humane fake fur cap rather than using actual bear fur. As it says, each cap costs a bear their life, making it indefensible that a government claiming to be the party of animal welfare continues to use taxpayers' money on these purely ornamental caps. The black caps are worn by foot soldiers in the Grenadier Guards, the Coldstream Guards, the Scots Guards, the Irish Guards and the Welsh Guards. The MOD says it buys only the minimum needed to replace worn-out headwear.
5: This is Forces News.
1: A year after the government banned disposable vapes, millions of them are still ending up in household bins, prompting fresh calls for tougher action. Vicky Turner has more.
9: Campaigners, councils and waste management firms say vape manufacturers have found ways around the disposable vape ban by producing low-cost rechargeable devices that meet legal requirements but are used and discarded much like the single-use products they replaced. Research by Material Focus estimates that while vape waste has fallen, around 6.3 million vapes and pods are still being thrown away every week across the UK. Scott Butler is from the group.
10: There needs to be a licensing system that's put in place, which includes requirements for take-back so that can be enforced properly.
9: Waste companies have suggested a deposit of up to £5 to be charged on vapes to encourage people to dispose of them properly. Ingrid Brough-Williams works at JMB Recycling and Waste Management in the northeast of England.
11: It doesn't just risk kind of the, you know, it's £1 million infrastructure here, but also the lives of the people that work here. You know, every single risk, fire is a risk to them.
9: The local government association says councils are being left to cover the cost of those fires and contaminated recycling. It's urging ministers to make manufacturers pay more towards safe disposal. But Marcus Sexton, who's the chair of the Independent British Vape Trade Association, says only rogue traders should be penalised.
12: We've got to ensure it is a legal obligation if you're going to sell these products that you offer a take-back scheme. Clearly communicate it and have it available.
9: The government says the ban is already reducing disposable vape use and insists it will continue to enforce recycling rules and support retailers in meeting their legal obligations.
5: Forces News Sports.
1: England are flying out to Miami later as they ramp up their preparations for the World Cup. 21 of the 26-man squad will be on the plane tonight. It's minus four Arsenal players and Crystal Palace goalkeeper Dean Henderson, who are being given extra time after European club finals. Head coach Thomas Tuchel is excited.
13: I can't wait to be on the plane, look over my shoulder and have finally a team behind me and arrive in Florida with a team and do what I love the most, be a coach.
1: Scotland's footballers are already in Florida for their first World Cup in the 28 years. There's been one late change to the squad, with 19-year-old Tyler Fletcher replacing injured midfielder Billy Gilmore. John McGinn, who helped Aston Villa to the Europa League last month, is hoping for big things with his country.
14: Just go and enjoy it, express yourself, believe in your own ability and try and make some history. I think we see the impact this World Cup's had on maybe aspiring young Scottish footballers, so hopefully we can do ourselves justice this time in a major tournament.
1: Scotland meet Bolivia in their final warm-up match in New Jersey on Saturday. Former England international James Milner has announced his retirement after a 24-year career at the age of 40. He made a record 658 Premier League appearances with Brighton, his final club. Arne Slot has said goodbye to Liverpool fans in an open letter after being fired as head coach on Saturday. The Dutchman called last year's Premier League win beyond special. And former rugby league player and coach John Keir has died at the age of 71.
5: Forces News
1: headlines. Iran says it's targeted an American military airbase after the US launched renewed strikes on Iranian targets over the weekend. Ukraine's president says children in some occupied areas are being indoctrinated by the Russians to fight against their own country. That's the latest. I'm Tracy Oranshaw.
5: This is BSBS. The Forces Station.

Arctic Monkeys and Bet You Look Good on the Dance Floor on BFBS. Well, you are very welcome to the afternoon show with me, Cherry Casey. Bit rainy today. You see, I did say last week, I said, there we go, like glorious sunshine. We're all complaining, it's too hot. And now we're all going to complain because it's raining. Anyway, that aside, the music will bring the sunshine back into your life.

Zagala with Mae Miller, Katia Baser and Stefflon Don on BFBS. That's a bit of a party happening. Now, if you would like to get in touch with the show today, you can still get in touch. The only problem is due to the technical difficulties that I've been experiencing here in Hollywood, I cannot do requests and things for you at the moment. But you can still get in touch. Just go to Chat Cherry Radio on Facebook and leave your messages there.

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5: Back to the hits. Hey! Back to the music.

Now, pinching a punch for the first day of the month. Yes, of course, we are now into June. But that also means that the closing date for the Mortal Kombat 2 competition is getting closer. You have another week until the 8th of June to get your hands on two merchandise packs that BFBS and Warner Brothers are giving away. And all you have to do is go to bfbs.com/combat. Tell us who your favourite Mortal Kombat character is, and you could be in with a chance of getting your hands on that exclusive merch.

0: Billie Eilish and Bad Guy on BFBS. Now, we have been hearing about the Army Reserve Centre up in Coleraine, and it's had an amazing facelift after £1.5 million have been pumped into it. And a move has seen clear commitment to the future of reserves in Northern Ireland. At an engagement and open day, Rachel Cochrane went along to have a little look around and had a chat with Battery Commander for 206 Ulster Battery Royal Artillery, Major Robinson.
1: Coleraine Army Reserve Centre has recently opened after a period of 15 months refurbishment at a cost of £1.5 million. So this building has been in existence now for many years and has over the time started to become quite tired. So the military took steps to improve it. We've extended what was here originally, and we now have a conference suite and a classroom and various elements where people can come, work together as a reserve, and then relax. So we've got a social area for relaxing and otherwise having a really good, positive experience within the Army Reserve.
2: And a really fantastic facility now, walking in. It's so bright, so airy, lots of windows as well, which is great to get the sun blasting through whenever we get those brighter days.
1: Like today, yes.
2: Like today.
1: Yeah. So, no, it is very positive. So there's three units that work from here. They've each got their own specific areas, but at the same time, we can come together and we've a joint recreational area. And we've recently had the gym refurbished as well. And now we're in the process. We've just had another cash injection to get proper physical training kit in there. So it's like people don't have to go and join a civilian gym. They can come here if they're in the reserves and they can come here and train for free. Not only that, they get paid for it.
2: How much of a difference do you think the facilities like this make to training and to the reservists that are coming through?
1: So the best way I can answer that is during that refurbishment period, we struggled because we didn't have a place to train. But now we've got a fully upgraded facility. People come in, they're feeling positive to start with, jump into their uniform, and then they just crack on and get their job done.
2: And what do you think this investment says about the future of Army Reserves in Northern Ireland?
1: Well, it says we're here to stay. Not only that, we're looking at expansion. You know, each of the reserve units in Northern Ireland currently going through expansion. This is part of the cutting edge of upgrading the military estate across Northern Ireland. So there is money there, and it's been put into infrastructure, as you can see today, with this wonderful structure.
0: Rachel Cochrane there, having a chat with Major Robinson at the recent open day up at the new and improved Army Reserve Centre in Coleraine.

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0: Okay, your Quiz Factor question for today. 6% of people say they only like one kind of this. What could it be? 6%, not a lot of people say they only like one kind of this. 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As always, a little musical clue for you, and here it goes.
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3: Okay, so the Quiz Factor question that I had asked you today. 6% of people say that they only like one kind of this. What could it be? Well, you could have been thinking, maybe watching on either TV or maybe some people just like watching stuff on their iPads. Maybe some people just like watching stuff on the phone. You could have been thinking about that. You could have been thinking about flavours. Now, that's a bit of a clue. So maybe they just like ready salted crisps. They don't like all the added flavour things and stuff like that. But the musical clue I gave you came from Vanilla Ice, and it was Ice Ice Baby. And that is because 6% of people say they only like one kind of ice cream.
1: The Quiz Factor.
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0: The US and Iran exchanged renewed strikes over the weekend, with each side claiming to have hit military targets near the Strait of Hormuz. President Trump's repeated his claim Tehran wants a peace deal, but also says his critics are undermining him in the negotiations. Sky's correspondent Sally Lockwood is in Dubai and is doubtful many people will heed the US president's advice to sit back and relax.
1: It is fragile. We see these regular flare-ups, and it's happening at the same time as these diplomatic efforts are still underway. And I think for this region, people feel very sceptical here at just how well things are going.
0: Britain has helped France seize a Russian-linked oil tanker in the Atlantic Ocean. French President Emmanuel Macron announced on X that the tanker was boarded on Sunday morning. Chris Whitehead reports.
2: The sanctioned vessel, known as the Taygor, was boarded by the French Navy in international waters as part of efforts to crack down on Russia's so-called shadow fleet, ships accused of helping Moscow bypass sanctions and fund its war in Ukraine. Mr. Macron said the operation was carried out with support from several partners, including the UK, and in line with international maritime law. Video released by the French president showed commandos descending onto the tanker from a helicopter. The Kremlin condemned the action, calling it illegal.

0: England saying it borders on piracy.
1: The MOD have confirmed that a helicopter from on board HMS Somerset provided tracking and monitoring in support of the French operation. We're expecting more than 100 pages of WhatsApp and text messages between Peter Mandelson and government ministers and advisers to be revealed soon. Some of the words used by those who've seen them already are excruciating and cringeworthy. This is a second big release of government documents relating to the former British ambassador to the US, who was sacked last year because of his ties to the paedophile financier Jeffrey Epstein. The UK won't have to pay Rwanda £100 million over the failed migrant deportation deal after winning a court case. The East African nation claimed it was owed the money for breaching the terms of the agreement. Campaigners are warning millions of vapes are still being binned despite the UK's ban on single-use devices. Research found while this has decreased, 6.3 million vapes and pods were still discarded per week last year, down from around 8 million a week in 2024. Scott Butler's from campaign group Material Focus. He wants to see a return scheme.
2: There needs to be a licensing system that's put in place, which includes requirements for take-back, so that can be enforced properly. People should just, if they do vape, then use rechargeable models, reusable models, always put them in a safe specialist container, and then they'll get recycled.
1: And Kevin Keegan has revealed he has stage 4 cancer. The 75-year-old former England player and manager gave the update during an appearance in Newcastle at the weekend. In January, his family revealed he'd been diagnosed with cancer. You can find more news and sport on our website at forcesnews.com. For now, that's the latest. I'm Tracy Olwinshaw.

The Strokes and Last Night on BFBS. We've got another Last Night coming up, but this time from the Vamps. Well, you are very welcome to the afternoon show, second hour of with me, Cherry Casey. This fine 1st of June, I cannot believe that we're halfway through the year, give or take. But today is also known as World Milk Day. And I would rarely drink a glass of milk, but obviously you take milk in tea and coffee, cheese. Where would we be without cheese? So yeah, just take a moment to think about the dairy farmers, you know, working hard. It's also National Olive Day. I'm not a huge fan of olives. Last but not least, it is National Barefoot Day, which would have been fine last week, but not today. Thank you very much. Unless you enjoy jumping in puddles. If it is your birthday today, a lot of big hitters, you share it with Morgan Freeman, the most amazing voice in acting. You also share it with Brian Cox, another amazing actor. Jason Donovan, I'm not going to say whether he's an amazing actor or not, but we all love Jason and Kylie forever. And Alanis Morissette celebrating today along with Tom Holland.

Stereophonics, and maybe tomorrow on BFBS. Well, as I have been saying for the last number of days, few technical issues here in Hollywood. So at the moment, I cannot do requests for you. However, you can still get in touch. All you need to do is jump onto Facebook, go to Chat Cherry Radio, and you can leave your messages there.

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Sandy Heavies and Dream On Dreamer on BFBS. Well, it is almost time for Forces 24 news at 2:30. Taking us up to that, it's Blossoms. Perfect me.

0: Ukraine's president says his government has evidence that Russia is training abducted Ukrainian children to fight against their own country. Volodymyr Zelensky has been speaking to CBS.
1: These children grow up and they push these boys to the battlefield. We have such examples. They have evidence of it, yet they taught these children to hate their native country, to hate native people. And such young Ukrainians, young boys, come to the battlefield and kill Ukrainians.
0: The Royal Bermuda Regiment is currently training in the UK on its annual overseas exercise. The regiment is unique as it formally sits outside of the British Army, but is still listed on the official order of battle. James Wharton reports from the firing range in Catterick.
2: Formed in 1965, the Royal Bermuda Regiment is solely focused on the defence and safety of the British overseas territory and receives no funding from the UK Ministry of Defence. The unit is, however, part of the wider British Army family and is right now training in the UK. Lance Corporal Fiona McWhirter is one of the reservists in the unit.
3: So it's a home defence force made up largely of part-time volunteers. So you choose if you want to serve, but you are paid for your service.
2: The exercise in the UK comes just a month on from a visit to Bermuda by His Majesty the King. Both visits underlining the connections and bonds between the UK, Bermuda, and the personnel serving in uniform. Lieutenant Corey Cross is a Company 2IC in the Royal Bermuda Regiment.
3: I think that we are growing that connection and we're always striving to increase those relationships. That's part of the reason why we're here for this exercise, is to build those relationships and as well as sort of bring the rest of the Caribbean along with us. Like, we have troops who are from the Cayman Regiment who are with us here. But fundamentally, yes, I think the roots are there. We do have those relationships and we're happy to keep, you know, developing them.
2: It is a well-travelled unit, with previous overseas exercises taking place in the USA and Canada. James Wharton, BFBS Forces News, Catterick, North Yorkshire.
0: And an animal rights group's called Rising Orders for Bearskin Caps worn by the King's Guards indefensible. PETA says Ministry of Defence purchases have gone up fourfold in a year. Siobhan Harris has the details.
4: Orders for the tall fur caps worn by the King's Guards outside Buckingham Palace and St James's Palace have risen from 22 caps in 2024 to 96 caps in 2025. That's according to data obtained under a Freedom of Information request from the animal rights group. PETA wants the MOD to develop a fake fur cap rather than using actual bear fur. As it says, each cap costs a bear their life. The MOD says it buys only the minimum needed to replace worn-out headgear.
0: That's the latest. I'm Tracy Odwin-Shaw.
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hit the wall. It's Gracie Adams on BFBS, the Forces Station. Well, you are very welcome back to the afternoon show with me, Cherry Casey. And there's something that is going to be happening all this week, but has just started at 1 o'clock. It's the 110th anniversary of the Battle of the Somme, NI Veterans Commissioner Office sponsored walk. I could almost get that out. So today they are up in County Antrim, and if you see a group walking along rattling some buckets, they are doing this sponsored walk to support the work of the Somme Association and the NI Air Ambulance. And they, you know, it wouldn't have been nice in the heat last week, but it's not going to be too nice in the rain today. So if you are anywhere between, they started at Cullibackie at 1 o'clock, and they will be going through Ballymena and then on to Breishean at the, and finishing at the War Memorial in Breishean. So if you can support them, give them a little shout out, throw a couple of pence, pounds, whatever, into their buckets. But you can also support them on the on their Facebook page. If you go on, there's a PayPal account, and you can donate some money there. If you can, would be amazing.

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Elizabeth Taylor from Taylor Swift on BFBS. Well, up next, it's Leanne and Don't Say Love.

0: The Defence Secretary has promised the long-awaited defence investment plan will be published before the NATO summit next month. The document will outline a 10-year spending plan was due to be published in the autumn, but has been delayed. A major NATO summit is being held in Turkey on the 7th of July, and John Healey says the plan will be unveiled by then.
1: We're renewing the nation's commitment to those who served through the biggest pay rise for over 20 years, free childcare for forces, families across the UK, and the biggest upgrade to forces housing in a generation. Armed forces numbers are now growing. Part of the transformation of defence in the Defence Investment Plan, which I can tell the House the Prime Minister is determined to publish before the NATO summit.
0: Peter Mandelson refused to hand over WhatsApps and other information on his personal phone to the government. That's revealed among thousands more documents just released into the peer's appointment and activities as US ambassador. He was given the job in December 2024, despite his known friendship with the late paedophile Jeffrey Epstein. Sky's deputy political editor Sam Coates reads this message to the then Foreign Secretary David Lammy.
2: He talked about the media speculation and he hoped that it wasn't too irritating to you. I just wanted you to know that if you were minded to appoint me, I would make sure you never regret it. The role of Peter Mandelson's personal approach to things evident there.
0: A British helicopter has supported France to seize a Russian-linked oil tanker. Officers boarded the Taygor in the Atlantic Ocean. France says the vessel was suspected of sailing under an irregular flag and has been diverted for further investigation. The Kremlin condemned the action, calling it illegal and saying it bore orders on piracy. Israel's Prime Minister Benjamin Netanyahu has ordered his military to increase strikes against Hezbollah in the southern suburbs of Lebanon's capital, Beirut. Mr. Netanyahu said terrorist targets would be struck in response to attacks on Israeli citizens. Lebanon

0: The president has described Israel's ongoing strikes as vicious and reprehensible. Alex Gandler, a spokesperson for the Israeli embassy in the UK, says his country has to act against Hezbollah.
1: When Operation Roaring Lion and Epic Fury began in Iran, Hezbollah attacked Israel by shooting 6 rockets. Unfortunately, the Lebanese army was unable to disarm Hezbollah south of the Litani, as it has promised. So we must do something.
0: More than 20 police officers from Scotland Yard have been served with misconduct notices after allegations that those responsible for protecting the royal family fell asleep on duty. There are also claims that officers at Windsor Castle left their posts unattended. The royal household has been informed. And former England footballer and manager Kevin Keegan says he has the most advanced form of cancer known as stage 4. The 75-year-old's initial diagnosis was revealed by his family in January. You can find more news and sport on our website at forcesnews.com. For now, that's the latest. I'm Tracy Olenshaw.

Sigma and Nobody to Love on BFBS. Well, you are welcome to the final hour of the afternoon show with me, Cherry Casey. Of course, not the final hour at all from Northern Ireland, because Rachel Price will be taking over from 4 o'clock. And then at 7 o'clock today, it's going to be Jess Bracey. So loads more to come, but will they have tunes as good as this? I think not.

Daniel Powder and Bad Day on BFBS. Well, the technology here in Hollywood's been having a bad week. But I would still love to hear from you. You can still get in touch by going to Facebook, type in Chat Cherry Radio, and you can leave your messages there.

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Latest track from Lola Young. It's from Down Here on BFBS. Up next, though, a bit of a classic. It's Beck and Loose.

0: Beck and Loser on BFBS, the Forces Station. Now, over the last bank holiday, the Sea Banger Festival was happening, and it was a celebration of all things nautical with rowing races, displays, roller disco. I did not try that. Deck chairs, there was sand, there was model boats, there was everything. But the star attractions were two tall ships, the Spirit of Falmouth and Pellew. And Sarah Marshall from the veterans charity Turn to Starboard told me all about it.
1: Turn to Starboard is a veteran sailing charity that's based out of Falmouth in Cornwall, and we offer anyone who served the opportunity to go sailing, whether it be for their well-being, because we believe passionately in the power of the blue mind and the impact that the sea and the fresh air can have on people, right up to getting qualifications so they could follow another career, maybe in the maritime industry, or just generally have something that they can achieve and feel part of a team again.
2: Any veteran can get involved. Should they have any experience? Is it mostly Navy veterans?
1: To be honest, I mean, I'm an Army veteran myself, and I'm quite proud to say it's mostly Army veterans, but any veteran is welcome to get in contact with us and come sailing.
2: You're in the middle of a project, Full Circle, and this is your banger stop. Tell us more about that.
1: It's quite an ambitious 3-month, 22-stop round Britain circumnavigation with two tall ships, and we're doing it in partnership with Invictus Games Birmingham 2027, and we are the beginning of what's called the flag relay. So we've been taking the flag to all of the locations that we stop at where it's being raised, and then at the end of our trip, when we get back to Falmouth mid-June, we hand it over to another charity, and then it continues with different organisations and different types of activities right up until the games next summer.
2: Where have you been so far?
1: Everywhere around the coast, anti-clockwise, pretty much from Falmouth
2: to here. Are we sort of nearly the end?
1: Yeah, so we've just finished in Oban earlier this week, was what we called the adventure leg, which was all the way around the top of Scotland from Edinburgh, finishing in Oban. And then these guys on the boat now are our fourth crew, and they are going from Oban to here, the Isle of Man, and finishing in Liverpool.
2: What do you think of Bangor?
1: I did only arrive yesterday, but the welcome is absolutely phenomenal. Everything, because I've been sort of organising the events in the different locations, and I really haven't done anything in Bangor, because the council, the military, everyone's been so welcoming and so wonderful. So I think it's going to shape up to be a fabulous weekend. They changed their sea festival by one weekend, so it would match while we were here, which is truly phenomenal. So I think it's going to be epic, if I'm honest.
3: Hi, I'm Andy Moss. I'm one of the crew on Spirit of Falmouth. I'm an Army veteran. I did 32 years in the Army, and this is my first interaction with Full Circle.
2: So, an Army veteran, I did mention to Sarah that I imagine that it would be Navy veterans that would be most comfortable out on tall ships. How have you found it?
3: We've got a predominantly Army ship, which means it's very well disciplined. Even the paratroopers on board, as long as we don't ask them to count anything, we're okay. We've got a couple of Navy, they're all right, but I'm not talking to one of them because he keeps mentioning the Army Navy rugby, and we've got one RAF. So there's some good banter, as you can tell.
2: What has this experience done for you?
3: Most of us joined in Oban, so it's our first sort of bonding voyage together, so 127 miles over the course of an evening, so quite a long voyage. It's great to be back in an atmosphere where you're with fellow veterans, you fall into the same pattern of banter, of support, and there's been, you know, in the quiet hours as we're crossing the Irish Sea, there's been some good little chats, little organic chats that happen about people's experiences and their background, which is great to happen.
4: I am Tilly Fisher, and I'm a veteran.
2: Tilly, you have been with Turn to Starboard on this amazing trip. What experiences have you gotten so far, and how much have you enjoyed it?
4: I'm originally from Fiji, so I grew up with boats. A little bit different because we have to use the sail. It's amazing. And also, I represented the Team UK for the Invictus Games in Dusseldorf. And to take the flag around the whole of the UK and then come to Northern Ireland, it's such an honour.
2: You've been to Northern Ireland before?
4: Yes, I was based in Northern Ireland, in Ballykinla, for 3 years. So yes, So to me, Ireland is more like home, but just a little bit cold.
2: Having benefited from the Dusseldorf Invictus Games, you must feel immense pride in helping the flag go around.
4: Yes. Since I injured my knee, I started being introduced to wheelchair rugby. The 2027 Invictus Games in Birmingham, I won't be participating, but I'm honoured to have been taking the flag around all of the UK. Sharing this moment is an amazing thing, yeah.
0: Army veteran Tilly Fisher finishing off that report from the Sea Banger Festival. Now, if you'd like to see more about it, you can see a little video on the BFBS Northern Ireland Facebook page.

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What an appropriate track for today. It's Rihanna and Umbrella on BFBS. Well, if you, like me, a couple of weekends ago, were sort of a bit fascinated by the cheese rolling, the Gloucester cheese rolling competition, you'll probably be interested in this. The Cotswold Olympic Games have just crowned a brand new shin-kicking champion. Yes, which is somehow a real title that people fight for, literally. The whole thing goes back more than 400 years, first held in 1612, and then it was revived in the 1950s and is still going strong on Dover's Hill. Other disciplines within the games include long jump, wooden pillar throwing, tug of war, sack racing, which all seem quite normal. But yes, shin kicking is an Olympic sport in the Cotswolds.

Arrested Development and People Every Day on BFBS. Well, that is it from me for this afternoon. A couple more tracks before we join Rachel, starting off with Paramore.

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2: A soldier from the British Army has died in a training accident in northern Iraq. The incident happened on Sunday and their family has been informed. Defence Secretary John Healey announced the news during defence questions in the House of Commons.
3: Mr Speaker, with deep regret, I should inform the House that a training accident occurred in northern Iraq yesterday, in which a service personnel from the British Army has died. The family have been informed and have asked for a period of grace before further details are released. I know the thoughts of the House will be with the family and with the unit at this desperately sad time.
2: Meanwhile, the Defence Secretary has promised the long-awaited defence investment plan will be published before the NATO summit next month. The document will outline a 10-year spending plan was due to be published in the autumn, but has been delayed. A second batch of documents relating to Lord Mandelson has been released by the government. It includes more than 150 pages of WhatsApp and texts between ministers and the former Labour peer. One document has revealed Peter Mandelson declined to hand over details of those messages on his personal phone when he was appointed as US ambassador. He was sacked due to his friendship with Jeffrey Epstein, but has denied any wrongdoing. John McTiernan is the former political secretary to Tony Blair. He says these messages illustrate what a poor decision it was to give him the US ambassador job.
4: There'll be story after story after story after story, and it all goes back to one thing. It was never, ever necessary to appoint Peter Mandelson to be the ambassador, and the Trump administration didn't want him. He was rushed through in the last dying days of Biden because the Trump administration would have blocked him.
2: Britain has helped France seize a Russian-linked oil tanker in the Atlantic Ocean. French President Emmanuel Macron announced on X that the tanker was boarded on Sunday morning. Chris Whitehead reports.
5: The sanctioned vessel, known as the Taygor, was boarded by the French Navy in international waters as part of efforts to crack down on Russia's so-called shadow fleet, ships accused of helping Moscow bypass sanctions and fund its war in Ukraine. Mr Macron said the operation was carried out with support from several partners, including the UK, and in line with international maritime law. Video released by the French president showed commandos descending onto the tanker from a helicopter. The Kremlin condemned the action, calling it illegal and saying it borders on piracy.
2: The MOD have confirmed a helicopter from aboard HMS Somerset provided tracking and monitoring in support of the French operation. Israel has ordered attacks against Hezbollah in the southern suburbs of Beirut.

0: prompting many residents to evacuate the Lebanese capital. Israel's prime minister said the military would strike what he called terrorist targets in the area in response to attacks on Israeli civilians. And one of the greatest tennis players of all time, Serena Williams, is returning to competitive tennis after nearly 4 years. The 44-year-old 23-time Grand Slam champion will play in the doubles event at Queen's Club next week. That's the latest. I'm Tracy Oranshaw.
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Benson Boone with Mystical Magical for that razor light golden touch, and now you're stuck with me, Rachel Price. How are we doing? Happy Monday. I would say happy Monday, but the weather's just been so miserable. It's kind of been hard to get that vitamin D for that dose of happiness, hasn't it? It's I mean, we had our summer. It was good while it lasted. Now we're back here in the office feeling like Halloween is right around the corner, which is, it's not the vibe, is it? No, it's not where we want to be, but you know what is just right around the corner? Summer. Summer holidays, summer stand down. Good couple of weeks off work, off school, and just praying that we are able to make it through the 8 weeks of summer holidays here in Northern Ireland to get the kids back and get back into a routine again. You know, same cycle every single year, but we absolutely love it. But I hope you're doing okay, and I hope Monday has treated you well as a Monday can. We're going to chill out for the next couple of hours. That is kind of what I came into the office this morning saying to Rachel. I was like, you know, this week, it's going to be a busy week. There is a lot going on. So for today, while we have the chance, we're just going to chill out. Better.

Years and Years and Starstruck. So this week, there's going to be a little bit of moving about this week. No Throwback Thursdays. I know, no Weekend Warm-Up Anthems either. I know. I am going to be here Monday, Tuesday, Wednesday. On Thursday, I'm going to be covering the breakfast show. Rachel Cochran has a very busy day ahead of her. So I was like, you know what? Let me help you out. I'll cover breakfast. It's fine. You come in 9 o'clock, you know, feeling rejuvenated for the day. And I think she needed that, to be honest. So she's going to be about. She's just not going to be on air. So if you still want to pop into the office in Thetford Barracks, feel free. Otherwise, if you want to get in touch via email, ni@bfbs.com, or you can drop us a message on the BFBS Northern Ireland Facebook page. Rachel will be back on tomorrow morning from 6:30 though, so don't worry.

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0: Rudimental and Break My Heart. So our first kind of stop around the Forces world today, we are heading somewhere that we haven't been in quite some time, who I guarantee you probably have much better weather than we do at the minute, and that is Gibraltar. Did confuse me a little bit because the word Stirling is in there and I thought, oh, I was there last year for a spa weekend. Wrong Stirling.
1: Homegrown alligator, see you later. Gotta hit the road, gotta hit the road. The sun ain't changing.

0: Noah Kahan back out with some brand new music. That is Doors on VFBS Forces Station. Now, Navy vessel HMS Stirling Castle has become the first warship ever to be formally affiliated with Gibraltar. The ship itself has a unusual history, as it was originally used commercially before being bought and repurposed by the Royal Navy. Jacob Dyer finds out more.
1: I'm Commander Philip Harper. I'm the commanding officer of HMS Stirling Castle.
2: And could you tell us a little bit more about the ship? I'm just looking at it now, and it is magnificent. What does it mean to you to be the captain?
1: So it's an enormous privilege to command any warship. This is my 10th command, so I'm beginning to get the hang of what I'm doing now. Stirling Castle, you'll see that she's still painted blue and white. The ship was taken up from trade. She belonged to a company called Ireland Offshore, who ran her in the North Sea for 10 years, Norwegian crew. M&D bought her in 2022, initially operated by the Royal Fleet Auxiliary for 2 years. She is a mine hunting mothership. So we embark vehicles, surface vehicles, underwater vehicles that are designed to go and find the mines. A game changer in the way we hunt mines. Previously, you put a mine hunter with 50 people on board in the minefield, with all the obvious dangers that brings. Being able to do it from outside the minefield with uncrewed vehicles both reduces danger and makes it faster.
2: How common is it for the military to purchase a ship like this one from elsewhere, from another country?
1: So the last time the Royal Navy did it was in 1982. It's not common at all. It's also been a bit of a interesting journey for my ship's company, who many of them joined from mine hunters that were built in the 1980s to naval standards. They come here. Everything's different, often different in a very good way, but there's lots to learn.
2: Could you give us an example of what is different?
1: So one I point out to people all the time is you go into the galley in a Royal Navy ship, you want to go and get the salt and pepper, you have to go down a couple of decks, through some hatches, go and get it, come all the way back up again. Here, the dry stores are right behind the galley. You reach in, pull it out, and the freezers both are off there. It's just so beautifully laid out, so well thought out.
2: Could you tell us a little bit more about what is happening this evening?
1: So we are hosting a reception for about 50 people, but we'll take the opportunity during that reception to sign the Memorandum of Understanding that is the affiliation between Gibraltar and Stirling Castle. The first time a Royal Navy ship has been affiliated with Gibraltar.
2: And how does that impact things moving forward?
1: From our point of view, I hope it means we get back here very much more often. That would be absolutely lovely. It's really designed to make sure that there's a formal link between a ship of the Royal Navy and a place. We have civic affiliations in the UK for many years, and carrying this forward with Gibraltar is an absolute godsend to us. I've been here many times. I've lived and worked here. I commanded a ship running out of Gibraltar, and I absolutely love the place. I'm not the only sailor in the Royal Navy who can say that.
2: And what's your favourite thing about being in Gibraltar?
1: Well, that's a really good question. I'm getting up the med steps first thing the day after tomorrow, hopefully before it gets too light, and definitely before it gets too warm. I'm just a big fan of the terrain, I guess, and the people.
2: It is a workout, the med steps.
1: Yeah, it's good for me.
0: And that was Commander Phil Harper speaking to Jacob Dyer for BFBS.

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2: Come on.

Madonna, Sabrina Carpenter, and Bring Your Love. Tomorrow's actually set to be a really, really busy day. One of the things happening is the Northern Ireland Road Safety Roadshow. It's going to be happening here in Thiepval Barracks at the Bubble Gym. It's starting from about 10:30 on until 12:30. And it is like a road safety education thing. There's going to be organisations from across Northern Ireland in attendance, emergency services. And it is open to MOD service personnel, civil servants, families, anyone who kind of wants to go down and have a look about different various road safety things. You don't need to attend or like register your attendance in advance. You can just pop down. So like I said, Bubble Gym tomorrow morning at 10:30.

Becky Hill and Outside of Love. You're listening to BFBS, the Forces Station. Got some Tupac and Dre on the way with some California Love after the latest one from Harry Styles. It's Dance No More.

0: A promise the delayed defence investment plan should be unveiled before next month's NATO summit.
1: Armed forces numbers are now growing. Part of the transformation of defence in the defence investment plan.
0: Plus taken from territories occupied by Russia to fight against their own.
2: They taught these children to hate native people, and such young Ukrainians come to the battlefield and kill Ukrainians.
0: And more Mandelson documents are revealed, including reams of WhatsApps and texts.
3: A man who had been forced to resign twice just shows you how much power this man had within the Labour Party and his government.
0: Tracy Ollerenshaw. But first, a soldier from the British Army has died in a training accident in northern Iraq. The incident happened on Sunday and their family has been informed. Defence Secretary John Healey announced the news during Defence Questions in the House of Commons.
1: Mr Speaker, with deep regret, I should inform the House that a training accident occurred in northern Iraq yesterday, in which a service personnel from the British Army has died. The family have been informed and have asked for a period of grace before further details are released. I know the thoughts of the House will be with the family and with the unit at this desperately sad time.
0: Staying with defence questions and a promise that the delayed defence investment plan should be unveiled before a major NATO summit next month. John Healey says the Prime Minister is keen for the DIP to be published before the alliance has a major meeting in Turkey on the 7th of July. Here's David Civils McCann.
4: The long-awaited DIP, as it's been known, was initially due to be unveiled in autumn. But delays mean the plans, which would replace the MOD's 10-year rolling equipment strategy, has yet to be made public. Speaking in the Commons during Defence Questions, John Healey says it will finally be revealed in a matter of weeks.
1: Armed forces numbers are now growing. Part of the transformation of defence in the defence investment plan, which I can tell the House, the Prime Minister is determined to publish before the NATO summit.
4: Meanwhile, the government is being accused of weakness in dealing with Russia's shadow fleet after the French military intercepted a tanker. Conservative MP and former Marine David Reid criticising how the issue is being dealt with.
5: This morning, France once again demonstrated that seizing sanctioned Russian shadow fleet vessels in international waters is both legal and achievable. Now, in contrast, the Prime Minister confirmed on the 25th of March that we have a legal basis to act in our own territorial waters. Yet since that pledge, hundreds of vessels have passed through unchallenged. So does the Secretary of State agree that this is deterrence in reverse? Tough rhetoric, no action.
4: But the Defence Secretary says the UK was involved in the operation and is dealing with the issue.
1: We can interdict and seize Russian shadow ships. We're ready to do so as the UK. We're ready to do so in support of allies, as we have just done with France. And together, we're deterring Putin and we're disrupting his shadow fleet operation.
0: This is Forces News. President Zelensky says children...

0: taken from occupied territories are being systematically indoctrinated by Russia and in some cases trained to fight against their own country. It comes as international investigators continue to examine what Kyiv calls one of the most serious war crimes of the conflict. Simon Newton reports.
1: Ukraine says more than 19,000 children have been forcibly taken to Russia or Russian-controlled areas since the full-scale invasion, but officials believe the real number could be tens or even hundreds of thousands. Many have reportedly been placed in so-called re-education programs, adopted into Russian families, or sent to camps where they receive pro-Kremlin messaging and military-style training. And in an interview with US network CBS, President Zelensky said the Kremlin is increasingly treating children as combatants, offering to trade them for captured Russian soldiers, and even sending some to the front line to fight for Russia.
2: These children grow up and they push these boys to the battlefield. We have such examples. We have evidence of it. Yeah, they taught these children to hate their native country, to hate native people, and such young Ukrainians, young boys, come to the battlefield and kill Ukrainians.
1: In March 2023, the International Criminal Court issued arrest warrants for Russian President Vladimir Putin and Russia's Children's Commissioner, accusing them both of overseeing the unlawful deportation of Ukrainian children. Moscow denies the allegations, saying the children were evacuated for their own safety.
3: BFBS. Forces News.
0: A second batch of documents relating to Lord Mandelson has been released by the government. It includes more than 150 pages of messages exchanged between ministers and the former Labour peer. Chief Secretary to the Prime Minister, Darren Jones, told MPs why some documents have been redacted or censored.
4: Mr Speaker, as the House is aware, the Metropolitan Police has also asked the government to withhold some material in scope of the motion, which they considered could be prejudicial to their ongoing criminal investigation or any subsequent prosecution. This request remains in place.
0: The documents reveal that Britain's former ambassador to the United States, Peter Mandelson, told ministers they would never regret appointing him to the prestigious Washington role and that this would be the final chapter of his public career. He also criticises the government's approach to policy making, telling Pensions Minister Torsten Bell that government often fail to get policy right. David Maddox, political editor of The Independent, thinks these latest files won't be good for the Prime Minister.
5: It doesn't help Keir Starmer at all. The amount of control he had on, you know, subjects which were not in his brief. His tentacles were incredible. For a man who had been forced to resign twice, just shows you how much power this man had within the Labour Party and his government.
0: The Shadow Chancellor of the Duchy of Lancaster, Alex Burkhardt, says despite ties to Jeffrey Epstein, despite the fact he'd been a director of Russian defence company and that he's maintained unhealthy business relations in China, Mandelson was still hired as US ambassador.
6: It was clear that due diligence was not followed. It is a failure that is visible from space. It is a failure that will define this Prime Minister's premiership. It is a failure that will be written as his political epitaph.
3: Yeah. This is Forces News.
0: Let's get a few other stories. A year after the government banned disposable vapes, millions are still ending up in household bins. It's as campaigners, councils and waste management firms say manufacturers have found ways around the ban by producing low-cost rechargeable devices that meet legal requirements but that are used and discarded, much like the single-use products that they replaced. Marcus Sexton is the chair of the board of the Independent British Vape Trade Association, and he says rogue traders should be the ones being penalised.
7: We've got to ensure it is a legal obligation if you're going to sell these products that you offer a take-back scheme. Clearly communicate it and have it available.
0: And animal rights groups called risk orders for bearskin caps worn by the King's Guards indefensible. PETA says Ministry of Defence purchases jumped from 22 hats in 2024 to 96 last year. The striking black furry helmets were introduced in the 19th century to make soldiers appear tall and threatening. The MOD says it buys only the minimum needed to replace worn-out headwear. And the UK won't have to pay £100 million to Rwanda after successfully defending a challenge over a cancelled migrant deportation deal. Britain's lawyers argued it was logical Sir Keir Starmer would scrap the agreement when he became Prime Minister.
3: Forces News. Sports.
0: England's footballers are flying to Miami as they ramp up preparations for the World Cup. 21 of the 26-man squad are travelling, with five given extra time off after European club finals. But former Spurs manager Harry Redknapp thinks that four others not selected should be on the plane with head coach Thomas Tuchel.
8: I'm a big Cole Palmer fan, Phil Foden fan, you know, Harry Maguire, you know, Bowen. Certainly them four would all feel quite hard done by not making it, but yeah, we'll see. Hopefully he's picked the right squad and hopefully picks the right team.
0: Scotland's footballers were already in Florida for their first World Cup in 28 years. Craig Bellamy insists he remains fully committed to Wales despite him being linked to a number of club managerial roles. They missed out on qualifying for the World Cup after losing in the playoffs. Bellamy says he wants to lead his country at the Euros in 2028, which Wales are co-hosting with Republic of Ireland, England, Scotland and Northern Ireland. Stockport County have parted ways with manager Dave Challoner after almost 5 years in charge. He leaves the League One club a week after their 4-1 defeat to Bolton in the playoff final at Wembley. 23-time Grand Slam champion Serena Williams is going to return to competitive tennis. The 44-year-old will play in the doubles events at Queen's Club next week. The American last played a match at the US Open in 2022. And former rugby league player and coach John Keir has died at the age of 71. Keir played 133 times for Castleford before guiding Sheffield Eagles to a shock Challenge Cup final victory over Wigan in 1998.
3: Forces News
0: headlines. A soldier from the British Army has died in a training accident in northern Iraq. A promise that the delayed defence investment plan should be unveiled before a major NATO summit on the 7th of July. And Peter Mandelson withheld WhatsApp messages on his personal phone, according to a new batch of documents that have been released about his appointment as the United States ambassador. That's the latest. I'm Tracy Ollerenshaw.

Leanne Rimes, I Can't Fight the Moonlight. It's Rachel Price with you on BFBS, the Forces Station. You are very welcome if you have just tuned in. If not, welcome back. It's good to have you back. We've got loads going on in this hour. First of all, do you want to talk a bit about the weather? Because I'm not happy. I'm not. Mother Nature, just she's slacking off a little bit this year, isn't she? She's not doing what she usually does. And I don't know whether she's wanting to shake things up, whether she is, you know, kind of just alluring to the fact that we're going to have a really good summer this year. And that's why we haven't had a really good spell of sunshine yet. The rest of this week is meant to be pretty miserable. I mean, still warm, but it's like a sticky warm, isn't it? Humid warm, like 17, 18, 19 degrees. But apparently we are due to be getting a thunderstorm this week, saying like tomorrow, Wednesday-ish thunderstorm. And they usually say after a good thunderstorm, it clears up, doesn't it? It's not as humid. It's not as like staticky. So I'm hoping next week is the start of the good weather. It's June. It's summer. Mr. Sunshine, where are you?

Bebe Rexha and Faithless with New Religion. So, showbiz news, probably starting off with the first thing that everyone is talking about that everyone saw at the internet over the weekend. It was the first thing that Rachel Cochrane mentioned to me this morning, actually. No, hiya, how was your weekend? Straight away it was, do you see Dua Lipa is planning a 3-day wedding on the Italian island of Sicily? Yes, I did. The multi-award winning singer officially tied the knot with actor Callum Turner in a small ceremony in central London yesterday. The couple have been together for 2.5 years and announced their engagement last June. So, yeah, we've all seen it. We've all spoken about it. It is the top of everyone's topics of conversation for today. But also, Duran Duran are embarking on a 5-date nationwide arena tour. The band is going to, wait for it, Belfast, Liverpool and Birmingham in October. The Brit Award winners are also going to be performing in European cities, including Oslo, Stockholm and Paris. Leo Woodall says working with Dustin Hoffman was an unforgettable experience. I'm sure it was. The pair star in the new movie Turner, which is out in cinemas now. It's about a New York piano tuner with extreme hearing sensitivity who discovers his unique gift can be used to unlock safes. Oh, that sounds quite good, actually. And KSI has announced he's leaving the YouTube Collective Sidemen. The Britain's Got Talent judge says he's gone back and forth on the decision for a very long time, but the 32-year-old's called the group, who he's been with since 2013, his second family. And that's today's showbiz news. So a bit of a roller coaster of emotions, wasn't it? Up and down and up and down. But overall, relatively good, I think. So Kid Laroi and Justin Bieber, we'll stay.

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Good, my lovin'. Guess what it's time for? Another week of fresh new music. But before we jump straight into it, let's remind ourselves what winning material sounds like.

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0: But that was so last week. Let's kind of talk about the fresher than fresh music that we have for you this week on fresh new music. Starting off strong with Nick Jonas. He is back with a lead single from his highly anticipated upcoming musical comedy Power Ballad. Was released last week, and Power Ballad captures the heart and humour of the film, showcasing original music integral to the story, which includes the fan favourite lead single that we're going to play for you today, How to Write a Song Without You, which is a central musical theme throughout the film. And this movie stars Paul Rudd and Nick Jonas, and anything that has got Paul Rudd in it is amazing as it is. Add Nick Jonas onto it, surely we're onto a winner. Let's find out. How to Write a Song Without You.

I mean, it's not the usual pop Nick Jonas that we're used to. Definitely more power ballad Nick Jonas. And I think I like it. That is our first fresh music track of the week. Nick Jonas, How to Write a Song Without You. Yeah, brand new music for you. BFBS. 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

0: SBS, the
1: Forces. So Defence Secretary's promised the long-awaited defence investment plan will be published before the NATO summit next month. The document, which will replace the MOD's 10-year rolling equipment strategy, was due to be published in the autumn, but has been delayed. A major NATO summit is being held in Turkey on the 7th of July. And John Healey says the plan will be unveiled by then.
2: We're renewing the nation's commitment to those who serve through the biggest pay rise for over 20 years, free childcare for forces, families across the UK, and the biggest upgrade to forces housing in a generation. Armed forces numbers are now growing. Part of the transformation of defence in the Defence Investment Plan, which I can tell the House, the Prime Minister is determined to publish before the NATO summit.
1: Meanwhile, the Defence Secretary has told MPs a British soldier's died in a training accident in Iraq. The Ministry of Defence says it happened yesterday. Their families been told. No other information's being released. Sir Keir Starmer's been described as lacking verve and panache by the US ambassador he controversially appointed, then sacked. Peter Mandelson's comments about government decisions are included in 1,500 pages of documents just released. The peer also promised ministers wouldn't regret giving him the job. Senior Tory Alex Burkhardt told the Commons he's surprised there are no exchanges with the Prime Minister.
3: Despite the fact that he was appointing a man to be head of our most senior mission, we have almost nothing in his name. It is as though somehow he appointed Peter Mandelson as ambassador without leaving any documentary trace of that decision at all.
1: A Sikh man's been jailed for at least 21 years for murdering a university student with a large combat knife. Vikram Digwa attacked

0: 16-year-old Henry Nowak as he returned home from a night out in Southampton last December. Hampshire police initially handcuffed the victim after his 23-year-old killer falsely accused him of racial abuse. The force has apologised. Henry's father, Mark, says he was let down.
1: We hold Vikram Digwa solely and 100% responsible for the brutal murder of our son. But Henry should not have died on the streets of Southampton in police custody. The way he was treated was inhumane and degrading.
0: Israel's ordered attacks against Hezbollah in the southern suburbs of Beirut, prompting many residents to evacuate the Lebanese capital. Reports from Iran say the government will pause indirect negotiations with the United States because of the attacks. The Tasnim news agency says messages would no longer be exchanged via mediators. One of the greatest tennis players of all time, Serena Williams, is returning to competitive tennis after nearly 4 years. The 44-year-old 23-time Grand Slam champion will play in the doubles event at Queen's Club next week. That's the latest. I'm Verity Gear.

Milky and Mulgrab, Just the Way You Are for that Ellie Goulding and Diplo featuring Swae Lee, Close to Me. Welcome back if you have just tuned in. It's a Rachel Price with you on BFBS, the Force Station. More particularly, the Northern Ireland Drive Time Show. Getting ourselves ready to head home after a very long Monday at work. How's things going? By the way, how has today treated you? How are we all feeling? We're getting slightly closer to the summer holidays and I don't think anyone has quite realised just how close we are. I was talking about, you know, like I was saying to friends over the weekend, oh, what are you doing with the kids over the summer? And have you got them booked into any kids clubs or summer schemes or anything like that? And they're like, nah, there's plenty of time. And I'm like, next week is June. They have like 3 weeks left of school. The realization as this hit their face. But at the same time, as I was saying it, the realization also hit me. My mind thought I was prepared, but then physically my body went, oh, we're reminding ourselves in this too. Fantastic. Fantastic.

It's a song that I've always wanted to like, but there's just something in me that's like, it's such a good song, but because it's so sad, I just don't know. Nathan Doyle, Joel Corry and Ella Henderson with 0800 Heaven. Takeover Tracks. And on Mondays, BFBS Beats likes to take over just for a little bit because, well, we need it, don't we? That little bit of Monday musical motivation to get us through the rest of the week. And that is exactly what Beats is. It is nothing but the most upbeat, shiniest, happiest tracks that you can possibly imagine. Stream 24/7 uninterrupted. Some of the newer tracks we've got on there this week. We've got Bless, Terms and Conditions. James Hype is on there with Triggerfinger. Marshmello and Portugal the Man with Phoenix. I'm going to play some of your favourites as well, like Another and 54 Ultra, Talk to You. Fisher's on there. Got Prosper, Sonny Federa, Chainsmokers, Medusa, Joel Corry, Gorgon City, you name it. Anything that just gives you that feel-good, feel-free edge, BFBS Beats is delivering on that front. And today, just for you, BFBS Beats is going to show off one of their favourite tracks at the minute. It's H with Tamira and Undeniable.

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1: even

McFly with God of Rock and Roll. So what are we still yet to talk about on the Northern Ireland Drive Time show for today? Well, there is a pretty big event happening in 10 days' time, isn't there? Well, the start of an event that I'm sure is in everybody's calendar and has been for the past, I don't know, 4 years, possibly. Feel like you've been missing out a little bit. It's like a leap year, to be honest. The World Cup is happening very, very soon. And of course, here with BFBS, you can get involved with the World Cup wherever you are around the forces world and be part of the BFBS World Cup family. So information on that. Also, if you're a little bit of a movie buff, there's a competition we've got going on at the minute that might just interest you. But we are going to be talking a bit more movies. Our film of the week with Laura Mitchell on the way after Mark Ronson and Amy Winehouse, Valerie.

0: Hi, I'm Lauren Mitchell, and this week's Film of the Week for BFBS Cinemas is Backrooms. In 2022, filmmaker Kane Parsons uploaded a found footage horror story called The Backrooms to YouTube. It exploded across the internet, and now's your chance to watch the full-length film. This science fiction horror sees Dr. Mary Klein venture into otherworldly dimensions in search of her missing patient, Clark. However, the Backrooms are not a physical location, but a glitch in reality itself.
1: Look, I know how this sounds, but you gotta understand, it's massive in there.
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3: 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All right, just take it slow.
1: All these rooms, this place builds them. It's like a maze, it just goes on and on. Sometimes I'm scared I'll get lost.
2: Clark, can you hear me?
5: 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What is this?
1: It's beautiful. Am I right?
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Fisher with Tones and I and Favour. And as always, a big thank you to Laura Mitchell for bringing us our film of the week. And let's talk a little bit about films, because obviously this week there's some pretty big films. Our Fresh New Music today was Power Ballad, or the Nick Jonas Power Ballad. 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But we've got a competition going at the minute about the new Mortal Kombat 2 movie that was out last month. I know it's hard to believe we're in June, isn't it? 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Here's One Direction, Steal My Girl.

0: talking to you. 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Or waking up feeling fresh with a clear head? 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

Alex Warren and A Fever Dream. It's Rachel Price with you on BFBS, the Forces Station. I know it's getting a little bit late on a Monday. The pile of emails that you probably had today has wiped you out and you just don't have any energy left to give. And I get it, I do. But I want you to just take a couple minutes to waken yourselves up, because important chat on the way. We've got to discuss the World Cup after SZA, Kill Bill.

Foss of the People and Pumped Up Kicks. So let's talk World Cup, because it's kind of taken over absolutely everything at the minute. It's everywhere in the shops. It's everywhere online. It's the only topic of conversation I hear people talking about as I'm like walking down the street, and everyone is talking about it. And rightly so. We waited 4 years for this. You know, it's a big thing. And I know that there is a brand new competition on Totally Connected at the minute. Joe Carden started it earlier. I'm going to be honest with you. I didn't have a clue what the answer was. I think it was like, which team is the odd one out or something. And I was like, wait, what? Made zero sense to me. But there is a projector up for grabs at the end of the month for this competition. So I think we all need to start doing a little bit of World Cup homework for this. But the first match is going to be next Thursday, the 11th of June, between Mexico and South Africa. Now, this year, it's going to be hosted by three nations, the United States, Mexico and Canada. And it's going to be running right the way through to the 19th of July. And there's going to be 48 teams, which is an increase from the usual 32, which is phenomenal. It's going to be 12 groups of four teams, with the top two teams and the eight best third place teams qualifying for the knockout rounds. That just sounds like a lot to me. You probably understand it better than I do, but we do have all the fixtures and groups as things stand at the minute. If you want to check them out, bfbs.com/World Cup. But we're going to make it slightly more interesting by creating a fantasy team. You know, the fantasy league football thing that a lot of people do? Yeah, so feel free to join the BFBS League. It is all just for fun. And whilst there may not be a prize for grabs, there are bragging rights on the lines. And we know that they are quite important, because let's face it, if you win, then the next stop could be Cloud Nine. But come last, well, no more needs to be said. So if you want to get involved with the BFBS League Fantasy Football, it's bfbs.com/fantasyfootball.

0: soldier from the British Army has died in a training accident in northern Iraq. The incident happened on Sunday and their family have been informed. Defence Secretary John Healey announced the news during defence questions in the House of Commons.
1: Mr Speaker, with deep regret, I should inform the House that a training accident occurred in northern Iraq yesterday, in which a service personnel from the British Army has died. The family have been informed and have asked for a period of grace before further details are released. I know the thoughts of the House will be with the family and with the unit at this desperately sad time.
0: Meanwhile, the Defence Secretary has promised the long-awaited Defence Investment Plan will be published before the NATO summit next month. The document will outline a 10-year spending plan, which was due to be published in the autumn but has been delayed. Britain has helped France seize a Russian-linked oil tanker in the Atlantic Ocean. French President Emmanuel Macron announced on X that the tanker was boarded on Sunday morning. Chris Whitehead reports.
2: The sanctioned vessel, known as the Taygor, was boarded by the French Navy in international waters as part of efforts to crack down on Russia's so-called shadow fleet, ships accused of helping Moscow bypass sanctions and fund its war in Ukraine. Mr Macron said the operation was carried out with support from several partners, including the UK, and in line with international maritime law. Video released by the French president showed commandos descending onto the tanker from a helicopter. The Kremlin condemned the action, calling it illegal and saying it borders on piracy.
0: The MOD have confirmed that a helicopter on board HMS Somerset provided tracking and monitoring in support of the French operation. Private criticism of government decisions and Keir Starmer are included in a newly released document about Peter Mandelson. The files also show him telling the then Foreign Secretary, David Lammy, he wouldn't regret making him Britain's US ambassador. That's despite links to the late paedophile Jeffrey Epstein. Chief Secretary to the Prime Minister Darren Jones told MPs that police have requested some documents to stay private.
3: No responsible government would wish to undermine a criminal investigation and put at risk the justice that it seeks. I can, however, Mr Speaker, confirm that this material does include questions put to Peter Mandelson by the Prime Minister's then Chief of Staff and Peter Mandelson's responses.
0: A Sikh man's been jailed for life with at least 21 years for murdering a university student using a large combat knife. Vikram Digwa attacked 18-year-old

Henry Nowak as he returned home from a night out in Southampton last December and falsely accused him of racial abuse. Talks have failed to stop a tube driver's strike scheduled for tomorrow and on Thursday. The RMT union says a planned four-day working week could see drivers spending longer in their cabs. And that's the latest. I'm Verity Gibbs.

Usher, Should and Ever on BFBS, The Forces Station. Happy Monday. Hope you've had a great start to your week. It is Jess Bracey with you right across the Forces world, in Germany, Gibraltar, Cyprus, across the UK, down in the Falkland Islands. Hope you had a fantastic weekend. Music coming up from Tame Impala, and we've got fresh new music later on in the show. But now this from The Weeknd, Dancing in the Flames.

The Queen is Madonna and Hung Up on the FBS, the Four Sisters station. So I hope you had a good weekend. Mine was nice and chilled in Anglesey. A little bit of local exploration. Went to some like independent cafe, sat on the beach, went for some nice walks. But of course, this weekend was the start of air show season. So if you went along to the Midlands Air Show, Torbay, hope you had a fantastic time. 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It is a Dracula on

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a lady that is absolutely going to be dominating the festival season this summer. Charlie XCX and rock music on BFBS, the Forces station. Jess Bracey with you for your Monday. And speaking of festival season, have you seen the highlights from Mighty Hoopla Festival over the weekend with none other than Jane McDonald taking it to the stage? Honestly, the crowd went absolutely wild, and I love that Jane McDonald is having like her legendary moment across the festival season at the moment. I think she loved it more than the audience, actually. What an absolute rock star.

and Savannah on the BFBS, the Forces Station. Very good evening if you're joining us in Gibraltar. Just a reminder that tomorrow morning down at the Naffy at Town Point, it is Coffee Morning. Everyone welcomes that one from Cork.

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1: If you haven't heard it yet, the acoustic version of this is absolutely stunning. Benson Boone and Beautiful Things on a BFBS The Forces station. 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

to Absolute Titans, Mark Garrix and Ed Sheeran on BFBS, the Forces Station. Now, looking ahead to some TV highlights for your Monday then, Dear England concludes over on BBC Two at 9pm UK time as we look ahead to the World Cup next week, which means football's next generation. We get insight into those who will be representing England over on a BBC One at 11:10 this evening UK time.

David Guetta, Galantis, 5 seconds of summer and lighter on a BFBS The Forces station. Coming up, got Adele and Oh My God, taking you up to your headlines after this absolute.

0: Donald Trump says Israel and Hezbollah have agreed to dial back on fighting in Lebanon that's threatening Washington's ceasefire with Iran. It's after Prime Minister Benjamin Netanyahu ordered airstrikes against the militants in Beirut's southern suburbs. Tehran wants a longer pause in the conflict, with the US to include a deal on Lebanon. The Defence Secretary has promised the long-awaited defence investment plan will be published before the NATO summit next month. The document, which will replace the MOD's 10-year rolling equipment strategy, was due to be published in the autumn, but has been delayed. A major NATO summit is being held in Turkey on the 7th of July, and John Healey says the plan will be unveiled then.
1: We're renewing the nation's commitment to those who served through the biggest pay rise for over 20 years, free childcare for forces, families across the UK, and the biggest upgrade to forces housing in a generation. Armed forces numbers are now growing, part of the transformation of defence in the Defence Investment Plan, which I can tell the House the Prime Minister is determined to publish before the NATO summit.
0: Meanwhile, the Defence Secretary has told MPs that British soldiers died in a training accident in Iraq. The Ministry of Defence says it happened yesterday. Their families being told, no other information's been released. Peter Mandelson's criticising Keir Starmer, discusses gifts for Donald Trump and tries to set up a meeting with top AI bosses in newly released files. 1,500 pages of documents cover the ex-peer's appointment as Britain's US ambassador in December 2024. They include some ministers' private and unflattering views of government. Labour MP Joe Powell has sympathy with those named.
2: It's obviously awkward. It's embarrassing, obviously, for individuals mentioned. But people wanted transparency, and this, I think, delivers that. I don't think any of us would be that comfortable about all our private WhatsApp messages being published.
0: The father of a student who was stabbed to death in Southampton is demanding a full investigation into how police handled the case. Henry Nowak was handcuffed when a Sikh man who used a large combat knife to murder him falsely accused the 18-year-old of racial abuse. Hampshire's Deputy Chief Constable Robert France has apologised.
3: I want to say that I am sorry that Henry couldn't be saved that night. I'm sorry that he was handcuffed and arrested in the moments before he lost consciousness. It's quite clear that officers didn't understand what had happened immediately.
0: 23-year-old Vikram Digwa has been jailed for a minimum of 21 years. Former England and Newcastle manager Kevin Keegan has revealed he has stage 4 cancer. The 75-year-old says he's responding well to treatment. And that's the latest. I'm Verity Gear.

Britney Spears, one of her finest, is Toxic on BFBS, the Forces station. A little bit of a geek knowledge. I had the PlayStation Dance Mats Britney Spears version for my 12th birthday many, many moons ago. So yeah, always it brings me that throwback from the early noughties. How's it going? It is Jess Bracey with you for your Monday right across the Force as well. Germany, Gibraltar, Cyprus, across the UK, down in the Falkland Islands. Hope you're keeping safe and well. Music still to come from Delight and some Switch Disco after this. Still sounding so fresh, so good. So

It's Delights and Groovers in the Hearts. It's BFES, the Forces Station. Now, the Royal Air Force Scotland and Northern Ireland have retained their Scottish Tri-Surfers rugby title in a theatrical finish to a showdown in which they beat the Army Scotland team 15-14. So close, with a penalty kick in the last play of the game. The Light Blues came into the 2026 tournament with high hopes, having beaten their Army counterparts at Stirling Rugby Football Club last year to win the 2025 competition. So huge congratulations to them. You can read more about that and the latest in Forces Sports, forcesnews.com.

One of the most humble artists in the music industry, Ella Henderson, working with Switch Disco on this one. It's React on BFBS, the Forces Station. 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Music stills coming from Olivia Dean and Dive, and we're also checking in with the team at Flight of the Giraffes, raising funds for such an incredible cause after Somber and Homewrecker on BFBS.

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0: son. I had friends at RF Valley who recently travelled all the way to Norway to see this lady in concert. I know she's just absolutely bossing it on her European tour. It is Olivia Dean and Dive on BFBS at the Forces Station. Now, the Flight of the Drass is a heartwarming charity initiative founded by Ian Conway in memory of his daughter Louise, who passed away from leukemia back in 2013. Now, they have been touring so many air shows in the last couple of years. And Gemily James from RF Bryce Norton, BFBS Studios, caught up with Ian to see what they're looking forward to this summer.
1: Something different from the norm. I'm actually looking forward to seeing the BBMF. It's been a few years since I've seen the old bird flying, so it'll be nice to see the old relic flying again. So, yeah, I'll be looking forward to seeing it this weekend.
2: What is it that pulls you back year after year?
1: Yeah, something that's been seeded from as a child, like turning up to air shows, hearing the roar of jets and sort of petrified you as a child, but you learn to grow and admire it. And yeah, and it's a big draw with, obviously, with the crowds. It's gatherings of friends, families, and
2: alongside all the aviation fun this summer, you're also going to be raising money for Giraffes on Tour, supporting Great Ormond Street Hospital in memory of your daughter Louise. I mean, what can people expect from the gazebo this year?
1: Yeah, as every year so far, it's going to be bright. I mean, many pilots have said you can see it from a mile off. Big purple gazebo, big yellow crest on there with Jeffrey. But this year, we're excited that we've some new little Jeffrey plushy toys that we've got, and some other new much regarding some special parachute things.
2: I mean, how much money have you raised for Great Ormond Street so far?
1: This figure, it blows me away every time I say it to somebody. At the moment, we're very close to £122,000.
2: Incredible.
1: Is I think the last time I spoke to you, Gemma, I think we were around about 85,000. It only just seemed like a couple of months ago. It makes us very proud as a family and as the big Giraffes and Tour group.
2: I mean, Jeffrey the Giraffe, your mascot, he ends up in some pretty incredible military aircraft flying all across the world. Is there going to be any surprises this year?
1: There was going to be a couple. Fortunately, Rear got cancelled. We've got some other little special surprises, and one of them being this weekend at the Midlands Air Festival. A little spoiler, so if you look to the skies and if you look out for the amazing RAF Falcons parachute displays, you'll see our little Jeffrey strapped on our amazing guys.
2: Oh, I love that Jeffrey's going to be jumping with the Falcons this weekend at the Midlands show. I feel like Jeffrey's kind of logged more military flying hours than most people at Bryce. I mean, a lot of the air crew, they come and they recognise Jeffrey, and they come and see you just for Jeffrey.
1: Yeah, they do. Yeah, they don't talk to me. Can we see Jeffrey? Can we take Jeffrey? It does go a long way, so we really do appreciate everybody's help. They're also taking their little Jeffreys. Everybody's seeing them around. It just seemed like everybody had a Jeffrey with them.
2: I love how you play spot the Jeffrey in the aircraft. It is just amazing. For anyone that's maybe, say, in their 20s that's never been to an air show before and thinks it's just planes in a field, what is it that they're missing?
1: It's hard to explain, but it's an amazing atmosphere. You day out in the outdoors. I think that's a big thing, big positive for everybody. Sit and watch amazing displays. Pilots from all over the world come over and display for you. That's a big draw for me.
2: Well, thanks for joining us on BFBS Radio, Ian. And just before you go, I've got a couple of quick fire questions for you. What's the best aircraft noise?
1: It's between two aircraft for me. It's between two aircraft. It was the Vulcan bomber, which sadly it doesn't fly anymore, but you can still see static runs. Has to be the Merlins for me, the Lancaster bombers and Spitfires.
2: What's the fastest aircraft that you've seen?
1: Probably the SR-71.
2: What's the aircraft that you still haven't seen but desperately want to?
1: I would say it would have to be something Soviet built, because I've pretty much seen everything from all stealth aircraft. I'll probably have to be something like a Sukhoi-50 or something, very something new. I've seen your Blackbirds, the B-2s, all your stealth fighters, the F-22s, the Nighthawks, F-117s. To pick an aircraft I'd like to see is very difficult, but there's many I would like to see again.
2: And this is going to be a tough one. You're really going to hate me for this one, but the Red Arrows or a Typhoon display?
1: Yeah, I'm going to go with the Red Arrows. From the news we're hearing in social media at the moment, to keep them flying, and I think be a real shame for any youngster. It's my children, when we go to the air shows, it's the Red Arrows they want to see. I think it's important the children go to air shows and see something that wows them and gets them into it.
0: Ian Conway speaking to Gemily James on a BFBS, the Forces Station.

This is exactly what we need for a Monday, right? All of the energy will prosper, and Clooney with Free Your Mind on a BFBS The Forces station. So I know it's a Monday, but if you're already thinking, oh, I've got weekend free, what am I going to do? I have a rare weekend free with my husband, and we're like, shall we just fly to Norway potentially? So yeah, that might be on the cards later on this week for the weekend. But if you're in Cyprus, looking ahead to next Friday, the 12th of June, doors open at 5 p.m. before this one, as it is the Galaxy Cinema red carpet evening. Step into the red carpet for a live evening of music, bubbly treats, and the movie premiere of Disclosure Day. I've heard so many amazing reviews about this one, starring Emily Blunt. And the movie starts at 6 p.m. Tickets are €4 if you're under 18, €6 if you're 18 and over.

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It's another and 54 Ultra. 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And don't forget, if you're hosting an Armed Forces Day event in your part of the Forces world, let us know and we'll share the good news.

Coldplay, Adventure of a Lifetime. It's BFBS, the Forces Station, TLC and No Scrubs, taking you up to all your latest headlines after Calvin Harris' Jazzy. Satisfy.

0: Donald Trump says Israel and Hezbollah have agreed to dial back on fighting in Lebanon. The US president says he's spoken to Benjamin Netanyahu, who's ordered airstrikes against the militants in Beirut's southern suburbs. The BBC's Sebastian Usher reports from Jerusalem.
1: What we have this evening is a reversal of that, at least as far as President Trump is concerned. He said he's had this phone call with the Israeli Prime Minister, and that after that phone call, Israeli troops would not be going to Beirut. Now, the troops weren't going to Beirut, has to be said, but one understands from that this order that they could attack the southern suburbs again. That wasn't going to happen. He also says he had a good call with Hezbollah, which I'm not quite sure how that was arranged, but he says that they say that they will stop shooting if Israel does as well. So he's giving a sense that this great expansion of a conflict may be receding.
0: A member of the British Army has been killed in Iraq. They died in a training accident. Defence Secretary John Healey has spoken to MPs. The incident happened yesterday.
2: The family have been informed and have asked for a period of grace before further details are released. I know the thoughts of the House will be with the family and with the unit at this desperately sad time.
0: Meanwhile, the Defence Secretary's promised the long-awaited defence investment plan will be published before the NATO summit next month. The document will outline a 10-year spending plan, which was due to be published in the autumn, but it's been delayed. Private criticism of government decisions and Sir Keir Starmer are included in newly released documents about Peter Mandelson. The files also show him telling the then Secretary, David Lammy, he wouldn't regret making him Britain's US ambassador. That's despite links to the late paedophile Jeffrey Epstein. Chief Secretary to the Prime Minister, Darren Jones, told MPs that police have requested some documents stay private.
3: No responsible government would wish to undermine a criminal investigation and put at risk the justice that it seeks. I can, however, Mr. Speaker, confirm that this material does include questions put to Peter Mandelson by the Prime Minister's then Chief of Staff and Peter Mandelson's responses.
0: A Sikh man's been jailed for life with at least 21 years for murdering a university student using a large combat knife. Vikram Digwa attacked 18-year-old Henry Nawak as he returned home from a night out in Southampton last December and falsely accused him of racial abuse. England have arrived in Miami as they ramp up their preparations for the World Cup. 21 of the 26-man squad have made the flight, with four Arsenal players and Crystal Palace goalkeeper Dean Henderson being given extra time off after their European Cup finals. Head coach Thomas Tuchel says he's excited.
4: I can't wait to be in the plane, look over my shoulder and have finally a team behind me and arrive in Florida with a team and do what I love the most, be a coach.
0: That's the latest. I'm Verity Gear.
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Taylor Swift and Elizabeth Taylor on BFBS, the Forces station. So many rumours flying around about her upcoming wedding to Travis Kelce. Oh, the pictures are going to be glorious, aren't they? How's it going? Jess Bracey with you. Hope the start of the week has been a good one wherever you're joining us right across the Forces world. Music still to come from Kat Burns and Stella Lefty. And I'm going to a bit of Noel Gallagher's High Flying Birds.

Noel Gallagher's High Flying Birds and Council Skies, BFBS, the Forces Station. Now, unless you've been living under a rock, the World Cup is almost upon us. Starting next Wednesday, it's happening in Mexico, Canada and the USA. And this summer, why not make the World Cup even more interesting by creating a fantasy team and joining our BFBS League? It's all just for fun. And whilst there may not be prizes up for grabs, there's bragging rights on the line, because let's face it, if you win, then the next stop could be cloud nine. I call it all the time. My

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It's BFBS, the Forces Station. Very good evening if you're joining us in Aldershot. 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

Marcella Lefty, and Boston is BFBS, the Forces Station. 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The UK government also revealed that the central parts of the aircraft will be built in Britain. 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

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This is I Love It, I Love It, I Love It. It's BFBS, the Forces Station. And if you love a bit of MLB and you're still up at 12:30 UK time, San Francisco Giants are taking on Milwaukee Brewers via NBL. That one on TNT Sports in the UK. And if you're serving overseas.

Such a unique voice, a girl like Ella Hare and Him Here for Love on a BFBS The Forces station. Got the Red Hot Chili Peppers, Danny California coming up after this absolute mashup from Fatboy Slim, Rolling Stones and Satisfaction Skank.

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Mighty Red Hot Chili Peppers, Danny, California on a BFBS, the Forces station. So did you watch Britain's Got Talent over the weekend? It was certainly another series of controversial golden buzzer moments, nail-biting stunts at and classic ant and deck dance gags. We certainly love those too, don't we? The winner of Britain's Got Talent 2026 has been revealed. And of course, it was over 1 million viewer votes for that one. Jeremy Clarkson's Hawkstone Farmers Choir, who took the title with the Clarkson's Farmers star visibly emotional as the result was revealed. You would be, wouldn't you? He's been such an amazing just icon in terms of bringing out the incredible work of Farmers to the forefront with his program. And now this is a huge congratulations to the team. And if you haven't watched it yet, definitely worth viewing. Ellen Langley now. This is Choosing Texas.

0: In the crowd. And greedy is BFBS, the Forces station. Got the weekend. Take it up to all your latest headlines after Sean Mullins and Lullaby.
1: She grew up with the children of the stars.

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And just before she hangs her head to cry,

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But she'd be a whole lot prettier if she smiled once in a while.

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It's hard to play a gig in this town, keep a straight face. And it seems like everybody's got a plan. It's kinda like Nashville.

0: President Trump says he's spoken to Israel's prime minister and representatives of Hezbollah about the conflict in Lebanon. He said Israeli troops would not advance into Beirut and members of the Iran-backed group would stop firing at Israel. President Trump also insisted that talks with Iran were continuing at a rapid pace, despite Iranian state media saying they've been paused. Tehran said Israel's advances in Lebanon had to stop before negotiations could resume. Sir Richard Dalton, who used to be the UK's ambassador to Iran, says any settlement seems to be a long way off.
1: Iran is not prepared yet to go back to the status quo before the illegal aggression against them on the 28th of February in the Strait of Hormuz. And there is no formula on the table currently, it would appear, to bridge the gap.
0: The Defence Secretary, John Healey, told MPs the British soldiers died in a training accident in Iraq. The Ministry of Defence says it happened yesterday. Their families been told no other information's being released. Meanwhile, the Defence Secretary's promised the long-awaited defence investment plan will be published before the NATO summit next month. The document, which will replace the MOD's 10-year rolling equipment strategy, was due to be published in the autumn, but has been delayed. A major NATO summit is being held in Turkey on the 7th of July, and John Healey says the plan will be unveiled then.
2: We're renewing the nation's commitment to those who serve through the biggest pay rise for over 20 years, free childcare for forces, families across the UK, and the biggest upgrade to forces housing in a generation. Armed forces numbers are now growing, part of the transformation of defence in the Defence Investment Plan, which I can tell the House the Prime Minister is determined to publish before the NATO summit.
0: Keir Starmer's been described as lacking verve and panache by the US ambassador he controversially appointed, then sacked. 1,500 pages of documents about Peter Mandelson also show the peer promising ministers they wouldn't regret giving him the job. A Sikh man's been jailed for life with at least 21 years for murdering a university student using a large combat knife. Vikram Digwa attacked 18-year-old Henry Nawak as he returned home from a night out in Southampton last December and falsely accused him of racial abuse. Police handcuffed the victim as he was laying dying. Henry's father, Mark, is calling for a full, fearless and transparent investigation.
3: People should not be able to walk openly through the streets of Britain carrying a 21-centimetre blade. No other family should experience the heartbreak and horror of losing a child to knife crime. I want Henry to know, wherever he is, we are so proud of him and we love him beyond words.
0: For more news and sports, check out our website, forcesnews.com. That's the latest. I'm Verity Gill.
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The Forces Station. It's Jess Bracey with you for one more hour right across the Forces world until the wonderful Nikki Smith takes over. How's it going? Hope you've had a great start to your week. So good to have you company. We've got fresh new music on the way from Ariana Grande, but now playing a bit of Stereophonics. And I won't believe your radio. Lies, all lies, I promise you. It's BFBS.

SBS The Forces station. Did you watch Soccer Aid over the weekend? I went years and years ago, like back in 2012, I'm going to say. And it's always such an amazing spectacle, raising funds for incredible charities with amazing celebrities. And Tom Hanks and Tim Allen off of, you know, amazing Hollywoodness. And of course, Toy Story was there. I think I enjoyed that more than the football.

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0: Russell, Lil B Thang on BFBS, the Forces Station. Time now for some fresh new music. And three-time Grammy Award winner Ariana Grande has released her highly anticipated new single, I Hate That I Made You Love Me, the first release from her upcoming 8th studio album.
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Oh, it makes me want to go for disco. It really does. It just throws some absolute shapes. Disco Cherry on a BFBS, The Forces Station. A very good evening if you're joining us in the Falkland Islands. Looking ahead to tomorrow, MPT Music Club is back down at the Music Centre in the car park just next to the library. Happens every single Tuesday at 7 p.m. New members always welcome. And it's £10 to join for a six-month membership. Instruments for hire, potential gigs, regular club nights, and open to all abilities.

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Anne-Marie and Healthy is BFBS, the Forces Station. So RAF parachute testers have been practicing the moment no jumper wants to face, cutting away from their main parachute in mid-air. Sounds like a nightmare, doesn't it? The specialist team carried out the emergency drill during a three-week exercise in Arizona, where they completed more than 500 descents from 64 sorties. The maneuver is used when the main canopy fails, opens badly, tangles, or cannot be controlled. So the parachutist has to detach it and deploy the reserve parachute. You can read more about that fascinating story on our website, Forces News.

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What really happens inside a BFBS Pro League F1 25 race? Owen and Jonah have all the latest on that one. 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

0: He'd also spoken to representatives of Hezbollah and that they had agreed to not attack Israel. Earlier, Israel warned residents of Beirut's southern suburbs to evacuate after Mr. Netanyahu ordered strikes on what he called terrorist targets. Miriam is one of those fleeing the city.
1: We live in fear. We used to be living in survival mode, but like fear is eating us. The whole family is sitting on the TV hour by hour watching whether their house is being demolished or not.
0: The Defence Secretary John Healey has told MPs that British soldiers died in a training accident in Iraq. The Ministry of Defence says it happened yesterday. Their families been told. No other information's been released. Meanwhile, the Defence Secretary has promised the long-awaited defence investment plan will be published before the NATO summit next month. The document, which will replace the MOD's 10-year rolling equipment strategy, was due to be published in the autumn, but has been delayed. A major NATO summit is being held in Turkey on the 7th of July, and John Healey says the plan will be unveiled by then.
2: We're renewing the nation's commitment to those who serve through the biggest pay rise for over 20 years, free childcare for forces, families across the UK, and the biggest upgrade to forces housing in a generation. Armed forces numbers are now growing. Part of the transformation of defence in the Defence Investment Plan, which I can tell the House, the Prime Minister is determined to publish before the NATO summit.
0: The father of a student who was stabbed to death in Southampton is demanding a full investigation into how police handled the case. Henry Nowak was handcuffed when a Sikh man who used a large combat knife to murder him falsely accused the 18-year-old of racial abuse. Hampshire's Deputy Chief Constable Robert France has apologised.
3: I want to say that I'm sorry that Henry couldn't be saved that night. I'm sorry that he was handcuffed and arrested in the moments before he lost consciousness. It's quite clear that officers didn't understand what had happened immediately.
0: 23-year-old Vikram Digwar has been jailed for a minimum 21 years. Peter Mandelson criticises Keir Starmer, discusses gifts for Donald Trump and tries to set up a meeting with a top AI boss in newly released files. 1,500 pages of documents cover the ex-peer's appointment as Britain's US ambassador in December 2024. 21 Royal Protection Officers have been placed on restricted duties following claims they fell asleep and left posts unattended at Windsor Castle. The Met says the alleged behaviour falls below high standards expected. And that's the latest. I'm Verity Gear.

0: something I want to talk about.
1: Two amazing ladies there, and that is Madonna, Sabrina Carpenter on BFBS, The Forces Station, and Bring Your Love. And What Do You Mean from Justin Bieber to get us underway. Hello then, it's me then taking over for the next hour, two, three, depending on where you're listening around the Forces world. Good morning to you in Brunei. Giant is up next with Calvin Harris and Rag & Bone Man.

So I hope you had a good weekend. Whatever you got up to, went round to a friend's house for their daughter's birthday, and I think I ate my whole body weight, to be honest. So, yeah, not very good there. And then Sunday, I didn't really do very much either. Just kind of like chilled. Had a lot of, you know, when sometimes in life you have to do a bit of admin. There was a bit of admin to be done, you know, sorting out holiday stuff and just kind of like, you know, I had to get my daughter's provisional license sorted. She's reached that age. And yeah, it was just one of those days. But, you know, necessary. And sometimes you sort of feel on top of things when you do that, don't you? Now, we've got your Forces story on the way. Also, it's a new week, so fresh new music. Your choices after this.

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Now, you need to vote for your favourite track, as always. And we have four this week because of it's a normal week. No bank holidays to get in the way. So bfbs.com/music. And all four are waiting for you to tick which one is the best. Ariana Grande, Hate That I Made You Love Me. She's back. Lily Allen featuring Jade and Beg For Me. I love that track, to be honest. Nathan Dorr with Tion Wayne and Cola. And Nick Jonas has got a new song out, How to Write a Song Without You, from the film. And it's the Power Ballad, which is in the cinemas. If you want to check out the listings, bfbscinemas.com, you'll be able to find that. So which one are you going to go for? Now, sometimes when you see a film, it does persuade you to actually like the soundtrack, as we know from the latest stuff from The Devil Wears Prada 2. But I'm not going to let that persuade you. It's over to you. Do let us know. Track of the week announced on Friday on Totally Connected.

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Shawn Mendes there, and if I can't have you on BFBS, the Forces Station. Now, you know I'm a sucker for Race Across World, my absolute favourite programme, so much so now I've joined a Facebook group, I know, so I can be sad and talk about everything Race Across the World. There is a celebrity version coming out, and according to the publication, Sam Ryder has signed up for the adventure. You've got Ella Eyre, TV personalities Junior and Princess Andre, and also TV pundit Jeff Stelling. Now, Sam's going to be taking part with his tour manager, Kaz, and Jeff travelling alongside his son, Matt. And that's, we don't really know who Ella's going to be sort of going with at the moment. But yeah, all sounds very exciting, and it should be on our screens from November 2026. So yeah, I'll be joining in on the Facebook chat for that. This is new to the playlist. It's Gracie Abrams.

0: It's new from Gracie. Good to hear her back. And that is Hit the Wall on BFBS, the Forces station. Now, if you're renting out a home whilst posted abroad or earning extra income from a side hustle, you may need to do a self-assessment tax return. And it's a good idea to get it done early. George Ryland had a chat with Ruth Forrest from the HMRC broadcast team to find out more.
1: First of all, if you're self-employed, if you rent out property, or basically if you're doing anything that isn't taxed at source, because most of us, you know, you go to work and the employer takes care of the income side of things. If you've got any income coming in that isn't taxed that way, you need to let HMRC know about it separately. And you do that on a self-assessment tax return. The tax return is filed in line with the tax year, which runs from the 6th of April one year to the 5th of April the following year. And the deadline that most people will know about, because it's all over media and things, is the 31st of January, because that's the final date for getting one in, and that's the final date for making any payments on any tax that you might owe on it. But you can submit your tax return anytime after the 6th of April. If you do have to do a self-assessment tax return for whatever reason, it's a good idea to get it done early to try and avoid that big January panic that a lot of people have. Doesn't mean that you have to pay any tax that you owe right now, but it means that you know what's going on, you get it done, because things can change a few months from now. You might end up deployed somewhere different. All kinds of things can happen. So to get it done now, if you've got the time and space to do it, saves you a lot of worry later on.
2: Also, let's face it, there's that smug feeling that you've got yours done when everyone else is panicking in January. And January's miserable enough. Anything that you can take away from January has to be a win.
1: 100%. And I think that is the biggest advantage, apart from the smugness, that is the biggest advantage to getting it done now. It gives you that peace of mind. It gives you that control as well. If you do have any tax that you owe, you don't have to pay it now, but you've got time to plan for it. And you don't have to try and find that money in January, which is hard enough at the best of times, isn't it? But also, and this is a thing that a lot of people forget, if HMRC owes you money, so if you're owed a refund because you've had losses or an income source stopped for whatever reason, you're owed money back, getting the return submitted early means that we know that that refund is owed to you and we get that back to you and transferred into your bank account as soon as possible, again, rather than waiting to January for that. So another big incentive to get it done now.
2: Win, win, win. So you won't have to pay any earlier, but if you are owed a refund, you will get that a bit sooner, potentially.
1: Oh, yes, absolutely, you would do. And that's why a lot of people, particularly people that are in things like construction and stuff like that, and if they know that they have a big refund coming, they will submit their return on the 6th of April on the dot. So this year, for example, is 86,271 people filed on the 6th of April. And I would imagine a lot of them knew that they had refunds coming up. Sometimes it's also because there are these payment on account things that self-employed people have to pay. So as well as paying the tax that you owe for the previous year, you make payments towards the current tax year that you're in if you're self-employed and earn over a certain amount. And again, people don't want to be paying them necessarily if they don't need to, because their estimate's based on the previous year's earnings. So if people know that they've changed, they will get the return in as soon as possible so that we're working with accurate figures and not estimates. So if that applies to you, again, another reason to get it done now if you can.
2: Where do people go for more information?
1: gov.uk is the place for all things HMRC, or indeed the HMRC app. It's free, it's secure, everything is there, just a click away for you. If you have to do a self-assessment tax return, you probably already know about that. You're used to doing it because you rent out income, etc. But again, if something's changed for you this year, so if you weren't renting out that property before, for example, and now you are, it might be that now you need to start doing a tax return where you didn't before. So if you're unsure because something has changed, again, gov.uk is where you would go for that. Search, check if I need to do a self-assessment. We've put a very quick Q&A together there. It'll take about 5 minutes to do that. And at the end of it, it will tell you if you need to fill in a tax return or not. If you do, lots of help available. We've got web chat, our phone lines have always been there. You can write to us. We've got a YouTube channel with loads of really helpful videos, step by step on what you need to do. And of course, if you get it done now, you've got lots and lots of time to contact us for any help that you might need. And also, again, people forget this, you don't need to do it in one go either. So if you've got some of the information, not all of it, when you're filling in the tax return, as long as you're saving each bit, as long as you go along, it's there for you and you can file it at a time that suits you. It doesn't all have to be done in one day.
0: Nobody wants to do their tax form, but you have to do it. And like you say, it's best to do it early. So thank you very much to George Ryland for that interview. George Michael is up next. A good throwback tune for you. This is Freedom on BFBS.

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was Nathan Dorr there, and We Ain't Here For Long, and before that, New Religion from Bebe Rexha. I've got to say, a bit of a condolence to Arsenal, lost the UEFA Champions League final to Paris Saint-Germain on a Saturday penalty shootouts. They're just so cruel, aren't they? It was an exciting weekend. Like, you had that, and then you had BGT final. I know the two are quite different, but, you know, all excitement. Oh.

Now, I'm not a massive football fan. I know that that game was on in the background when I was around my friend's house for a barbecue. But, yeah, condolences to Arsenal. World Cup's coming soon. Hey, look, more football for you to watch and get involved with. We will keep you posted with that. bfbs.com/World Cup for all the details. Set.

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0: great expansion of a conflict may be receding.
1: A member of the British Army has been killed in Iraq. They died in a training accident. Defence Secretary John Healey has told MPs the incident happened yesterday.
2: The family have been informed and have asked for a period of grace before further details are released. I know the thoughts of the House will be with the family and with the unit at this desperately sad time.
1: Meanwhile, the Defence Secretary has promised the long-awaited defence investment plan will be published before the NATO summit next month. The document will outline a 10-year spending plan, was due to be published in autumn, but has been delayed. A Sikh man has been jailed for life with at least 21 years for murdering a university student using a large combat knife. Vikram Digwa attacked 18-year-old Henry Nowak as he returned home from a night out in Southampton last September and falsely accused him of racial abuse. Private criticism of government decisions and Sir Keir Starmer are included in newly released documents about Peter Mandelson. The files also show him telling the then Foreign Secretary David Lammy, who wouldn't regret making him Britain's US ambassador. That's despite links to the late paedophile Jeffrey Epstein. Chief Secretary to the Prime Minister, Darren Jones, told MPs that police have requested some documents stay private.
3: No responsible government would wish to undermine a criminal investigation and put at risk the justice that it seeks. I can, however, Mr. Speaker, confirm that this material does include questions put to Peter Mandelson by the Prime Minister's then Chief of Staff and Peter Mandelson's responses.
1: England have arrived in Miami as they wrap up their preparations for the World Cup. 21 of the 26-man squad have made the flight, with four Arsenal players and Crystal Palace goalkeeper Dean Henderson being given extra time off after their European club finals. And one of the greatest tennis players of all time, Serena Williams, is returning to competitive tennis after nearly 4 years. She'll be playing at the Queen's Club next week.
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Nicki Minaj there and Super Freaky Girl. How you doing then? Nicki Smith joining you now for this hour, and hope all is well. Now, in this hour, we're going to find out about our latest film of the week. Lauren Mitchell will be looking after that, and this is Post Malone.

with Morgan Wallen there. That is I Had Some Help on BFBS, the Forces Station. Now, a lot of talk about football lately. Even I was talking about the Arsenal game in the previous hour. But it is coming up to the World Cup, as we know. If you want to find out all the details about that, bfbs.com/World Cup. But as a result of that as well, this summer we are having a bit of a fantasy football that you can join in our BFBS league, just for a bit of fun. And it's not prizes up for grabs, but bragging rights, definitely. So if you'd like to join the fantasy football team, then head to bfbs.com/fantasy football. I'm not partaking in that because, as I say, I have no idea what I'm talking about with footy, and you probably do more than me.

Cup game is not that long away, seeing as we're now into June. 1st of June. Actually, it's been my birthday today, just to let you know that. But yeah, the first game then is going to be happening on Thursday, the 11th of June. Mexico going against South Africa. 8 o'clock UK time. That is a Group A first game.

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1: Material Lover from Sienna Spyro, followed by this one, Benny Blanco and Eastside on BFBS featuring Halsey. Now, the 1975 on the way next about you, but just time for me to tell you about the non-UK Nationals Awareness Briefing event, which is going to be on Tuesday, the 9th of June, and it's on at 10 o'clock in the morning till 12, and basically individual surgeries and with the immigration subject matter experts will be available during the afternoon on that night, and it is for issues while serving overseas and on the return to the UK. So this is if you're listening in Germany, of course, and more details near the time about that one, but the heads up for the 9th of June in the afternoon.

0: Hi, I'm Lauren Mitchell, and this week's Film of the Week for BFBS Cinemas is Backrooms. In 2022, filmmaker Kane Parsons uploaded a found footage horror story called The Backrooms to YouTube. It exploded across the internet, and now's your chance to watch the full-length film. This science fiction horror sees Dr. Mary Klein venture into otherworldly dimensions in search of her missing patient, Clark. However, the Backrooms are not a physical location, but a glitch in reality itself.
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Bridge Silver, and that is Touch Me on BFBS, the Forces Station. A great song there, and thank you very much to Laura Mitchell for our film of the week. 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Some good films flying around at the moment. And yes, I still haven't seen the Michael film. I know! Star Wars number one in the box office at the moment. This is a new single now from Lola Young. It's called From Down Here.

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0: just talking about films. That one from the Devil Wears Prada 2 film, Lady Gaga and Doechii and Runway. 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

think the weather's calmed down a little bit over Europe and the UK, but every time I hear that song now, I just think of how hot it's been recently. Chapel Roan, Hot to Go, onto Alex Warren, Fever Dream.

you know, his Ordinary song is still inside, like, the top 30. I mean, how many weeks has that been now? By the way, just a heads up for you, this week it's Cultural Day happening at the RAF Akrotiri Rugby Pitches. That's on Wednesday. From 2 o'clock, traditional food, dance and some fun games as well. The dress code is traditional attire, open to all on Akrotiri.

saw a picture of Fergie recently. She looks very different. That is Big Girls Don't Cry on BFBS, the Forces Station. I think it's on Instagram at some award thing or something like that. Right, one more ahead of the news. It's Jamiroquai next. This is Canned Heat. It's BFBS, the Forces Station.

0: Lebanon has announced a partial ceasefire between Hezbollah and Israel. According to Lebanon's embassy in Washington, the agreement calls for Israel to refrain from strikes on Beirut and its suburbs controlled by Hezbollah, while the Iran-aligned group would halt its attacks on Israel. U.S. President Donald Trump, who first announced the agreement, said Hezbollah, through intermediaries, had pledged not to attack Israel. No U.S. president has ever spoken with Hezbollah, with or without intermediaries. Here's the BBC's Pasha Janaidi.
1: In the past few days, Israelis have managed to inflict a lot of damage on Hezbollah, both in terms of infrastructure and manpower. And it also has damaged Iran's PR within the Lebanese Shia community, which they believe that Iran is not backing them anymore because it doesn't want to risk the ceasefire. Now, Iran has managed to somehow show the Lebanese